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1: It's Live Inside and Win the Ride with Gold Rush. We've been meeting our finalists throughout the course of this week. This would be contestant number 9.
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3: I think so.
4: That's a conversation for another day, bro. Here, we're trying to make you win, bro.
1: Yeah.
3: Hey? No, I'm here to win, actually.
4: What's the game plan?
3: I don't have a game plan, but I know on the 11th day, I'm going to be driving that today.
1: We're about to meet Carrie Lee.
2: What motivated you to enter, other than obviously winning a beautiful car?
5: 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It's hard getting around for them for school and stuff like that. So that was my motivation.
2: So this would be your first car?
5: Yes, it was.
2: Oh, wow.
4: And
2: so
4: you decided to enter for competition with the Verpa.
5: With the Verpa.
2: Okay. Why not?
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2: It's Live Inside and Win the Ride with Gold Rush. We've been meeting our finalists throughout the course of this week. This would be contestant number 9.
3: We have Jermaine Harilau.
4: I listen to you all every day, like,
2: oh, respect.
4: I think so.
5: That's a conversation for another day, bro. Here, we're trying to make you win, bro.
2: Yeah.
4: Hey. No, I'm here to win, actually.
5: What's the game plan?
4: I don't have a game plan, but I know. on the 11th day, I'm going to be driving that today.
2: We're about to meet Carrie Lee.
3: What motivated you to enter, other than obviously winning a beautiful car?
6: The motivation was more on the side of my kids and the fact that I don't own a motor vehicle. It's hard getting around for them for school and stuff like that. So that was my motivation.
3: So this would be your first car?
6: Yes, it was.
3: Oh, wow.
5: And
3: so
5: you decided to enter for competition with the Vrpa.
6: With the Vrpa.
3: Okay. Why not?
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1: 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We had about 30 people that were ahead of this fire in the direct path of where this fire was going to go, guaranteed. What are we going to do next?
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0: Michael Jackson on East Coast Radio, The Way You Make Me Feel. Welcome to Monday morning, the 4th of May. May the 4th be with you. Yeah, if you're a Star Wars fan or... I can't remember. Yeah, I think it's Star Wars, right? It's not Star Trek. Right, it's Aisha Midlier with you until 6 o'clock this morning. Nice to have you alongside. Hope you had a fantastic long weekend. Got your weather report coming up in the next 14 minutes or so. Music taking us there from Alanis Morissette, a classic from the 90s. We'll let it burn with Usher and 12 to 12 with Samba in the next minute.
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And isn't it ironic?

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1: But I don't understand why. See, it's burning me to hold on to this. I know this is something I gotta do, but that don't mean I want to. What I'm trying to say is that

0: 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This is called Burn on East Coast Radio, KZN's number one hit music station on a Monday morning. Welcome to the early breakfast, 4:45. Time to check in on the weather. And it would seem that the weather took a turn for the better, judging from last week and how cold it was throughout the week. And then Friday morning, I woke up to some sad skies, overcast conditions, and a bit of rain. And by 10:30, it was blue skies and sunshine. A great weekend as well, weather-wise. And today seems like one of those days as well. The fourth day of May 2026. Good morning. Welcome. Let's find out what the weather holds in store for you today and what to wear to the office as you get back from a long weekend. Durban, 19 up to a high of 28 by lunchtime. Partly cloudy, sunny conditions. Escort, 10, 28. Giant's Castle, 12, 27. Ekopo, 12 up to 31. You'd think that summer's returned. Kokstad, 11 up to 27. A 10% chance of a drizzle. Ladysmith, 12 up to 30. Margay, down the south coast. You find today 19:28, Moy River 11:29, Newcastle 10 up to high of 26. The capital city is gorgeous today, 12 up to high of 32. Port Chepstone 19:27, Richards Bay up the north coast 22 up to high of 30. St. Lucia 22:29, Alindi 14:33, and lots of sunshine out in Alindi today. Underberg, you're going to be fine judging from the week that you've had, 11:26, and Frey. It's blue skies and sunshine, 12 up to a high of 30 by midday.
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0: So, What the Truck, WTT, on the way in about 10 minutes from now. It's a song dedicated to everybody on the roads right now, especially those long-distance haulers, 18-wheelers, and those people that have just joined us in the province, maybe entering from a different part of the country, delivering goods and services, or maybe you're at the port right now and you possibly leaving for Johannesburg or Cape Town or wherever. Hope you're driving safely. We'll have your first look at traffic at about 5:30 this morning with Bootle Tlatshwayo. Music on the way from Semi Sane and Prince KB. In between, WTT.
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0: 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This is called Life. 5:02 on the early breakfast. Monday morning, wake up. Yes, you need to. It's back to reality and back to the grind as you get ready for the week ahead. I mean, the kids, children are going back to school. You going back to the office. Everything's normal. And when's our next public holiday? Well, it's in June sometime. So you've got the entire month of May to go through as well. I'm Session Mudaliyar. This is the early breakfast. Nice to have you alongside. Music on the way from Mario back in 2005. That super hit came out and I was sitting under a tree at a park somewhere listening into that song for the first time. And I thought to myself, wow, this is such a great song. It's coming up for you in about 10 minutes time. Don't forget, 1,000 rands up for grabs on Darren Mall's quick quiz. I'll let you know about it as well, how you can win and, of course, how you can enter. A little bit later on in the hour, don't forget, Hillcrest Corner. That's where all the action's happening for East Coast Radios and Gold Rushes. Live inside, win the ride. 10 finalists got into the Quantum on Friday. And how many are left? And who's going to walk away with that fantastic BMW M240i? Well, we'll sort of get an update for you around about 20 past 5 this morning.
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0: 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You hang out with me, Session Woodley-R. Hello, welcome. Good morning, if you just surfaced. Hey, 7:12 this morning.
1: Darren Moore's Quick Quiz.
0: So, somebody was lucky enough to win all the cash. I think there was $5,000 available on Workers' Day, Friday. All repeat questions, which means that particular person was listening the entire week and got all the answers. 5 out of 5 in under 30 seconds. Now, it's your chance to win R1,000 in cash, which is not bad for a Monday morning. Judging that payday's already happened and now $1,000 in your back pocket could do a lot. Maybe take yourself and your wife out for dinner, or perhaps just spoil your kids, or maybe somebody in your family. All you got to do is WhatsApp the word quiz to 061-792-9495, and it could be you playing at 7:12 this morning. You answer 5 questions correctly in under 30 seconds and you win the cash. 061-792-9495. WhatsApp the word quiz right now. 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

0: that's put out there around the world to stamp a mark in society and how we do line dances and how we interact and socialize at gatherings. Mafiki Zolo on East Coast Radio in the Ambanawe. 5:30 on the button. You know what it means, right? The human alarm clock. So Buhlisa Chawaya joins us for traffic in just a bit, but she's always eagerly anticipating our human alarm clock. And today's no different, as it's Monday and it's after a long weekend. And I guess people are struggling to get out of bed today, Boo. Yep.
1: Monday is something. They me tell you,
0: yeah,
1: if you got up, big ups.
0: Big ups to you. So for those sleepyheads that do not, they refuse to wake up, even though they've got kids to go to school, they've got lunches to make, and they got some coffee to make as well. This is for them, courtesy of the human alarm clock.
2: Good morning, sleepyheads. It's time to wake up, wake up, wake up. Come on, wake up, wake up, wake up, wake up, wakey, wakey.
0: And you've got to be as annoying as an alarm clock. You know, the one where it needs a snooze button. I don't know whether our human alarm clock has a snooze button, because this guy's always awake. I'm just missing the rooster in the background today. Hopefully he'll feature tomorrow. Well, that's your human alarm clock. Wake up. Let's find out what's happening on the roads.
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1: It's giving MTN Gladiators. But anyway, I digress. Good morning on this Monday morning. For now, if you are traveling on the N3 to Pietermaritzburg, an accident scene to look out for. That's in the right lane. Before the Cliffdale interchange in Key Ridge, also take note of the roadworks as well as the new plan in place regarding the N3 road upgrades in that area. So the Maritzburg bound, as we know it to be, has now become two directions for now to accommodate the upgrade that the Durban bound is undergoing between the Hammersdale interchange and the Key Ridge interchange. So just keep that in mind and do give yourself enough travel time if you are planning to travel or to go past that region. It's Buhle for East Coast Radio traffic.
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0: It all unfolded on Friday morning when East Coast Breakfast was broadcasting live, if you remember, from Hillcrest Quarter out in the Midlands, because somebody's going to walk away with a brand new BMW M240i. Next week or so. I think it's on Sunday when we'll find out. But if you missed all the drama, I'll give you some updates and what you can expect between 7 and 8 with Darren, Carmen and Sky this morning.
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6: It's live inside and win the ride with Gold Rush. 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
7: We have Jermaine Harilau.
8: I listen to you all every day. Like,
6: I respect.
8: I think so.
9: That's a conversation for another day. Bro, here we're trying to make you win, bro.
8: Yeah. Hey? No, I'm here to win, actually.
9: What's the game plan?
8: I don't have a game plan, but I on the 11th day, I'm going to be driving that.
6: We're about to meet Carrie Lee.
7: What motivated you to enter, other than obviously winning a beautiful car?
10: The motivation was more on the side of my kids and the fact that I don't own a motor vehicle. It's hard getting around for them for school and stuff like that. So that was my motivation.
7: So this would be your first car?
10: Yes, it
7: would. Oh, wow.
9: And so you decided to enter for competition with the Vrpa.
10: With the Vrpa.
7: Okay. Why not?
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0: 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Coming up today, 7 to 8, on East Coast Breakfast with Darren Carmen and Sky. We'll find out a little bit more about what the contestants, the remaining contestants that is, are busy up to, what challenges can they expect today, and who will be eliminated. You gotta listen in to Breakfast this morning around about 7:20. All will be revealed. Danny Gazzelli is going to be at Hillcrest Corner. He's going to give us all we need to know with those contestants that are doing it for themselves and their family to win that BMW M240i worth over $1 million in cash.
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0: This is music from Amy Jones on East Coast Radio. It's called Nobody. 5:46 on the early breakfast. Yeah, hang out with me, Session Mudaliar. Hey, don't forget your super track, the perfect start for your Monday morning from Sam Smith. And we'll find out what Mother Nature wants you to wear to the office this morning. But if you're on the roads right now, are there any things that you need to know about that will just sort of damper your day? Well, Bushley has got you covered.
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2: Well, if you're already off to an earlier start on the roads, travelling on the N3, making your way to Pietermaritzburg, perhaps you haven't reached Key Ridge yet, just before the Cliffdale interchange. In that area, we have an accident scene where the right lane is closed, plus long-term roadworks, which will set you back for some time. So prepare yourself for that possibility this morning. Also, if you are traveling on the M7 on the eastbound going towards the Bluff, we just received reports of trucks being stacked on the left lane before South Coast Road. Also, Bayhead Road heading towards the Bluff from the Shell Garage is facing some truck congestion in the right lane where only the left lane is open. It's Bootle for East Coast Radio. Radio traffic.
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0: Seems like we had a bit of a scare with the weather not yesterday. Well, it was peachy over the long weekend and it was cold throughout the week last week. But starting your official work week with Monday, the 4th day of May, seems to be blue skies and sunshine, partly cloudy conditions, a tad bit of rain in some places, but nothing too much to talk about. Dab at 19 up to high of 28 by lunchtime. Escort 10, 29. Giants Castle 12 going up to 26. Ikopo 12 up to 31. Cockstad 11, 27, a 10% chance of a drizzle. Ladysmith 12 up to 30. Hey, what happened to summer going away? Margate down the south coast 19, 28. Moy River 11, 29. Newcastle 10 up to a high of 26. The mercury rising from 12 to 32 in the capital city today. Pietermaritzburg, partly cloudy conditions with some sunshine. Port Shepstone 19, 27. Richards Bay up the north coast 22 up to a high of 30. St. Lucia 22, 29. Olindi 14 up to 33, Underberg 11 up to 27, and Freya, do you find today 12 up to a high of 31 by lunchtime.
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0: Believe it or not, this is Justin Bieber. It's called Yukon on East Coast Radio. It is 3 away from 6 o'clock. Tamasha has got your Newswatch covered, and we'll find out what's happening around the world and here in KZN as far as news is concerned. And don't forget, East Coast Breakfast, 6 to 9 this morning, around about 6:26. So go and do what you need to do. And around about 6:26 this morning, they'll let you know about that live stream and where you can watch it 24/10. Because, we've got like a week left of Living Inside Win the Ride with Gold Rush and East Coast Radio. And you can find out more on East Coast Breakfast this morning. I'll catch you again tomorrow, 4 to 6 on the Tuesday edition of the Early Breakfast. Have a fantastic Monday and be safe on the roads. Bye-bye.
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1: The search for a learner from Umsinga who's suspected to have drowned at a Durban beach is expected to resume this morning. eThekwini Municipality says the incident happened at a non-bathing beach. NewsWatch's Tsakani Mhlongo has more.
2: It's understood that 18 learners got into difficulty while swimming at a new beach on Friday afternoon. Lifeguards who were passing by noticed the group in the water and were able to rescue 17 of them. The city says teachers accompanying the group later confirmed that one learner was still missing. The search for the 21-year-old resumed on Saturday and continued yesterday. Mayor Cyril Xaba met with the learner's family and rescue teams yesterday, assuring them that efforts will continue around the clock. He also urged parents and guardians to ensure children are properly supervised when visiting beaches. Tsakani Mhlongo, East Coast Radio News Watch.
1: And the Matlanga Commission is marking 100 days of full sittings today, probing criminality, political interference and corruption in the SAPS. The Commission has heard evidence from over 37 witnesses following the disbandment of the Political Killings Task Team. The decision by suspended Police Minister Senzo Mkhunu was flagged by KZN Police Chief Nhlanhla Mkhwanazi. While speaking to Newsroom Africa, security analyst Andy Mashiele says the commission has exposed senior police and political officials, leading to consequence management.
3: We saw crime and criminality coming all the way down from the head of the beach. We have not emphasized the issue of lifestyle audit, and unfortunately these shenanigans found some of these officers going and dabbling into spaces where they are not supposed to be.
1: Well, at the same time, National Coloured Congress leader Fadiel Adams says he believes he's being targeted for speaking out against KZN's top cop and members of the Political Killings Task Team. This follows Saturday's raid at his former residence in Cape Town. Mkhwanazi testified before the commission where he accused Adams of improperly handling confidential crime intelligence information. Well, Adams has maintained his innocence and says he doesn't know why there's a warrant of arrest against him.
4: I haven't committed a crime. Let Mkhwanazi pull the constitution and show me which crime I've committed. Because this idiot, this apartheid servant, this coward doesn't understand the law. But you know what Masimola did? He gave him a job that allows him to come after anyone that is going after the corrupt policeman.
1: In other news, police in Mpumalanga are conducting DNA tests to determine whether human remains found inside a crocodile in Komatipoort belong to a missing businessman. The reptile was tracked and euthanized following a days-long search for a missing 59-year-old businessman who was swept away over a week ago in the Komati River. Police say the crocodile was identified and euthanized before remains were recovered. And finally, three South African learners are set to make their mark at the world's largest pre-college science competition. They'll represent the country at the Regeneron International Science and Engineering Fair in the United States. The event, taking place in Arizona from Saturday, brings together around 1,800 learners from around 80 countries. The South African participants will present projects in artificial intelligence, environmental science and biomedical research. On the weather front back home, Durban and Maritzburg reach a high of 30 degrees today, Richards Bay 34. For the NewsWatch team, I'm Tamasha Kanyi.
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5: It is a Monday morning. A great morning to you. We're going to start on the N3 going to Durban. We just received reports of a vehicle burning on the Durban bound after the Hammersdale interchange in the left shoulder lane, plus smoke obstructing one's view of the road. Also considering that it's currently dark at the moment, make sure that your headlights are switched on and that you are traveling with extra caution and slowly whilst you're at it. Otherwise, on the Maritzburg direction, we have the ongoing crash scene before the Cliffdale interchange, blocking the right lane. Staying on the N3 on the same direction leading up towards Pieter Maritzburg after Umlaas Road, be cautious of a stationary vehicle at that vicinity. N7 eastbound with some truck congestion in the left lane before South Coast Road. Also some truck congestion affecting Bayhead Road heading towards the Bluff from the Shell Garage in the right lane. Only the left lane is open. For the East Coast Radio Traffic Team, I'm Lehlatshwayo.
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0: 6:13 Monday morning here on East Coast Radio. Before I even good morning, the beginning of this week, Common Ready and Sky Shabalala, are you able to access your revolutionary instinct inside of you? Have you still got access to your instinct for the revolution? Because today, I'll have you know, May the 4th be with you. May the 4th be with you the whole day.
1: Our thoughts, bro.
2: like something serious happened.
1: I want to give us the Powerball numbers, bro. Yeah.
0: The Empire is encroaching on your rights, and May the 4th be in you always, and may you go forth on May the 4th and do 4th and 5th things.
2: Okay. Do you think in Star Wars, it's Star Wars, right?
0: Yeah.
2: They have P-52s or
0: 47s. P-47s and 52. Yeah. Yes, they're called Vulcans and Romulans.
2: Okay.
0: Yes. I suppose in that universe. That's an inside joke. Be. People are going to be Googling that. Google that and enjoy the conspiracy theory that that rattles around in your head.
2: I don't think it's a conspiracy theory. I think it's
0: real. Until proven it's a theory.
2: Okay.
0: But I tell you what isn't a theory. Guys, did you hear about that cruise ship? The MV Hondius was traveling between Argentina and Cape Verde. They had a hantavirus outbreak. Hantavirus, for those of you who don't know, it is a severe pulmonary disease. Fatality rate of 30 to 60%. 2 dead. 1 person is in ICU in Joburg right now as we speak.
1: Joburg?
0: So they must have docked that cruise ship at Cape Verde.
1: Bro.

0: Virus, for those of you who don't know, it is a severe pulmonary disease, a fatality rate of 30 to 60%, two dead, one person is in ICU in Joburg right now as we speak.
1: Joburg?
0: Yeah, they must have docked that cruise ship at, Cape Verde?
1: Bro.
0: And Argentina, they must be somewhere on the west coast, probably
2: Namibia.
0: Yeah,
2: they would have flown him.
0: Yeah.
1: I've seen this movie before.
2: In any case.
0: No, it's not that movie. This is contracted from droppings and urine and that sort of stuff from the rodent.
1: Okay.
0: It hasn't crossed that barrier. It hasn't crossed that barrier.
2: Have you seen this movie, Sky? Because this one was a movie. Police in Mpumalanga, they're conducting DNA tests to determine whether human remains found inside a crocodile in Kamatipoort belonged to a missing businessman. This businessman went missing for a couple of days. They've been searching for him, and then they realized the only option was this reptile could have eaten him. They then tracked and euthanized the crocodile, and he was airlifted as well away. And we're going to find out soon enough if it was him or not. But
1: That sounds like a movie as well.
0: There's a movie right there.
2: There is a movie about this.
1: Yes, I think.
0: Yeah, Lake Placid. It's a funny movie. It's a funny horrible movie.
2: There's another one I watched where there was this African crocodile that was killing people at the riverbanks, and nobody believed the people that would see the crocodile. I'll find it.
0: Find that for us. Definitely need.
1: Okay, I'll have to talk about a movie as well. It's actually a nightmare for other people.
0: Yeah.
1: What happened in football yesterday? It's either a nightmare or it's a good movie.
0: Yeah.
1: It's not me. I'm just here to give you information. Liverpool 2.
0: Yeah.
1: Ooh. Manchester United 3.
2: They were 2-0 up, by the way.
1: Yes, United's 2-0 up, bro.
2: And I was being so nice to Sky and being like, you guys won. You made the so arrogant response.
0: Yeah, terrible.
2: Yeah, what was your response?
1: That's what we do.
0: What else is happening in the world?
2: Anyway, I've got some very interesting information on the way in 10 minutes. So Nimrod Nkosi, you might know him from our TV screens growing up for years and years and years. Well, there was a voice note of his that was leaked, and he is now explaining what that voice note really means. Yeah.
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4: Let's begin on the N3, where traffic is already building. Starting on the Durban bound, we have a vehicle fire that's in the left shoulder lane after the Hammersdale interchange. On the opposite direction, an accident seen from a little earlier on this morning, still obstructing the right lane, as well as a stationary vehicle on the Maritzburg bound after the Umlaas Road interchange, which will set you back for an extra few minutes this morning. And then the N2 northbound coming from Amanzimtoti, you got some slow moving traffic approaching Isipingo. Also, traffic moving slowly on the M25 eastbound between Duffs Road and the N2 this morning. It's Mumhle Hlatshwayo for East Coast Radio Traffic.
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0: Now, can you believe it? 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

0: 22 minutes after 6, this Monday morning here on East Coast Radio. May the 4th be with you, Carmen Reddy.
1: You really about to do it?
2: Well, the force was with this woman when she was alive. Struggle icon Winnie Madikizela Mandela. There has been a documentary that has been released on Netflix. I've just started watching it, so no spoilers, please. But South African actress Enhle Mbali Mlotshwa, also Black Coffee's ex-wife, shared a very heartfelt reflection online, paying tribute to Mama Winnie and saying that we never really thanked her enough, and she's done so much. And she posted a really beautiful picture of her with a nice caption as well, so I suggest you go check it out. We affectionately know her as the mother of the nation, but there's a lot we didn't know about her that we see in the documentary, which is really interesting and really heartwarming to watch. So it's nice that we remember her. Moving on, Nimrod Nkosi, we know him from our TV screens. He was an actor. He still acts today. He is currently in Love, Law and Betrayal. He plays Pulmo Diadia's dad in the series. But also, he was also the Lotto guy for many, many years. Yes, and we know his beautiful voice from several voice ads that we would have heard over the years. He's an institution in South Africa, is what I'm getting to. And he had sent a voice note to, I guess, a colleague, and it leaked.
3: Listen, I've been trying to get a hold of you, bruh. I thought I should send you a VN. I'm not in a good space right now. As in, I just don't know what to do right now. I'm struggling to process everything. Started thinking that almost 20 years, you know, I've given my work, my talents to this industry, you know. So now I'm losing it all. And I thought, let me just do a 9-to-5. You know, maybe I'm tired from this band at my age, after such a long career.
2: Yeah, so he was basically bemoaning. And we know that that's how, unfortunately, our South African TV industry is. You don't get royalties. You can just get fired at any stage. We saw it with Generations. Generations a legacy. There is no safe space for our actors. We're still waiting on government and our sports and recreation minister to sign the bill where people would get royalties. Like, for instance, Darren, who did a TV series and has a SAFTA. If you were in another country, you'd be very rich.
0: Yeah, I'd be making royalties.
2: Yeah, you'd be making royalties, as you should be. But that is not the case.
0: Because it's still running on SABC.
2: Exactly. You should be getting your money, Darren Moore. But we know it's an unfortunate part. And hopefully, you know, when stuff like this comes to light, we will see some change. Rami Chwene is also a South African actress, also came to his defense as well, because I'm sure she knows what it feels like. And then there's this one. So everybody says AI is going to take over the world, and it's going to become inevitable in every industry, and no matter what you do, AI is going to steal your job, and AI. Actors created with artificial intelligence will not be eligible for an Oscar. The Academy of Motion Picture Arts and Sciences has launched a crackdown on the use of AI. There will be no AI. There will be new rules that have a requirement that real live human performers, not their AI avatars, are eligible for the film's world's biggest prize. Wow. So it's great to see some fight back against AI.
0: Fascinating.
2: Yeah.
0: Well, I suppose there'll be no rewards for the movies like Silence of the Rams. No Oscars for Jurassic Prompt. And I wonder if there'll be a second and a third of The Bot Father.
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0: We're about a minute, just over a minute away from your 6:30 Newswatch headlines. Monday morning, May the 4th, to be with you here on East Coast Radio. 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It was lucky. It was warm and cuddly, and you had your partner with you. Imagine last night there were like 10 people who slept in a Quantum, and the night before, and the night before. And there are one or two who are not there anymore, and they're just waking up as we speak right now. 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Find that link there. Those are our contestants for Gold Rush's Live Inside and Win the Ride. They are at Hillcrest Corner right now as we speak. And there's something that happened. Common, ready? We have to talk about
1: it. I can't even. I'm horrified.
0: 20 to 7. 11 minutes time. 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
4: In your Newswatch headlines, a British man is in intensive care at a Johannesburg hospital following a suspected outbreak of hantavirus on a cruise ship in the Atlantic. The World Health Organization says three people have died. And an Australian inquiry has opened public hearings into a shooting that killed 15 people at a Jewish festival on Sydney's Bondi Beach. The Federal Royal Commission was called to probe factors leading to the attack by two gunmen at Australia's famous beach in December. In your commodities, the rand is trading at 16.60 to the dollar, 22.55 to the pound, 19.47 to the euro. Gold is trading at $4,608.07 an ounce. Brent crude oil is at $106.74 a barrel. There's a yellow level 2 warning for severe thunderstorms over southern KZN tomorrow. The storms are accompanied by strong damaging winds, hail and heavy downpours. They may result in localized flooding of roads and settlements as well as damage to infrastructure. Otherwise, clear skies across KZN this morning with partly cloudy conditions expected later. Durban, Maritzburg and Ladysmith a high of 30 degrees, Newcastle and Margate 28, Richards Bay 34, Ulundi 32, Moreover, Kokstad and the Berg 26. Morning swells are reaching 2.5 meters at the Durban beach with sunset at 19 minutes past 5. Cape Town's a high of 18 degrees and Johannesburg 25.
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0: Well, it is a very good morning to you from the sports team, and we start off with some tennis this morning. We have Jannik Sinner, the world number one, has won the Madrid Open title, becoming the first man to win five consecutive Masters at 1,000 titles. Sinner defeating Alexander Zverev 6-1, 6-2. He has now won 28 consecutive matches at that level, a streak that includes titles in Paris last year, Indian Wells, Miami and Monte Carlo this year. If he wins the Italian Open this week, he will complete the career Golden Masters. Sinner says there is still a lot of work to be done ahead of the next major.
1: An amazing tournament again for me, and obviously also for my team again. You know, I'm very happy because, you know, we have a lot of discipline, a lot of sacrifices and daily routines, which makes the way that I am, you know, capable to do stuff like this. But, you know, if we try to rest now a little bit also mentally, it has been very, very tough, and we see how it goes.
0: Let's move on to some football. Manchester United, they can look forward to Champions League football next season thanks to a 3-2 win at home against Liverpool.
2: The back post is Ahmad, headed it down to McAllister. Mino! Tommy Mino! Re-establishes Manchester United's lead, and the Stretford end goes berserk.
0: Yep, so that victory taking United 6 points ahead of Liverpool in the Premier League. Bournemouth up to sixth following a 3-0 victory over Crystal Palace, boosting their chances of playing in Europe next season. Tottenham, they sit a point above the relegation zone, having got past Aston Villa 2-1. Man City, of course, in action tonight, taking on Everton. We also have Chelsea, who welcome Nottingham Forest. Inter Milan, they've clinched their 21st Serie A title with a convincing 2-0 victory over Parma. Darren Moore, Miami Grand Prix, yeah, nice and early yesterday. What do you think of the race?
3: Oh, I love the fact that they moved it up 3 hours because of weather. It was a much more decent time for us.
0: 7 yeah, p.m. 7
3: now. Halala.
0: Also, that is the greatest grid walk ever, Carmen Ready. It's like the celebrities there. Like,
4: yeah, they all got a
0: that's why we can't go to Kailami, bro.
3: Yeah.
0: Look at that grid walk. Oh, no, Nimrod
3: will be there.
0: I was going to say the same thing, bro.
4: You guys.
0: No, Nimrod is a steward then.
4: Oh, guys. You are both so rude. We have other people.
3: Yeah, it's true.
4: Black coffee.
0: So yeah. how was the race?
3: It was a race the whole way through. From the start, obviously, Kimi lost positions from the start. Max dropped. He spun around.
0: Yeah,
3: and then
0: great save.
3: He went from second to like ninth, and then early pits to get hard tires. He went all the way down to 13th, finished fourth.
0: Yeah.
3: Or fifth. And very nice racing. The young guys are doing it. It was a lot of overtaking. There's this thing happening with the battery now where you overtake and then you lose your battery, so the guy behind you gets the advantage and he can overtake you three corners later. Yeah. So there's this thing in Formula One called yo-yoing.
0: Yes.
3: It's fans of motocross will know this concept of positioning yourself for the right corner at the right time.
0: Yeah.
3: So Ferraris, McLarens, Mercedes and the odd Red Bull, hey, it's racing, baby.
0: Yeah, it's good to see. So Kimi Antonelli winning that one, his third straight win.
3: So can we just say he's made history?
0: Yes.
3: Yeah.
0: First, he's the first person to win three races from his first three
3: poles.
0: Yeah, three poles. Yeah.
3: So, he's up there with Michael Schumacher and Ayrton Senna. And he's not even 20.
0: Yeah. He's a good man. It's a nice headache to have.
3: Yeah.
0: For the East Coast Radio Sports Team, I'm Sky Shabalan.
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6: We'll start on the N3 to Durban with the ongoing vehicle fire still blocking the left shoulder lane after the Hammersdale interchange. Also give way to the necessary emergency services needing to approach the scene to assist. Otherwise, the earlier accident seen on the Maritzburg bound before the Cliffdale interchange is cleared. The earlier stationary vehicle N3 to Peter Maritzburg after the Umlas Road interchange has cleared as well. And then the N2 northbound with a vehicle coming to a stop in the left shoulder lane. That's the N2 north after the M7 Edwards Wales interchange. Change. It's Mulhlehlatshwayo for East Coast Radio Traffic.
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3: Carmen Ready and Sky Shabalala. May the 4th be with you. May the 4th be with you the whole day.
0: Our thoughts, bro.
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0: They want to give us the Powerball numbers, bro. Yeah.
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0: 19 minutes away from 7 o'clock this Monday morning, May the 4th. Here on East Coast Radio, it is a, Friday's where it all happened, right? We dropped off our 10 contestants for Gold Rush's Live Inside and Win the Ride at Hillcrest Corner. And then we did a whole song and dance, and there was a popping of streamers, and we were like, halala, and then we were like, get in the car. And then things got real. And so the last three nights where you've been like a doo-doo's in your comfy bed at home, these people have been sleeping in a quantum.
1: Mm.
0: That's where we is at now.
1: All to win a BMW M240i. So I guess in some ways it's worth it. We left them on Friday morning. They were in good spirits. And we're going to check in with Bryn, who's a game master. He is currently doing all the elimination things. And we'll find out what they'll be doing today and how the next person will be eliminated. But I don't know about you two. I have not stopped watching this live stream. And you know when it gets interesting, guys? When I'm going to bed, which is quite early, like 8, 9 o'clock. It gets interesting. They start chatting. It's their very weird discussions.
0: Yeah.
1: Some people are annoyed because they're trying to sleep. So currently at the moment, I'm going to tell you what's happening. So Tariq, our soldier, is still trying to sleep while everybody's having a big fat chat.
0: Yeah.
1: So now Jermaine, he's leading the chat. He's moved to the front. Rivaldo's currently still sleeping on the floor. Sipa Mandla just woke up. Farana is busy having a big, big discussion with Jermaine. Let's hear what's happening. Hopefully they don't swear.
2: Hey, when I get back, I'm start cooking and I'm start using all those things. I'm start using my other room too.
0: So do you get a sense of that?
3: So wait, I'm looking at the stream now, right? So they've changed... Why?
1: Positions. Yeah, they changed positions a few times.
3: Okay.
1: But
3: Chris is still in his position.
1: Chris has not moved.
3: Every time I see Chris, this is the first time I see him with his eyes open.
1: Chris is in the front passenger seat. Just
0: comment. I'm not so good with math this early in the morning, but I don't see 10 people.
1: Yeah, we've had two eliminations.
0: There's only 8 people left in the
1: queue. So Adila unfortunately left the first night because she wasn't well.
0: Yes.
1: So she had to go to hospital, but she's better now. She's all fine. She's at home.
0: Yeah.
1: And then Nolwazi got eliminated.
0: She got eliminated.
1: Yes.
0: Was it through a challenge?
1: Yes, she's no longer in the ride.
0: Oh, all right. Well,
1: who talks this early in the morning?
0: These people are way too chatty.
1: Very chatty, Cathy. Yeah. Also, if you want to go watch what we're watching, please do. It's extremely entertaining. ECR.co.za. You'll go to the website. You'll see there's a banner there that says Live Inside and Win the Ride. Click on it and you can check it out.
0: And we're going to be talking to the Games Master Extraordinaire, Bryn Roberts, because he hasn't left their side the entire week and he's going to be with them every single day, right up until who wins this BMW M240i. Bryn, for the win, up next.
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5: Some slow-moving traffic along the M13 eastbound this morning. First bit of traffic on the M13 eastbound in the vicinity of Gillards. A little further ahead in Kloof as you approach Fields Hill. And then in Pinetown Central, just before the Paradise Valley Interchange, got some slow-moving traffic on the M13 eastbound after the St. John's Avenue M13 intersection. The M7 westbound, traffic moving at a snail's pace coming from Main Road towards the M7 Pinetown Interchange. Not forgetting about the roadworks causing some delays as the per usual into northbound between the Edwin's Wells interchange and the Ibuklutha interchange, and then the into north from Amanzimtoti towards Ispengo Beach. About an extra 10 minutes of travel time will be required. N3 to Durban with the ongoing vehicle fire that's in the left lane after the Hammersdale interchange. It's Buhle for East Coast Radio Traffic.
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0: It is 9 minutes away from 7 o'clock this Monday morning here on East Coast Radio. Happy Star Wars Day. And Friday morning, we were live from Hillcrest Corner. You remember, we were all there. We were launching Gold Rush's Live Inside and Win the Ride. 10 finalists were in the car. We're down to 8, I believe, and only one will win the BMW M240i.
1: Well, we left them there on Friday morning, and Bryn Roberts has been there the entire weekend. I've been watching all the action, so I've seen him there doing the things. Good morning, Bryn.
2: Morning, Kant. How are you doing?
0: Yeah,
2: morning,
0: Bryn. How's it, guys?
1: Seem to be better than you guys. We know that Adila and Nolwazi are both out. Please give us an update. What happened over the weekend?
2: Absolutely. First of all, Carmen, I am right next to the entire team in the vehicle. Should we say hi?
1: Please, yes, can you say hi? We've been watching them. They don't know we've been watching
3: them.
1: We're watching them right now.
3: Yes. Yeah.
1: They just ordered breakfast.
2: Have they just ordered breakfast?
1: Yeah.
2: They ordered breakfast before me. Highly irregular. Okay, so let me just give you an update. It was a long weekend, but it was a good weekend. Not for a dealer, though. Yeah, obviously, I got that call at 8:30. I live about 5 minutes away, so I shot across, met her. She was in the ambulance. She wasn't feeling well. Had a brief chat to her. Obviously, there was an issue with some previous medication that we didn't see coming. She wasn't well, low blood pressure. And Darren, that's where the human element comes on us.
0: Yeah.
2: You know, it was she was so disappointed and so sorry, not for the fact that she was leaving the competition, but she was letting us down as an Goldrush East Coast Radio and her fellow contestants. And that was the gist of the conversation. I obviously had to get verbal confirmation that she was exiting, and by 9:30 she was gone. She was hospitalized. She is absolutely fine at the moment. She is back home, and in fact she'll probably be back at work today. So good news all around.
1: And then we have audio. Well, I'm sorry, we're going to have to play you something of somebody's behavior in the car. I believe she's also out.
4: We all have to control our bladders for the competition. For her to indecently be peeing in the kumbi in a cup just because she couldn't hold a bladder, I feel that's disrespectful.
1: What happened there?
2: So, so what actually transpired is that, as you know, the contestants only get 4 bathroom breaks a day over the course of 24 hours. And, you know, some of us are both different. And the one contestant had to urinate. She had to go for a wee.
0: Yeah.
2: She improvised, and she weed into a bottle, and that caused a bit of a ruckus, apparently. And that's what happened. Yeah, it's what happens in close confines, particularly with 9 other contestants in a vehicle, and it caused a bit of a ruckus. But yeah.
3: Brady, what if she... Okay, just so we know for future now, because there's still 8 people there. What if you have to go and you go? Would you be eliminated?
2: No. So you know, it's obviously, as you guys and everyone else knows, that we abide to a code of conduct that is constantly visible to the team in the vehicle, and that includes, public decency, indecency, etc. As long as no one else is affected by it, you've got to do what you've got to do. And, weeing into a bottle, out of sight it's hard to come down and then, with that kind of scenario. So, it is one of those things.
0: So, I think this is a real case of where the rubber hits the road. This is a real competition. This is a real challenge. And if anyone had any doubt about the seriousness or the intensity of living inside a ride for 10 days with complete strangers, this is a tough ask. And we're seeing it firsthand now. In actual fact, we're streaming it live.
3: Yeah.
2: Absolutely. And, Darren, I went onto the feed at around 9:30, 10 o'clock last night. I'm not sure, how many of your listeners are logging on at the moment, but it is hilarious. You know, we've got some characters that are coming to the fore at the moment, and what's happening in the vehicle early hours of the morning and late at night, there are some hilarious discussions. And we've got one or two real characters that I'm sure...
0: Yeah.
2: There's going to be memes made after this particular gentleman, but he's got some classics.
3: Yeah.
2: He could actually rival you on the comedic stage, Darren. This guy's got some classics.
1: Yeah. He certainly has. What time is the next challenge today?
2: The next challenge, I've been joined by the inimitable Danny Gazzelli. We will be exiting the vehicle in the next 10 minutes.
0: Okay.
2: And the challenge will kick off in around 20 minutes' time.
3: Okay. Nice. No, that's
2: and the challenge.
3: Yeah, yeah.
2: Are you asking what the challenge is going to be?
0: Yeah, what's going to be?
1: Yeah.
2: So we like to call it Giant Jenga. It's an interesting challenge where it's a team-based challenge in the morning. They get a contraption. They've got to pick up a Gold Rush block, and they've got to move it across the activation area into the Gold Rush zone. They've got to do that within a certain time period. They're competing against another team, and it's probably about a 15 to 20-minute activation challenge. And it's high energy. And yeah, the pressure you can see is on big time, you know, especially when the guys are working in teams. They are all, you know, competing for the ECR Dopplers, for the chips. And when someone's not listening or not stepping up to the plate, there's a little bit of tension.
0: Okay, we'll definitely stream that one.
3: Yeah, 100%. 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And yeah, Common Radio, this is my favorite thing to watch, you know.
0: This is it.
1: I told you guys.
3: My entire show.
1: I've been watching it since
0: You still have your favorite?
1: Yes.
0: Yeah, we're throwing that question out to you as well. You must go look at the stream and you need to make a choice before it's too late. Who is your favorite in the car?
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12: A British man is in intensive care at a Johannesburg hospital after a suspected outbreak of hantavirus on a cruise ship in the Atlantic. The World Health Organization says three people have died following the incident. Newswatch's Lauren Hendricks reports.
13: The WHO says the outbreak occurred on the MV Hondius, travelling from Argentina to Cape Verde. South Africa's health department says the first person to develop symptoms was a 70-year-old passenger. Spokesperson Foster Mohale says the elderly man died on board the ship, with his body currently on the island of St. Helena. His 69-year-old wife also fell ill on board and was evacuated to South Africa, where she died in a Johannesburg hospital. The WHO has warned there are 6 suspected cases of the disease, with only confirmed by a lab. The health agency's chief Tedros Adhanom Ghebreyesus says they're conducting a full risk assessment and supporting affected people. Humans can catch hantaviruses from contact with infected mice or rats with their droppings, or being bitten or inhaling contaminated dust. It can lead to severe respiratory illness. Lauren Hendricks, East Coast Radio, Newswatch.
12: Well, in the waters back home, the search for a learner from Umsinga who suspected of drowned at a Durban beach is expected to resume this morning. Eteguini Municipality says the incident happened at a non-bathing beach. Newswatch's Takani Mhlongo has more.
14: It's understood that 18 learners got into difficulty while swimming at a new beach on Friday afternoon. Lifeguards who were passing by noticed the group in the water and were able to rescue 17 of them. The city says teachers accompanying the group later confirmed that one learner was still missing. The search for the 21-year-old resumed on Saturday and continued yesterday. Mayor Cyril Xaba met with the learner's family and rescue teams yesterday, assuring them that efforts will continue around the clock. He also urged parents and guardians to ensure children are properly supervised when visiting beaches. Takane Mhlongo, East Coast Radio News Watch.
12: And abroad, an Australian inquiry has opened public hearings into a shooting that killed 15 people at a Jewish festival on Sydney's Bondi Beach. The Federal Royal Commission was called to probe factors leading to the attack by two gunmen at Australia's famous beach in December. Alleged gunman Sajid Akram was shot and killed by police during the assault. His 24-year-old son, Navid, an Australian citizen who remains in prison, has been charged with terrorism and 15 murders. Public hearings, which began today, with members of the Jewish community expected to talk about their experience of anti-Semitism. And finally, Amsterdam has become the world's first capital city to ban public advertisements for both meat and fossil fuel products. According to the BBC, adverts for burgers, petrol cars and airlines have been stripped from the city since Friday. Politicians say the move is about bringing Amsterdam's streetscape into line with the local government's environmental targets. These aim for the Dutch capital to become carbon neutral by 2050 and for locals to have to halve their meat consumption over the same period. On the weather front back home, Durban and Pietermaritzburg reach a high of 30 degrees today, Richards Bay 34. For the Newswatch team, I'm Tamasha Kanye.
3: And coming up in your sports, Mamelodi Sundowns, they've opened a 5-point lead at the top of the Betway Premier standings. Man United, they've qualified for the Champions League with victory against Liverpool. And Kimi Antonelli wins the Miami Grand Prix.
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15: Let's begin on the N3. The earlier vehicle fire on the Durban bound after the Hammersdale interchange has since cleared. Staying on the N3 going towards Pietermaritzburg, an accident has occurred after the Ashburton interchange. For now, the right lane is closed. Also give way to emergency services needing to arrive there swiftly. And then another accident to look out for. This one's on Felix Lamina Road and Crescent Street in Sydenham. And then protest action taking place on the R56 Richmond Road near Thornville. Definitely a no-go zone for that reason. Please use an alternative route or delay your trip. And we'll wrap it up with the stationary vehicle on the N2 northbound after the M7 Edwards Wells interchange. For now, only the left shoulder lane is blocked. It's Buhle Hlatshwayo for East Coast Radio Traffic.
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16: Good morning. My name is Stephanie Mitchell and I live in a quaint little town called Pennington. If I win Darren Moore's quick quiz today, I'd like to put the money towards the medical shortfall we have after my husband's surgery in February. We've got bills to pay.
5: That's what's coming on a quick quiz.

0: May the 4th. Here on East Coast Radio. And by the way, we're watching the live stream of Live Inside and Win the Ride. Danny Gazzelli's on the floor there with Bryn for the win. And it looks like the contestants are about to do another eliminator. Good luck to all of our contestants. You can stream that, by the way. The link is, where would you find the link?
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0: And right now?
1: Well, right now, she needs luck too. Tiffany from Pennington playing Darren Moore's Quick Quiz this Monday morning for 1,000 Rand.
2: Darren Moore's Quick Quiz.
1: Good morning, Tiffany. How are you?
3: Good morning, Carmen. Very nervous.
1: Oh, don't be nervous, Tiffany. I have a question for you. Do you think you'd be able to live inside a vehicle with other people to win a car?
3: No.
0: Me either.
1: Tiffany, too much. Neither, yeah, us too. So we're in the same boat as you. But don't be nervous. The questions are super easy. It's a Monday. It's 1,000 Rand. Good luck.
3: Thank you.
0: Tiffany, 5 questions. 30 seconds. Start the clock. Tiffany, what's South Africa's next public holiday? Youth Day or Mother's Day?
3: Youth Day.
0: Who are the Hollywood Bet Sharks taking on this weekend? Benetton or Munster?
3: Pennington.
0: Which of these movies features Brad Pitt, Forrest Gump or Moneyball?
3: Moneyball.
0: How many time zones does China have? 5 or 1?
3: 5.
0: What sport is Phil Mickelson known for? Boxing or golf?
3: Golf.
4: Sure.
1: I don't know what you're nervous about because you smashed it.
4: Yeah, you.
0: So
4: yeah.
0: Good.
4: Wow. Even though, wait, I know you're from Pennington. I thought you said the Sharks are playing Pennington. But you said Benetton, so it's fine. We'll give you that one. Okay, Tiffany, eh? Easy, just like that, on a Monday. Tiffany, your score is...
2: 4 out of 5.
0: Oh, come on! Tiffany! Tiffany.
3: I'm listening.
4: Yeah. You got the China one wrong. How many time zones does China officially have? It's one. It's one.
0: Yeah. It does cover 5 different time zones, but China only recognizes one time. It's called China Standard Time.
1: It's called efficiency.
3: Yeah, I wouldn't call it efficiency, but yeah, made in China, let's just leave it there.
1: Okay.
0: All right, you got 80%. Pennington, always up in the straight A's. Good luck next time, okay?
3: Thank you.
0: Okay, bye. All right, so we've got 2,000 Rand for grabs tomorrow. If you want to play tomorrow, WhatsApp quiz to 061-792-9495.
1: 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So 10 finalists have been living in a car for 10 days. 2 have gone. There are 8 left. And one of them will be driving away with a brand spanking new beautiful BMW M240i. Now we left them. We had our weekend. They are still there. And by the way, they've just had their bathroom break. I'm watching them on our live stream as we speak, ecr.co.za. And in the next couple of minutes, I think we should call, let's call Danny Gazzelli. He's there at the moment. He's going to be playing some of the games with them. Let's find out what is the latest from him. Let's get a different perspective and find out how things are going at Live Inside and Win the Ride.
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5: Expect some delays if you're traveling on the N3 highway going up to Pietermaritzburg. That's due to an accident scene after the Ashburton interchange. It's in the right lane, plus roadworks, which will slow you down. In case of traffic backing up, you have the R103 as your alternative route.

0: Expect some delays if you're traveling on the N3 highway going up to Pietermaritzburg. That's due to an accident scene after the Ashburton interchange. It's in the right lane, plus roadworks, which will slow you down. In case of traffic backing up, you have the R103 as your alternative route. Moving over to the N2 northbound, got an ongoing stationary vehicle in the left shoulder lane after the M7 Edwards Wales interchange. Also slow moving traffic between the Edwards Wales interchange and the Ebeklutter interchange. More delays on the N2 northbound between Amanzimtoti and Isiphingo this morning. And if you're traveling on the southbound, leaving the Umhlanga interchange, give yourself an extra 10 due to roadworks. And if you're looking to use an alternative route, you have the M4 Ruth First Highway. But with that, about an extra 5 to 10 minutes of travel time will be needed. Traffic is slow moving on both directions between Durban and Umhlanga this morning. It's Buhle Vuyiswa, Coast Radio Traffic.
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0: It is 20 minutes after 7, this Monday morning, May the 4th. And you know what? We were there in the flesh on Friday, but we're streaming it today. 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
2: Yes.
0: And we come here Monday morning, there's 8.
2: Mm-hmm. Well, that's the game.
0: Yes. Well, that is the game, I suppose. Only one of them can walk away with that BMW M240i. There's a series of eliminations. You can watch the stream live. Go to our WhatsApp channel. There's a nice link there. You just click on that link and then that can exist there. And our very own Danny Gazzelli is there on the ground as we speak. Good morning, Danny.
3: Good morning. I tell you, we are listening to Taylor Swift, where she goes, "I'm the problem, it's me." And then, of course, we all related that back to Liverpool. But anyway, I digress. It is amazing. It is day 4, Live Inside, Win the Ride with Gold Rush and East Coast Radio at Hillcrest Corner. As you know, there was an elimination yesterday, but someone who survived it is next to me. Farana, how do you feel about surviving elimination?
4: Morning, breakfast team. Morning,
2: hey.
4: I'm actually grateful, I'm thankful, and, you know, I really pulled through, even though knowing I had 21 points, I was amazed that I actually was part of the elimination. However, thank you, KZN, thank you, East Coast Radio and Gold Rush. I'm still here, I'm still in it to win it, and I'm going throughout.
3: I love it, and everyone loves you on the live stream, Farana. Now, Jermaine, there's so many questions we have for you, but I think Carmen and I have a very specific question, and that is, what is the deal with your love for honey?
2: Please tell us.
5: It's really sweet, and I'm also a sweet person.
2: Oh.
5: All I'd like to say about Liverpool is we love you, you'll never walk alone. It was just one small thing with the yesterday, but we're going to win this.
3: Okay, now I'm just stepping over to Bryn, our game master, because the game is about to start within the next 10 minutes. Bryn, please can you just explain the game to us today?
6: Absolutely, Danny. So talking about never walking alone, it is a team-based challenge. They're going to be operating in teams of four. They are going to be transferring giant challenge blocks from point A, which is on the one side of the activation area, across to point B, which is where we're standing right now, which is the challenge zone. And it's as quickly as they can do that versus the other team. And that's what it is.
3: So it is all happening. And remember, wherever you are, whether you've just got to the office, whether you're at home, make sure that you stream and watch all the action here at Hillcrest Corner.
2: Danny?
6: Yeah.
2: Who is your favorite?
0: Yeah,
2: who do you think?
0: To win this
2: you've
0: challenge.
2: Spent a lot of time with him now.
3: Oh,
2: who do you think?
3: Guys, okay, I'm stepping away from everyone. Hang on. I'm walking far away. Okay. So when it comes to entertainment, Jermaine is right up there.
0: Yeah.
3: When it comes to like pure love and passion for Rana, Chris is super composed.
0: Yeah.
3: Kerry Lee's bubbly. Guys, I don't have a favorite, okay?
0: Come on. You must be a favorite. If you had to play, if you're making a bet.
3: Okay, I think, favorite to win?
0: Yeah.
3: I think it's Bamanja.
0: Yeah.
3: But my favorite in terms of her love for life and positivity is Farana.
2: Oh.
0: Well, look at you being all diplomatic.
2: My favorite has been mentioned so far. Yeah,
0: that's all I'm saying.
2: Yeah.
0: My favorite has been mentioned so far. You know what? That is Danny. He's on the ground. They're about to do. Is this an elimination challenge? And then, of course, they'll get pushed back into the quantum, and that's where they'll have to sit.
7: Okay.
0: And you'll either go to Hillcrest Corner and just go look at them like fish in a bowl, or you can stream them as well. Where I suppose they also like meta fish in a bowl.
2: It's so cool to watch.
0: Yeah.
1: One challenge, one winner, one unbelievable prize. 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

0: 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So the Gold Rush and East Coast Radio, live inside and win the ride. It is happening. A challenge is about to go on as we speak.
1: Yeah, a challenge is about to start. 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There's actually a poll. So who are you backing in the Gold Rush, live inside and win the ride?
0: Oh.
1: Tyreek, Jermaine, Sinead, Kerry Lee, Rivaldo, Farana, Chris, and my vote,
2: Spamanja,
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0: really,
3: the favorite,
0: eh?
3: Leading at this
0: yeah,
3: point
0: but I
3: by far.
0: I want to know who your favorite is. 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
8: In Newswatch headlines, KZN Cooperative Governance has deployed disaster management teams to southern KZN ahead of severe thunderstorms expected in the region. The weather office has issued a yellow level 2 alert for tomorrow. And a Belgian driver will today go on trial for murder over the deaths of 7 people his car ploughed into at a carnival procession. Paolo Falzoni faces up to 30 years in jail for the deadly crash in March 2022. In your commodities, the rand is trading at 16.61 to the dollar, 22.57 to the pound, 19.48 to the euro. Gold is trading at $4,601.43 an ounce. Brent crude oil is at $106.08 a barrel. There's a yellow level 2 warning for severe thunderstorms over southern KZN tomorrow. The storms are accompanied by strong damaging winds, hail and heavy downpours. They may result in localized flooding of roads and settlements as well as damage to infrastructure. Otherwise, clear skies across KZN this morning with partly cloudy conditions expected later. Durban, Pietermaritzburg and Ladysmith a high of 30 degrees. Newcastle and Margate 28, Richards Bay 34, Ullundi 32, Moy River, Kokstad and the Berg 26. Morning swells are reaching 2.5 meters at the Durban beach with sunset at 19 minutes past 5. Cape Town's a high of 18 degrees and Johannesburg 25.
1: Yeah, we're going to start off with some football. Liverpool boss Arne Slot left fuming following defeat to Man United at Old Trafford on Sunday in the Premier League. United winning the match 3-2 to confirm their place in Europe next season. But big talking point for Liverpool, United's second goal. Was it a handball? Should it have stood? Looked clear for me, but not for the manager, Arne Slot, who says most of the games this season, decisions just don't go their way.
9: The second goal we did not concede because of that handball. We conceded it because we lost the ball in a stupid position and we lost a few big moments afterwards in duels. So we have to first look at ourselves, let that be completely clear and obvious, but that decisions have gone every single game against us.
1: Yeah, some of the other action in the Premier League, we had Tottenham who won 2-1 away at Aston Villa to climb out of the relegation places. Also, Italian Kimi Antonelli, he's extended his lead in the F1 Drivers Championship to 20 points after victory at the Miami Grand Prix. He's become the first driver to turn his opening 3 pole positions to race wins. Title holder Lando Norris was second in front of McLaren teammate Oscar Piastri. We also had George Russell, who is Antonelli's nearest challenger in the standings. He finished in 4th place. Let's talk some tennis. So world number 1, Jannik Sinner, he's won the Madrid Open title, becoming the first man to win 5 consecutive Masters 1000 titles. He beat Alexander Zverev 6-1 6-2. Now, if he wins the Italian Open this week, he would, of course, complete the career Golden Masters. And he says there is still a long way to go.
2: An amazing tournament again for me, and obviously also for my team again. You know, I'm very happy because, you know, we have a lot of discipline, a lot of sacrifices and daily routines, which makes the way that I am, you know, capable to do stuff like this. But, you know, if we try to rest now a little bit, also mentally, it has been very, very tough. And then we see how it goes.
1: And then in the Betway Prem, Mamelodi Sundowns, they are back flexing their muscles in local football. Sundowns have now opened a 5-point lead at the top of the Betway Prem standings from Orlando Pirates after a 3-0 victory against Ipulukwane City at Loftus. For the East Coast Radio Sports Team, I'm Sky Shabalala.
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11: Let's get right into it, starting with the ongoing accident scene. N32 Peter Maritzburg after the Ashburton interchange in the right lane, already causing some traffic together with the long-term roadworks in that area this morning. You have the R103 as your backup route. Ongoing slow-moving traffic on the M13 eastbound between Hillcrest and Fields Hill. More delays on the northbound heading towards the St. John's Avenue M13 intersection. Also ongoing heavy delays on the M4 Route First Highway, both ways between Mhlanga Rocks and Durban, as well as on the M4 Southern Freeway itself, northbound from Umbilo approaching Durban Central. The N2 Highway, currently we still have the stationary vehicle that's on the northbound after the M7 Edwards Wales interchange, blocking the left shoulder lane. Then some slow moving traffic between the Edwards Wales interchange and the Ebeklitter interchange itself, together with some slight delays on the southbound direction as you leave the Mhlanga interchange. All of that due to the ongoing roadworks. You also want to make sure to avoid the R56 Richmond Road near Thornville due to protest action. And we'll wrap it up for now in Sydenham with the ongoing accident scene on Felix Dlamini Road and Crescent Street. For the East Coast Radio Traffic Team, I'm Mhlehla Tshwayo.
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0: When we were there, there were 10 contestants.
3: Yes.
0: And we come here Monday morning, there's 8.
3: Mm-hmm. Well, that's the game.
0: Danny Gazzelli is there on the ground.
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0: 7:42, Monday morning here on East Coast Radio, May the 4th. And everyone's thinking on this May the 4th, I've got my asthma pump with me. No, it's Star Wars Day, and happy Star Wars Day to y'alls. So, guys, things are really hotting up. We have our own reality TV show. It's called Gold Rush, and East Coast Radio's Live Inside and Win the Ride. There were 10, and now they're down to 8, and there was some drama over the weekend. I'm going to let you go to the stream and then have a look at the conversations that are happening there, because it got real. And listen, you expected it to get real. They're playing for the winner will walk away. When I say walk away, I mean drive away in a BMW M240i. Halala, what a prize that you could win. So the link is on our website, ecr.co.za, or go to our WhatsApp channel and find the link there. And also, Sky asked the question, who's your favorite to win? There's a poll there.
1: Yeah, there's a clear favorite here. The options, because we have 8 left. We have Tyreek, Jermaine, Sinead, Kerry Lee, Rivaldo, Farana, Chris, and Uspamandla. And Tyreek seems to be everyone's favorite. I don't know
0: why Tyreek is the
1: but
0: favorite.
1: He is everyone's favorite.
0: It's because he's a funny guy.
2: No, he's not funny. Yeah? Jermaine is funny.
0: Yes.
2: Tyreek, throughout this whole past 72 hours, however many hours it's been, he's like the dark horse. He's very quiet.
0: Yeah.
2: He sleeps. He's awake when he's awake. He just has a way of just existing in that bus. And
0: but Chris does that as well.
1: Yeah, so
0: oh, he's the soldier.
1: Chris is the second favorite.
0: Oh, is he?
1: Like he's literally just jumped up 20 votes.
0: Wow.
1: Literally just
0: wow.
1: Right now. Yeah.
0: And my favorite? I don't want to mention.
2: Who is your favorite?
0: Just
2: we don't know.
0: Uspamandla.
1: Uspamandla, number.
0: You know, I'm always, you number. Know me, with the Department of Social Development. I back the minor.
1: Yeah. Uspamandla is fourth.
0: That's okay.
1: Yeah.
0: He's in.
1: Uspamandla's fourth. Third is Farana.
0: That's your favorite, hey? Comment?
2: No, I just said Tyreek the soldier is my favorite.
1: Yeah. And the funny guy, Jermaine, is last.
0: He's last.
2: Tyreek listens.
0: Guys, you need to go and vote for your favorite. Who do you think will win it? Who do you think is going to be in that BMW M240i when this all ends 10 days after the start? Go to our WhatsApp channel, find the poll there, click on your favorite. If you don't have a favorite yet, go to the stream. Go have a look at the stream. There's a competition that's about to happen. Danny Gazzetti's live on the ground, and we'll be crossing to him now.
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4: Let's dive right into it. The earlier accident scene, which we had on the N3 going to Pietermaritzburg after the Ashburton interchange, has since cleared. Just slow moving traffic that's left to M30 eastbound between Hillcrest and Fields Hill. More heavy delays along the M4 Ruth First Highway, both directions affected between Umhlanga and Durban. The M4 Southern Freeway on the northbound got some slow moving traffic between Umbilo and the Victoria Embankment. And then the N2 Highway, about an extra 15 to 20 minutes required into northbound from the Edwards Wales Interchange, approaching the Ebeklutha Interchange. Traffic flow is also affected on the opposite direction, as well as on the N3 leaving Durban, and on the opposite direction coming from the N2 southbound, all due to the long-term roadworks. It's Buhle for East Coast Radio traffic.
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0: So if you're streaming this, then you know already what is happening. 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And every challenge counts. Every gold credit counts because they're all playing for a BMW M240i, which will be won at the end of all of this.
2: So earlier, Danny was with the team. I can call them a team because that's what they are. And they were playing a game. They've been playing a game. It looks like it's called Giant Jenga. Mm. And there seems to have been a winning team. And I see Danny because I'm on the live stream on ecr.co.za and I can see him with the contestants and he's made them stand across two teams. Danny, what's going on?
3: I tell you something, that was an absolutely thrilling game, hey? So it was a game of Jenga whereupon each team had to manipulate a metal claw to then put each block on top of each other. When you have five blocks on top of each other in a straight line, that determines who the winner is. So team one went first. Verana, your team did well. Would you have changed any of your strategy?
4: Not really. Maybe the time, but we did extremely well. We worked together, and yes, it was still standing up in the front.
3: They did well. Round of applause. But the team that came away victorious was team number two. So Mandla, how do you feel?
5: I'm feeling very well. Although we didn't understand with the balance, actually we were moving the same side, but then we got it and then we covered the time. We made it on time, thanks.
3: And what does this mean to you personally? Because chips mean everything in this game.
5: Chips, well, mean everything, but getting them on group or teamwork is much more important because you then have to work on your own, you got an advantage.
3: Now, how do you feel about elimination happening between two and three today? Are you nervous? Are you feeling confident? What are the emotions that are going through your mind right now?
5: Well, elimination is hard to even watch. Even if you're not there, you get those things going on in your head. But then I think I might be safe if I can do good on the individual challenge.
3: Now, Tyreek, your team won there. You come from a military background. That was done with military precision. Were you the leader of this game or what?
6: No, it was, we're all equals, so we all play a crucial point, and we understand that. We all know we have a very, very valuable role in a team. Each person's effort counts.
3: I love that. Super, super humble. Carmen, what was that like to watch on the live stream? Was it hugely entertaining?
2: It was extremely entertaining, and we just didn't know which team had got it in the shorter amount of time, but it's the best TV show I've watched all year.
3: Yeah, it is so much fun here. And I do encourage you, don't even go to work. Come through to Hillcrest Corner and watch it live for yourself. And if you can't do that, make sure that you go and watch the live stream. Breakfast Team will keep you updated as the day unfolds. Don't forget, between 2 and 3 today is the elimination round.
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0: Well, you heard Danny. If you're anywhere near Hillcrest Corner, 2 o'clock is the next elimination challenge. We'll be down to only 7 of our Gold Rush and East Coast Radio's Live Inside and Win the Ride contestants. Or, as Danny said, you could stream it 24-7. Carmen is watching it right now. We are broadcasting, but Carmen is 50% on that stream, what is happening there. And there's a nice link to that on our WhatsApp channel, ecr.co.za. Also has it, so you can voyeuristically enjoy this this reality TV show before your very, very own eyes. And then, guys, there was another elimination over this weekend. I'll tell you about it after 8. Coming up is your Newswatch.
2: Okay, well, KZN Kochta has deployed disaster management teams to southern KZN ahead of severe thunderstorms expected in the region.
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0: Just over 2 minutes away from your 8 o'clock Newswatch, Monday morning here on East Coast Radio. Good morning. So, yes, this weekend, apart from all the other exciting things we've been talking about, there was another episode of MasterChef South Africa. It's available on ETV, by the way. It's every Sunday at 6. Season 6 is happening as we speak, and then we're the first to speak to the contestants who were eliminated. I can't believe. Imagine being able to cook and sing, and you get eliminated. Singing chef Josh Lotz has left. We'll be chatting to Chef Josh, in a mo. Come on, your way straight after 8.
1: 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We're here, we're with you, and we've got news. Hit up ecr.co.za for the latest news and traffic.
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5: The KZN Cooperative Governance Department has deployed disaster management teams to southern KZN ahead of severe thunderstorms expected in the region. The Weather Office has issued a yellow level 2 alert for tomorrow and has warned that the storms are accompanied by damaging winds, hail and heavy downpours. eThekwini, Sunduzi and Reinkonyeni are among the affected municipalities. KZN Cocta says the alert comes amid a cut-off low-pressure system, which is expected to make its way through the country this week. Spokesperson Senzele Mzila says these conditions are likely to persist until Wednesday morning. He says they pose risks of localized flooding to infrastructure, bridges and settlements.
6: As temperatures plunge, marking the onset of the winter season, MEC Buthelezi has assured residents that all necessary precautions have been made to ensure that the province is safe during inclement weather conditions.
5: And a British man is in intensive care at a Johannesburg hospital after a suspected outbreak of hantavirus on a cruise ship in the Atlantic. The World Health Organization says 3 people have died following the incident. Newswatch's Lauren Hendricks has more.
7: The WHO says the outbreak occurred on the MV Hondius, travelling from Argentina to Cape Verde. South Africa's health department says the first person to develop symptoms was a 70-year-old passenger. Spokesperson Foster Mohale says the elderly man died on board the ship, with his body currently on the island of St. Helena. His 69-year-old wife also fell ill on board and was evacuated to South Africa, where she died in a Johannesburg hospital. The WHO has warned there are 6 suspected cases of the disease, with only confirmed by a lab. The health agency's chief Tedros Adhanom Ghebreyesus says they're conducting a full risk assessment and supporting affected people. Humans can catch hantaviruses from contact with infected mice or rats with their droppings, or being bitten or inhaling contaminated dust. It can lead to severe respiratory illness. Lauren Hendricks, East Coast Radio, Newswatch.
5: And further afield, a Belgian driver will today go on trial for murder over the deaths of 7 people that his car ploughed into at a carnival procession. Paolo Falzoni faces up to 30 years in jail for the deadly crash in March 2022. It happened as he sped home 120 kilometers per hour over the speed limit from a nightclub one Sunday morning. He'll face nearly 200 civil claimants, including some who are disabled for life and the relatives of those who died. And scientists have discovered that salmon can swim almost twice as far if there's cocaine in the water. More and more of the drug is getting into rivers and streams as human consumption of the stimulant hits new highs. Researchers at Australia's Griffith University and the Swedish University of Agricultural Sciences have found that wild salmon exposed to cocaine swam 1.9 times further than their clean living cousins. On the weather front back home, Durban and Maritzburg reach a high of 30 degrees today, Richards Bay 34. For the Newswatch team, I'm Tamasha Kanyi.
8: And coming up in your sports, we'll take a look at some of the schoolboy rugby action from the weekend. We also have more Premier League action tonight with the Man City looking to close the gap on the Arsenal. And if you missed it earlier, Kimi Antonelli, he's won the Miami Grand Prix.
0: 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It's that time of year when people are scrambling for cuddles or taking out their coats. If moments like these make you say, eish, or yo, or jo, or hawu, visit Halls SA social media pages today and comment with the winter moment that makes you say, eish, and you could win your share of R1 million in prizes. All you have to do is buy two packs of Halls to qualify. Breathe through it with Halls. 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
9: The earlier crash scene on Felix Lamini Road and Crescent Street has since cleared. However, we do have emergency medical services attending to an overturned vehicle that's on the N2 southbound near the M19 Wangini Road off-ramp. Also, the slow-moving traffic still present on the N2 northbound between the Edwin Swales interchange and the Ebiklitter interchange, as well as traffic moving slowly on the alternative route, which is the M4 Ruth First Highway between Durban North and Umhlanga, still affecting both directions for now. And then the M4 Southern Freeway, if you are leaving Umbilo, about an extra 5 minutes will be required leading up towards Durban Central. It's Buhle Hlatshwayo for East Coast Radio Traffic.
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1: Yeah. There are many mornings when I wake up and it's like the world is on my shoulders, but I get in my car and I turn my radio on and I don't even know where some of the quirkiness comes from. When I get out of my car, it's like I'm ready for the day.
0: It's East Coast Breakfast.

0: It's 8:13 exactly right now, Monday morning here on East Coast Radio. From one reality to another,
1: yes.
0: We were actually there's a reality TV thing happening as we speak. It's called MasterChef South Africa. It's available on ETV. It's on every Sunday at 6. Season 6 is happening as we speak, and we are the ones who get to first speak to the first to the next contestant who has unfortunately been eliminated. And today we're talking to the singing chef, Josh Lotz. Good morning, Chef Josh.
2: Good morning. How are you?
0: We are well. How are you, man? What went wrong, bro?
2: Oh, goodness gracious. I've been better. Thank you for asking.
0: good. What went wrong? Why were you eliminated?
2: You know what? The episode which I was eliminated in, that Parry Breast, it's a very technical... It's choux pastry, so it's extremely technical. And obviously with me having to start over my choux pastry in, 30 minutes in, made it a bit difficult to get get everything perfectly right. So yes, unfortunately my choux was underdone because I had to restart it. But you know what? I tried my best. I pushed through. I got all of the elements on the plate and I'm just happy about that.
1: So Josh, you obviously have a passion for food and you're good at it. What are your plans for the future?
2: Currently, I have a few things in the works. So I work in television production. So I have like a little concept that I'm conceptualizing and getting my ducks in a row so I can pitch it to the people that, actually make it happen.
0: Yeah.
2: And I also have a little private chefing catering company. I don't want to say too much, but yes, so things like that coming up.
3: Josh, it's probably the worst question to ask someone who's just been eliminated, but now obviously you become a fan of the show and you have your favorite. Who do you think will make it to the final?
2: Shockey, without doubt, my girl Shockey.
3: Yeah, why?
2: Besides her being an absolute joy, she's one of the best people that I've met off the show, like,

0: Who do you think will make it to the final?
1: Shockey, without doubt, my girl Shockey.
0: Yeah, why?
1: Besides her being an absolute joy, she's one of the best people that I've met off the show, like, yeah. Because she's an extremely intuitive cook. Like, she always finds a way to either put an Asian spin on something or put a Tonga spin on something, and she just always makes it work. She always panics, but in the end, she always makes it work.
2: All right. Well, good luck to her, and good luck to you with your chefing and TV endeavors, Chef Josh.
1: Oh, thank you so much.
2: All right. So there you go. Singing Chef Josh Lotz, the latest person to be eliminated from MasterChef South Africa, available on ETV. It's every Sunday at 6. And, every Monday morning, Carmen and I are sitting here. We're like, what are we? Have discussions about it. We were just this morning talking about pasta and how come we can't get, you know, a healthy pasta, cannelloni and all of that kind of stuff.
3: I know,
2: it
3: right?
2: gets real for us, but yeah. Imagine how real it is for them. And then we still have some other more real things, like entries to KZN's biggest thing are about to close.
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3: Let's begin with protest action. Reports of protest action on Burlington Road, Piet Retief Road, heading towards Stella Road and Charles Cross. You want to avoid that route for now. The N2 highway, a vehicle coming to a stop on the N2 southbound after the Edwin Swales interchange at the left shoulder lane. We've also got the ongoing stationary vehicle that is on the N2 southbound after the Ebeklutter interchange in the left shoulder lane as well, and some slow moving traffic on the northbound between the Edmunds Wales interchange and the Ebeklutter interchange. For the East Coast Radio Traffic Team, I'm Mhlehla Tswayo.
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0: It's 8:21 Monday morning here on East Coast Radio. Getting real now. May the 4th today and May the 17th is the big day. 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Askies.
1: But there's a big problem as well.
0: What?
1: This is your official last warning. It's a very serious announcement. Please take this seriously.
0: Yeah, yeah.
1: Ticket sales close tomorrow.
0: Done.
1: We can't help you after tomorrow.
0: No.
1: There's only 10Ks available and also very close to selling out. So if you want tickets and you want to do this, I suggest you get them today.
0: We got Vashni from North Dean who's joining us right now. Good morning, Vashni.
2: Morning.
0: Vashni, you said you have a question for us.
2: I did. I did send a WhatsApp message just to find out what color the t-shirts will be this year.
1: Do you want to do any guesses?
2: Well, the last time I took part, which was 2 years ago, there was like a teal, blue and a yellow. I don't know. I'm going to just say red.
1: Well, surprise, surprise. It's going to be teal, blue and yellow again.
2: Oh, well, at least I can coordinate my outfit now
3: that's,
2: over there.
3: That's what I wanted to ask, Vashni. Are you one of those like stylish big walkers?
0: Yeah, you can answer.
2: 100%. 100%. Have to just bring my A game every time I do something like this.
0: So you're joining us. Are you doing the 5 or 10?
2: I'm doing the 5K.
0: Look at you. There's only 10Ks left. What advice do you have for people walking at 10K?
2: You know what? It's such a vibe on the road.
0: Yeah.
2: I don't think it'll even matter whether you're doing 5 or 10, because the crowd just pushes you along, and there's just so much of like excitement along the way. So I think a 10K will be cool as well.
0: I think maybe that's true because people walk the 5K and they're like, "Wow, so many people!" When I see them at the finish, we're taking selfies and stuff. They say, "I could have done the 10. Mm. I should have done the 10.
2: You know, to be quite honest, the last time we did the 5K, and I said I was going to do the 10K, but I'm walking with my cousin who's never done it before, and so she said, "Can we just do the 5K?" So I'm doing the 5K.
0: So Vashni, we'll see you there. Don't forget to zhuzh up your outfit.
2: 100%.
0: We will be at the start. Please don't walk away till you've had a selfie with us, okay?
2: Okay, absolutely. Thank you so much.
0: All right. So Vashni's joining us. Are you joining us? There's only 10Ks left. There's only a few left. Go and get your tickets at durbanbigwalk.co.za. I already checked the weather. It's literally listed as the most perfect day on the East Coast to have a walk. That's the weather on the 17th of May. So we'll see you there. Go and get your tickets. Durbanbigwalk.co.za.
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0: 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When was the last time you watched a great South African documentary? Carmen will tell you what you should be watching.
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4: 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We'll talk soon. I thank you.
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5: In your Newswatch headlines, there are growing calls for baby savers to be legalized in South Africa. Scores of people marched in Umhlanga yesterday as the country marks Child Protection Month. And Iran has warned that it will consider any U.S. attempt to interfere in the Strait of Hormuz as a breach of the Mideast ceasefire. President Donald Trump says the U.S. military will begin guiding stranded ships out of the waterway from today. In your commodities, the rand is trading at 16.57 to the dollar, 22.53 to the pound, 19.45 to the euro. Gold is trading at $4,595.59 an ounce. Brent crude oil is at $106.02 a barrel. There's a yellow level 2 warning for severe thunderstorms over southern KZN tomorrow. The storms are accompanied by strong damaging winds, hail and heavy downpours. They may result in localised flooding of roads and settlements as well as damage to infrastructure. Otherwise, clear skies across KZN this morning with partly cloudy conditions expected later. Durban, Maritzburg and Ladysmith, a high of 30 degrees today. Newcastle and Margate 28, Richards Bay 34, Ulundi 32, Mooi River, Kokstad and the Berg 26. Morning swells are reaching 2.5 metres at the Durban beach with sunset at 19 minutes past 5. Cape Town's a high of 18 degrees and Johannesburg 25.
6: So it is the final look at sports this morning, and we'll finish things off with a bit of football. Man City go to Everton tonight, unbeaten in their last 17 Premier League meetings with them. But of course, Pep Guardiola going to the Hill Dickinson Stadium for the first time. City looking to make 9 consecutive wins away at Everton. Everton boss David Moyes.
7: Hey, it's always good to play them. They're a really good side, tough to play against. Great record they've had over recent years. Terrific manager. So in some ways, we're quite looking forward to it.
6: Yeah, so that one gets underway at 9 p.m. tonight. There is also an early kickoff happening at Stamford Bridge. It is Chelsea against Nottingham Forest. That one gets underway at 4 p.m. Man United, they've secured Champions League football for next season with a 3-2 victory over Liverpool just 3 days after signing a new long-term contract. Kobbie Mainoo got the winner in the Premier League clash at Old Trafford. He was speaking to Sky Sports News after the match and says the team has undergone a remarkable transformation.
8: To be able to turn it around the way we have done, it's a credit to all the players and the manager as well. And we're just looking forward, you know, and we still need to finish the season strong. It's not enough for us. We just want to keep on winning, winning, winning.
6: And then some tennis news. World tennis number one, Jannik Sinner, has set a new record with victory at the Madrid Open. He's become the first man to win 5 consecutive Masters 1000 titles. Victory in the final against Alexander Zverev saw him add to the trophy cabinet with wins in Paris, Monte Carlo, Miami, and of course Indian Wells. He says, though, whatever the achievements are, he still doesn't think he's up there with the greats of the game.
9: As I always said, you know, I cannot compare myself with Rafa, Roger, Novak. You know what they did, it's something incredible. And you know, I don't play for these records, you know, or I don't play for records in general. I play for myself, I play for my team.
6: And then guys, two things. The first thing is Durban City crowned Nedbank Cup champions.
10: I watched that was great.
6: Yeah, 2-1. against TS Galaxy.
0: Good job.
6: That is a massive, massive
0: good job, y'all.
6: And then we had the first edition of Hilton against Michaelaus.
0: Oh, wow.
6: This weekend, it was at Hilton.
10: I saw one of my best friends were there.
6: Mm-hmm. So Hilton won that one at the end. Kick to win it, penalty 23 points to 21.
0: Yo, that's close.
6: But the nice thing was that there was no sushis there. And, you know, I'm sure you saw the headmaster of Hilton last year when he did the letter to the parents saying, hey, let the main thing become stay the main thing. It's about the rugby, it's about the boys, not helicopters and marquees
10: and private ships.
6: Private ships. There's none of that.
0: None of that.
6: Well, what I saw on Super Sports Sports.
0: Okay.
6: There's none. It was about the rugby.
0: Nice.
6: And it must stay like that.
0: It was a good game.
6: Yeah, a very good game. 23 points to 21. For the East Coast Radio Sports team, I'm Sky Shabalala.
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11: Let's start on the N2 for now on the northbound with the ongoing stationary vehicle in the left shoulder lane after the Edwin Swales interchange. Also, the stationary vehicle on the opposite direction, also after the M7 Edwin Swales interchange. The left shoulder lane just about being the only lane that's obstructed, so traffic is able to move past. Cleanup is underway when it comes to the overturned vehicle that's on the N2 southbound near the M19 off-ramp, and you want to continue to avoid the vicinity of Burlington Road, Piet Retief Road, heading towards Stella Road due to ongoing protest action. It's Buhle Hlatshwayo for East Coast Radio Traffic.
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0: It's just about, well, give it a second or two and it'll be exact. 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
1: You really about to do it? I'm sliding, I'm proud
2: to the death, like, some interesting information to carry with you throughout the week this Monday morning. So, South African actress Rami Chwene has defended Nimrod Nkosi. You might know Nimrod Nkosi from presenting The Lotto back in the day. He's also been acting ever since and he's done a lot of voiceover work. So, you'll know his voice from ads that you've heard. But he recently starred in Love, Law and Betrayal. There's been a voice note of his that was leaked and this is what it sounded like.
3: Listen, I've been trying to get a hold of you, bruh. I thought I should send you a VN. I'm not in a good space right now. As in, I just don't know what to do right now. I'm struggling to process everything. Started thinking that almost 20 years, you know, I've given my work, my talents to this industry, you know. So now I'm losing it all. And I thought, let me just do a 9-to-5. You know, maybe I'm tired from this band at my age, after such a long career.
2: Yeah, we've seen what the South African TV industry does, and the trolls came for him because they wouldn't understand what it is like. And then Rami Chwene came to his defense as well. So hopefully he will get some work. And we continue with new South African work. A new documentary has dropped on Netflix. It's really good. It is based on Winnie Madikizela Mandela's life.
4: They can rather take my life, I don't care. But I will fight to the last drop of my blood. I had noticed that the name Winnie was beginning to be forgotten by even my family. Everything was Mandela's wife. I became a nobody. And I had grown up in Pondoland. I had walked tall from my background, from my grandmother and my people of Pondoland, who are a very, very proud, proud ethnic group.
2: If you want to check it out, you really should. It's so good.
0: Sure.
2: You see Winnie as we've never seen her before, not just as Nelson Mandela's husband, but the struggle icon that she was and how she coined the term Mother of the Nation and why we call her that. So definitely one to check out. Black Coffee's ex-wife, also South African actress Enhle Mbali Mlotshwa, was basically paying tribute to her on social media recently, which is why it's gotten some traction. And then there's this one. The Academy announces that AI actors and writers are ineligible for Oscars. So AI is not going to be taking over everything just yet.
0: Okay.
2: Actors created with AI will not be eligible for any kind of Oscar. And the Academy Awards have created this new requirement. So you have to be real, live human performers.
0: Halala.
2: Yes.
0: All right. So there will be no Oscars for The World According to Grok. It is not being nominated at all. Also, there'll be no nominations for The Wizard of Anthropic.
2: Oh, wow.
0: It's not happening. And although my personal favorite, but I'm, you know, no one's going to be disappointed by this one. No nominations for The Great Chatsby.
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6: 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Here's why. Last September, Marunwa took a flight from Vietnam to Joburg. 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
16: We still have protest action on Burlington Road, heading towards Stella Road and Shell Cross. You also want to avoid the vicinity of Mahatma Gandhi Road near the KwaZulu Cruise Terminal and Point, also due to protest action. The M2 highway cleanup is underway when it comes to the overturned vehicle that's on the southbound direction near the M19 off-ramp, and then the ongoing stationary vehicle on the northbound after the Edwards Wales interchange, still blocking the left lane, the left shoulder lane to be specific. It's Buhle for East Coast Radio traffic.
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1: No, I just love you guys. I've been following you guys for years. Ever since I was like 13, I think, me and my twin brother.
0: Yes. 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

0: It's 5.5 minutes away from, well, 4.5 minutes away from your 9 o'clock news watch here on East Coast Radio. What's coming up in news?
1: Well, there are growing calls for baby savers to be legalized in South Africa, with scores of people marching in Mhlanga yesterday as the country marks Child Protection Month.
0: All right. So. Winning, yeah,
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0: I am watching the stream. Are you watching the stream as well? Gold Rush and East Coast Radio's Live Inside and Win the Ride. We're down to 8. And by 2 o'clock today, we'll be down to 7. And eventually, there'll be one who'll walk away with a brand new BMW M240i. Danny Gazelli is... what am I doing? Coming.
1: Can I tell you, I'm watching the stream.
0: Yeah.
1: One of the contestants just took out a lighter and is trying to light their jam. I think they're bored.
3: Their jam.
1: Yeah, you know the jam. You get little jams in plastic. He's been eating honey. It could be honey, and he's warming it to eat.
0: Who's the guy in the front left?
1: Jermaine.
0: Okay, so Jermaine has found the jar where you would have the sugar sachets, and he's emptied it out, and he said, "Guys, we've got an ashtray." That was the last thing. Okay, and I don't know if Jermaine knows something that we don't know, but I'm sure that they're not allowed to smoke inside.
1: No, they're not allowed to smoke. They won't be smoking.
0: So, guys, what happens to human beings when they're stuck in each other's company nonstop for 10 days? Well, they start to lose their marbles, and we're watching that live stream. There is a link on our website, on our WhatsApp channel as well. We've been crossing to Danny as well. He's on the ground.
4: So earlier, Danny was with the team and they were playing a game. And there seems to have been a winning team. Danny, what's going on?
5: Each team had to manipulate a metal claw to then put each block on top of each other. When you have 5 blocks on top of each other in a straight line, that determines who the winner is. The team that came away victorious was team number 2. Samandla, how do you feel?
6: I'm feeling very well. Although we didn't understand with the balance, actually, we were moving the same side, but then we got it and then we covered the time. We made it on time, thanks.
5: Now, how do you feel about the elimination happening between 2 and 3 today? What are the emotions that are going through your mind right now?
6: Well, elimination is hard to even watch, even if you're not there. But then I think I might decide if I can do good on the individual challenge.
5: Now, Tyreek, your team won there. You come from a military background. That was done with military precision. Were you the leader of this game or what?
7: No, we're all equal. So we all play a crucial point and we understand that. We all know we have a very, very valuable role in a team.
5: I love that. Super, super humble.
2: It's East Coast Breakfast.
0: It is getting real inside that car with our contestants.
3: I'm going to watch this thing the entire day.
0: Yeah. Be like us. Open the stream and then just put it on the top right of your computer or your tablet or your phone, because anything could happen in the challenges, but more importantly, in between the challenges. It's getting real now. Or you know what? If you're brave, if you're up there in the upper highway and you're there by Hillcrest Corner, go by.
1: Say hi. Go wave at them.
0: Go wave. Poke at the glass like, hey, guys. That kind of stuff. Carol Afori, stand by to hold your hand from 9 until 12. She's got all the hits.

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1: 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Bye-o.
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5: Hi, South Africa. I'm Michael Owen. If you appreciate world-class sport and a great occasion, the Hollywood Bets Durban July is the place to be. The theme for 2026 is Country Allure, which sees the rustic style of the countryside meet the cosmopolitan cool of the city. On Saturday, the 4th of July, it all comes together at Hollywood Bets Greyville, Africa's greatest horse racing and social event. I'll see you there.
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6: There are growing calls for baby savers to be legalized in South Africa. Scores of people marched at the Whalebone Pier at Umhlanga Beach yesterday as the country marks Child Protection Month. The picket also comes ahead of a court case where the legality of baby savers will be argued this week. Baby savers are secure boxes where mothers can safely and anonymously leave newborns, triggering an alert for rescuers to respond. The Department of Social Development has moved to make the boxes illegal with a proposed amendment to the Children's Act. But founder of Project Life SA, Millie Hertz, says they've seen an increase in abandonment cases where babies are left in unsafe places. She says there are currently only 4 baby savers in KZN and around 40 across the country.
7: Of course, social services is involved, and from there social services will decide where the baby is placed until the baby is placed for a more permanent solution. There's also going to be a court case whereby Baby Saver South Africa is going to try to legalize baby savers this week. And we also hope that by marching we can take a stand and show that we want baby savers legalized. We want safe haven laws. We want safe relinquishment laws in South Africa.
6: KZN COCTA has deployed disaster management teams to southern KZN ahead of severe thunderstorms expected in the region. The weather office has issued a yellow level 2 alert for tomorrow. eThekwini, Msunduzi and Rangoneni are among the affected municipalities. And Gauteng Police Commissioner Tommy Mthombeni has admitted that the scourge of kidnappings is a major challenge in the province. This follows the kidnapping of a spaza shop owner, Mazwi Kubega, while on his way to the bank a month ago. No arrests have been made after his release on Saturday. Commissioner Mthombeni says the anti-kidnapping unit is trying its best to solve all kidnapping cases.
8: These kidnappings, it is a concern within the province. I must just indicate the day before yesterday, we had a 9-year-old Chinese girl who was kidnapped on the 2nd of March. That girl was kidnapped or was away from the family for 58 days.
6: And further afield, Iran has warned that it will consider any U.S. attempt to interfere in the Strait of Hormuz as a breach of the Mideast ceasefire. President Donald Trump says the U.S. military will begin guiding stranded ships out of the waterway from today. The International Maritime Organization says over 800 ships and around 20,000 seafarers have been unable to transit the strait. Tehran has meanwhile presented a new 14-point proposal to the U.S. via Pakistan. It reportedly focuses on lifting the blockades and establishing a new mechanism for managing the strait. It's understood the deal also includes payment of compensation to Tehran for war damage. Trump says he's reviewing the new proposal. And finally, a North Korean women's football club will be the first sports team from the country to play in neighboring South Korea since 2018. The two Koreas technically remain at war after their 1950 conflict ended in an armistice rather than a peace treaty. Sporting and cultural exchanges between the two countries remain rare. Officials say North Korea's Naekyong Women's FC will play the South's Suwon FC Women later this month. And your top story this hour, there are growing calls for baby savers to be legalized in South Africa. For Newswatch, I'm Tamasha Kanyi.
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0: Emergency medical services are attending to an accident scene on the M4 southbound near the Virginia off-ramp. Ongoing protest action to look out for, one on Pete Retief Road approaching Stella Road in Shallcross, as well as one on Mahatma Gandhi Road near the KwaZulu Cruise Terminal in Point. Definitely no-go zones there at the moment. The N2 southbound near the M19 off-ramp with cleanup underway, which involved an overturned vehicle, and we'll wrap it up with the ongoing stationary vehicle on the N2 northbound after the M7 Edwin Swales interchange. Only the left shoulder lane that's blocked for now. For the East Coast Radio Traffic Team, I'm Sehla Jayo.
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Oh yeah, oh yeah, oh yeah. Okay, guys, it's a full week this week. Now, Monday to Friday, you are working. You are giving it. Welcome to the show, everybody. It's your daytime queen, Carol Lafori. I'm with you all the way until 12 o'clock this morning. Hope your Monday, the 4th of May, may the 4th be with you. Everybody be saying this the whole day, so just get used to it. Listen, we're getting into 30 minutes of nonstop music. Usher, John Legend, Sierra, all in the mix. Also, it's Appreciation Monday. What are you grateful for? It's a brand new month, a brand new day, a brand new week. There's lots to be grateful for. 061-792-9495. Drop me a voice note. I'd love to hear from you. Right now, let's go to a woman who's been named one of the top best songwriters of our time. Yeah, she's part of the top 30. Her name is Taylor Swift, along with Mariah Carey and others. But this one's called Upper Lights.

0: It's Uncle John Legend, everybody. It's a good, good night. Something I had last night. Yeah. It is East Coast Radio, KZN's number one hit music station. Before that, DJ Clark with Beatenberg, Celine Dion, and there's some Justin B as well. Welcome, everybody, if you just join us. The name's Carol Ofori. We're together until 12 o'clock this afternoon. B is in the building. Let's get an update of the roads. There's a crash scene on the M4. Let's get details.
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2: 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So some details surrounding that accident scene. That's the M4 southbound near the Virginia off-ramp. The good news is we do have emergency medical services attending to that scene for now. It's Buhle for East Coast Radio traffic.
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4: Thank you very much.
0: It's a brand new month. It's a brand new week. It is the 4th of May. Some will say May the 4th be with you. And as we begin this wonderful May, Mother's Month, whatever you want to call it, we start the week and the month as this being the first Monday with gratitude, right? And Appreciation Monday is all about gratitude and appreciation for your life, for your health, for your loved ones, for your opportunities that you have, opportunities that are coming, or whatever it is that is going on in your world, right? Gratitude can make you more patient, especially when it comes to money and decision making. Kids who are taught gratitude early are more likely to grow up with higher levels of empathy as well as happiness. Now, gratitude does enhance relationships. It expresses gratitude, deepens connections, and also builds so much trust. So as usual, we have a quote. Parcel Proust said, I hope I'm saying the name right. Proust said, "Let us be grateful to the people who make us happy. They are the charming gardeners who make our souls blossom." So let us be grateful to the people who make us happy. They are the charming gardeners who make our souls blossom. And as we reflect on a long weekend, some of us may have spent it in the presence of family, friends, loved ones. In my instance, my sister and her whole rowdy bunch of family came to visit me, and they were very loud. My neighbors must have been very confused. These Oforis are very quiet people. What has happened? But I tell you, laughter, joy, happiness filled the air. I feel so refreshed. I feel so revived. There's just something about being around energy that is mutually loving and mutually there for you and wants to see you win, wants to see goodness for you, that just fills your soul, as our wonderful quote went. B, how was your weekend with regards to appreciation and gratitude?
2: Oh man, you know what? One thing I really am grateful for is rest. Just having access to that on the long weekend, and not just rest on my own, resting with my man.
0: Girl, some people gonna go straight to the gutter with that one.
2: Girl, that's how we're on the surface. What you mean?
0: Listen, okay. I love it. So just rest, right?
2: 101% rest. And just good food, good company, just catching up, you know?
0: Yeah, no, that's it. And we take, like I say, we take the smallest things in life, like rest, getting a hug from your partner, for granted. And as I always say, it's the smallest things that when they're not there anymore, they become the really, really big things.
2: Oof.
0: So I open the phone lines. I open the WhatsApp line, our phone line, 087-086-9495. Tell us who and what are you grateful for? 061-792-9495. I'm always grateful on long weekends for travel mercies. You know, my sister and her family got home safely. Well, we traveled around KZN, enjoyed our beautiful province safely. There was no incident. No babies got hurt. Okay, my baby got blue bottled there at the... main beach.
2: Man.
0: He was like, yeah, he ran into the ocean. 2 seconds later, out the water. What happened? blue bottle. As he's sitting there getting vinegar on his arm, 3-4 other babies arriving. On my foot, on my back. I was like, these blue bottles are so disrespectful.
2: Chai.
0: You come on a long weekend to come and swim close to the shore. I mean, come on. But beautiful that we have the oceans that we can just enjoy. So here's Tony Robbins with some nice advice.
5: The day you trade expectation for appreciation is the day you become wealthy. Because as long as you're expecting things, you're going to be disappointed. You're expecting people to be a certain way. They're not going to be. If the only time you're happy is when they all act and behave a certain way, you're not going to be happy very much. Or if you're happy, it'll be for a short period of time. You expect your spouse to be a certain way. You expect your kids to be a certain way. You expect your coworkers to be a certain way. You expect yourself to be a certain way. How about appreciation? That's the game. Because if you can appreciate the littlest things, you got gifts that nobody else has. So the first place to be wealthy is psychologically, emotionally, and spiritually. And that place has to get regular deposits. And that means, just like some of you meditate, you need a daily discipline of magic moments, and you got to learn to capture the little ones. And that muscle's got to be built. So what's your daily practice? You can call it whatever you want. We'll call it here magic moments. Every day I want you to capture at least 2 to 3 magic moments minimum. It could have been a conversation with a friend. It could have been a moment when an insight happened. It could have been a moment on the mountain. It could have been a little insight or distinction that you got that changed it. But you don't just capture it and write it down. You want to feel it and realize its value. You want to feel it like it's grace, like it's a gift that's been given to you. And what you're doing is appreciating that gift.
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0: I don't know. There's something about the beat on the song, right? That ting ting ting. There's something about it, man. It's Loiso with a double L. This one's called Higher on KZN's number one hit music station. Miley Cyrus, End of the World before that one. It's a Monday. It's not just any Monday. It's Appreciation Monday on the 4th of May. Let's get into your appreciation, shall we? I would love to hear your stories of gratitude.
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0: Thank you very much. So you can drop me a message, 061-792-9495, and tell me who and what are you grateful for. Also, if you're not shy, call us, 087-086-9495. Who and what are you grateful for, KZN?
2: Good morning, Carol. It's Julie from PMB,
0: hey,
2: the
0: Eddie
2: 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Very, very grateful today for all the friends and family that have stood by me the past 3 months with my loss. 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It helps every step of the way. 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
3: 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Thank you, Fatima.
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0: Oh, we've been singing a song, honey, and that song is, of course, the Suncoast East Coast Radio Big Walk, and entries are still open, but not for long, with 12 days, 23 hours, 12 minutes and 35 seconds till we all walk the beautiful Durban Promenade. You have a very limited time to get those tickets, okay? Tuesday, May 5th is the final deadline. If you've been thinking about it, This is your sign to stop waiting and get those tickets before they all run out. Don't miss your chance to be part of it. Already, I've gotten my email confirming where I will be located on the walking line. Will it be the beginning, the middle, or the finish? I don't know. What I know for a fact is that the whole family's coming along. I've got two baby Euphories and the big guy coming along. For your tickets to enjoy the fun, durbanbigwalk.co.za. 165 rand a ticket. Can't wait to see you. You can choose between the 5 kilometer or the 10 kilometer. Don't snooze. You will lose.
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Pantheress. It's called Stateside. Before that, music from West Life, threw in some Ava Max as well. It's KZN's number one hit music station. That's East Coast Radio. Let's get ready for the latest news and 30 minutes non-stop. 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
9: A woman has been shot dead in Amanzimtoti, south of Durban. It's unclear what led to this morning's shooting, but ALS paramedic spokesperson Gareth Jameson says it happened on Long Acres Drive.
10: Paramedics arrived on scene to find SAPS and security personnel already in attendance with the area cordoned off. Paramedics were shown to a vehicle where the driver, a female, believed to be in her 50s, had sustained a fatal gunshot wound to her upper body. Paramedics assessed the patient, however, there was nothing paramedics could do for her and she was declared deceased at the scene. No one else sustained any injuries during the shooting incident.
9: There are growing calls for baby savers to be legalized in South Africa. Scores of people marched at the Whalebone Pier at Umhlanga Beach yesterday as the country marks Child Protection Month. Baby savers are secure boxes where mothers can safely and anonymously leave newborns, triggering an alert for rescuers to respond. The Department of Social Development has moved to make the boxes illegal with a proposed amendment to the Children's Act. But founder of Project Life SA, Millie Hertz, says they've seen an increase in abandonment cases where babies are left in unsafe places. She says there are currently 4 baby savers in KZN and around 40 across the country.
11: For social services is involved, and from there social services will decide where the baby is placed until the baby is placed for a more permanent solution. There's also going to be a court case whereby Baby Savers South Africa is going to try to legalize baby savers this week, and we also hope that by marching we can take a stand and show that we want baby savers legalized, we want safe haven laws, we want safe relinquishment laws in South Africa.
9: And President Cyril Ramaphosa says despite Africa's many languages and cultures, Africans take pride in a common identity and a belonging that transcends geographical boundaries. May is Africa Month, commemorating the founding of the Organization of African Unity. In his weekly newsletter, Ramaphosa notes that while most African countries have achieved independence, the effects of the colonial era still persist. He says the historical injustice of colonialism must be confronted with honesty and integrity. And further afield, a search and rescue mission is underway for two U.S. service members who went missing in southwestern Morocco following a multinational military exercise. Officials said they were last seen on Saturday near ocean cliffs in the vicinity of the Cap Dra training area. Authorities believe the incident was an accident and not an act of terrorism or kidnapping. And finally, the world's top tennis players say they're disappointed in the French Open's organisers for only increasing this year's prize money by 9.5%. World number ones Jannik Sinner and Aryna Sabalenka have joined other players in demanding the Grand Slam tournaments pay players a target of 22% of tournament revenue. The top story this hour, a woman has been shot dead in Amanzimtoti, south of Durban. Find more news at ecr.co.za by clicking on the news and traffic tab. For Newswatch, I'm Tamasha Kanyi.
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0: We'll begin with an accident scene. If you are travelling on the N2, it's on the southbound direction after the Umgeni Road interchange. For now, only the ramp lane is affected. Staying on the N2, this time on the northbound with a stationary vehicle blocking the left lane at the Queen Nandi Drive on-ramp. The earlier crash scene on the M4 southbound near the Virginia off-ramp has since cleared. Ongoing protest action you want to keep avoiding. That's on Pete Retief Road heading towards Stella Road and Charles Cross, as well as the one on Mahatma Gandhi Road near the KwaZulu Cruise Terminal in the Point area. Into northbound once again with the stationary vehicle still present in the left shoulder lane after the M7 Edwards Wales interchange, and the earlier accident of the N2 southbound near the M19 off-ramp has since cleared. It's Buhle Hlatshwayo for East Coast Radio Traffic.
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We 10 toes into another hour. 30 minutes of nonstop music coming. Some Maxwell, some Maroon 5, and plain white tees. Also in this hour, we'll discuss the top trends with Tien Venge. That's right. 10:30, he brings the latest. Hashtag Hunter Virus, a big one. Also hashtag fuel prices. And of course, the athletics happening in our neighboring country, Botswana. We'll get into those details at 10:30. 10:45, I want to wish the 4th of May babies a happy birthday. So drop us a voice note, 061-792-9495. Keep it under 20 seconds, please. And remember, in order for us to even get to your voice notes, it has to be a voice note. We don't take any written birthday shout outs, okay? So send us a voice note, keep it short and sweet, 061-792-9495. Let's get back to the music. Here's Bruno Mars with Rosé.

0: still a bop. Beyonce's Single Ladies. And it's all about the left hand, flicking it from the left to the right.
1: Well, that's right.
0: To show you are single. No ring on this finger. Come
1: Pussy
0: on.
1: Time.
0: Hey, you know what I'm saying? Beyonce's Single Ladies in there, some Maxwell as well as Maroon 5. Did you hear that one from Madonna and Sabrina? They performed that for the first time, Coachella, this year. Yeah, Sabrina Carpenter and Madonna. They performed it. Yeah, and it went viral. People went crazy. Madonna, Sabrina Carpenter, how cool. Mm. And you know, Miss Madonna, she's always reinventing herself. Like, right? She just defies age. She defies all sorts. And she's always been one that's broken the mold in music throughout history, throughout her entire career. When I say throughout history, it is KZN's number one hit music station. If you're just joining us, hi, welcome. We wrapped 30 minutes of nonstop music. We're going to do another dose from 11, and we do it all the way until 3 p.m. with Danny Gazzelli as well. In this hour, we're still going to get into the biggest trends with Tien Wenger, and we also have birthdays. We've got to wish you a happy birthday. And B, right now, is going to update us in the streets.
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1: An update for show. We'll start with the update on the accident, which was on the N2 southbound after the Umgedi Road interchange. That scene has now cleared. The stationary vehicle that was on the N2 north at the Queen Andy Drive on-ramp has cleared too. N3 to Peter Maritzburg with a vehicle coming to a stop in the left lane before the Market Road interchange. It's Mulhlehlatshwayo for East Coast Radio traffic.
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0: It's that time of the morning where we talk the biggest trends in Mzansi. We go to their platform called X to see what are South Africans talking about. Tien Wenger, what's good?
3: Carol Afori, good morning to you. KZN, happy Monday, the 4th of May. May the 4th be with you indeed. Let's get into all of the biggest trends that are dominating that timeline called X. And it's been a long weekend and there's been a lot to talk about, Carol. So let's dive into the biggest ones of them all, starting with hashtag Hunter Virus. Now, for a lot of South Africans, this might be a little bit traumatic. Every time we hear about an outbreak of a virus, especially when it comes to foreign nationals particularly contracting said virus and then making their way onto South African shores, a lot of people think back to 2019 and 2020, the COVID-19 situation, the lockdown situation, etc., and people are already fearing the worst. Now, there is no cause for massive concern just yet, but essentially, here's the headline, and it's really unfortunate that three people have sadly passed away due to this deadly Hunter virus that erupted on a cruise ship that was sailing through the Atlantic Ocean. So it was apparently sailing between Argentina and Cape Verde and unfortunately had to make a stop in South Africa for three patients who needed to be critically attended to, and sadly they have since lost their lives. We understand that two of those patients are a couple, and then there was another individual who has lost his life as well. So the World Health Organization has issued strong warnings to be able to urge people to take extreme care, also not to spread false information and not to spread panic as they further investigate more possible cases of this Hunter virus. They're calling it MV Hondias. So let's wait and see how that plays out, but extremely scary start to the week. Also trending right now, hashtag fuel prices. We've received some fuel levy relief, but it looks like fuel prices are set to rise this week, and it's going to be quite a big rise for a lot of South African motorists. So as of Wednesday, the 6th of May, petrol prices will be rising by between 1.73 rand and 2 rand per litre, and then diesel prices are set to increase by 4.03 rand per litre, which is absolutely massive as well. And I believe that paraffin is also set to be increasing. So tough times for motorists, tough times for paraffin users, but let's hope we do get some relief sooner rather than later. And then last but not least, trending right now, it was a weekend filled with sports and all the action was taking place in our neighboring country of Botswana, where the Debswana World Athletic Relays took place in Gaborone, and it was just a spectacle, especially yesterday as the men's 4x400 meter relay took place and Botswana stole the show. South Africa did extremely well as well. So the Botswana 4x400 meter relay team clocked in a time of 2 minutes, 54 seconds and 47 microseconds, and South Africa was just behind, coming in at 2 minutes 55 seconds. But the big story for South African athletes was that Lyth Pillay broke the record for the fastest ever 4x400 meter split in South African history as well. So completely proud of not just our South African athletes, but our Botswanan athletes as well, who made the continent and made Southern Africa proud with an absolutely incredible showing. I believe there'll still be a little bit more action today, so I can't wait to see even more of that action on the track, and we'll be back with all of the updates from tomorrow. But until then, Carol, let me leave it right there. I'll be back again same time tomorrow morning. Please, KZN, may the 4th be with you and have an epic day ahead.
0: Listen, I was glued to the screens watching that one. It was absolutely fun, and I will be glued again later on today. Thank you, T. and Venge. Follow him on social media for more Scoopity Scoop. Coming up next, we're wishing you 4th of May babies a happy birthday. Come to the front. Drop us a voice note, 061-792-9495. Remember to keep it under 20 seconds, and we only accept voice notes. She turned baby tees into a global empire, and all of us were obsessed with high fashion in the early 2000s, and she's got that boss energy written all over her. Let's just say Baby Fat, I think, was the brand. Yes, she turns all of 50 today. Who is this?
4: It never happened until I was an adult and I started doing my own thing, and then I became a model, but even then people were picking on me. So then I had to figure out how to get out of modeling with fashion. So I started a line at a very young, I started Baby Fat at a very young age.
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14: 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Danny Gazzelli's on the floor there. And it looks like the contestants are about to do another eliminator. Good luck.
0: Danny, what's going on?
15: The team that came away victorious was team number two. Samandla, how do you feel?
16: I'm feeling very well. Although we didn't understand with the balance, actually we were moving the same side, but then we got it. We made it on time.
2: 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Let's pick up where the music left off. 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

0: It is the 4th of May. That means a few babies are celebrating across the province and around the world. And we give you an opportunity to give them a shout out on the show. If you guessed Kimora Lee Simmons, you'd be right. I used to watch a reality TV show and was obsessed with her. And of course, Kimora Lee Simmons is the American fashion designer, television personality, and former fashion model whose voice I played earlier. She turns all of 50 today. She was signed to a Chanel and went on to walk the runway for major fashion houses. She's like one of them supermodels, you know what I'm saying? A supermodel. She turns 50 today. Lance Bass turns a year older, 46. Who's Lance Bass? We all know him as the guy from NSYNC. Yes, the American singer, actor, and producer. He rose to fame as a singer for the boy band NSYNC. The band has sold over 70 million records, becoming one of the best-selling boy bands of all time. And of course, NSYNC's success led Lance to work in film as well as television, turning all of 46 today. Who's celebrating a birthday in your world?
1: Good morning. I want to wish my brother Robert Seegers on the 2nd and my sister Joanne Seegers on the 1st. A very, very happy birthday and God bless. May your futures look great. And this is Yvonne Barnard from Margate.
2: Hi, Carol. It's Kathy from Stanger. Today I celebrate my big son's 15th birthday. So I want to take the time to wish Sumesh and Naidu a very, very happy birthday from your mom, dad, and your baby brother, Viroshan. I hope you're having a smashing day at school and we can't wait to celebrate with you.
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13: 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He was in the ship repair business. 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One guy's name was Toes. My dad's name was Putu Guy.
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1: Matthew Mole, this one's called Run. Before that, Boyz II Men and some David Guetta as well with Titanium. It is KZN's number one hit music station, that's East Coast Radio. Coming up in the next hour, I got 30 minutes of non-stop music. And in the next hour, we're going to play out with an absolute banger. You know, on Mondays, we have a feature called On This Day in Music. And let's just say this particular song is Adele's favorite song from this artist. Yeah, that's what I'm going to say for now. What I can promise you is this. Oh, I will hold on. 30 minutes of non-stop music includes these bangers.

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0: 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WhatsApp your traffic updates to 061 792 9495. 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
5: Let's start with news just in. The South African Weather Service has issued two new severe thunderstorm warnings for tomorrow. It's upgraded a yellow level 2 alert that was in place for southern KZN. Most of KZN will now be under a yellow level 4 warning, except in the southeast and northeastern parts of the province. Those regions will be on an orange level 6 warning for severe thunderstorms. The storms are accompanied by strong winds, damaging waves and heavy downpours. They may result in flooding of roads and settlements, as well as damage to infrastructure. In the south of Durban, a woman has been shot dead in Amanzimtoti. It's unclear what led to this morning's shooting, but ALS paramedic spokesperson Gareth Jameson says it happened on Long Acres Drive.
6: Paramedics arrived on scene to find SAPS and security personnel already in attendance with the area cordoned off. Paramedics were shown to a vehicle where the driver, a female, believed to be in her 50s, had sustained a fatal gunshot wound to her upper body. Paramedics assessed the patient, however, there was nothing paramedics could do for her and she was declared deceased at the scene. No one else sustained any injuries during the shooting incident.
5: Staying on the south coast, PRASA says thousands of KZN commuters can expect more train trips in the region. The rail agency's improved South Coast commuter rail service began today. Newswatch's Kubobonke Luthuli has more.
7: PRASA says the improvements follow the completion of the Reunion to Winkelspruit signalling rehabilitation project commissioned earlier this year. The new timetable adds 11 daily train trips and introduces a two-way service. During peak hours, waiting times will be cut from 45 minutes to half an hour. The agency says the upgraded system will also reduce pressure on train control officers and drivers, while improving safety by limiting manual processes and communication errors. Commuters are encouraged to check updated timetables on PRASA platforms. Kubobonke Luthuli, East Coast Radio Newswatch.
5: And South African Ambassador in Nigeria, Tami Mselegu, is expected to meet with Nigeria's foreign ministry in Abuja over rising attacks on foreign nationals. Mselegu will meet officials today to address concerns over the treatment of Nigerian citizens and alleged attacks on their businesses in South Africa. Newswatch's Faith Modise reports.
8: The move follows the March and March movement's 3 days protest against illegal immigration and unauthorized religious leaders. It also comes days after Ghana raised similar concerns, citing cases of intimidation against its citizens. According to the government, more than 3 million foreign nationals live in the country. Acting Police Minister Firoz Kachalia has condemned the violence, warning that attacks on foreign nationals are unlawful and violate constitutional values.
5: The top story this hour, breaking news from the Weather Office. They've issued two new severe thunderstorm warnings for tomorrow. They've upgraded a yellow level 2 alert that was in place for southern KZN. Most of KZN will now be under a yellow level 4 alert, except in the northeast and southeast of the province, which will be under an orange level 6 warning for severe thunderstorms. Find more news at ecr.co.za by clicking on the news and traffic tab. I'm Newswatch's Tamasha Kanyi.
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9: We'll start this one and end on the N3 going towards Pietermaritzburg. We have the stationary vehicle that's in the left lane after the Cliffdale exit. The earlier stationary vehicle on the Maritzburg bound before the Market Road interchange is cleared, and the stationary truck on the Durban bound after the Pavilion interchange has since cleared as well. It's Buhle for East Coast Radio traffic.
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0: of the show, 30 minutes non-stop music. Ed Sheeran, also throwing some Yosor and Door, as well as DJ Fresh. That's all coming up. Also in this hour at 11:30, we'll sit down with the acting senior estate officer at Eteguini Municipality. We are highlighting the annual property conference, something that's happening here in Eteguini. We'll get details around that. We'll also touch base with Danny Gazelli, who has been out and about in Hillcrest, because what's happening? It's Live Inside and Win the Ride with Gold Rush and East Coast Radio. He's been on the ground as part of the Hype Squad. We'll get details of how that's going as well. But right now, grab a snack. It's the one thing you lack.
1: Oh, what time is it, everybody?
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0: Miguel, the Dawn on KZN's number one. DJ Fresh before that with Mama. Also had Yaso and Do with a classic 7 seconds. It is KZN's number one hit music station. That's East Coast Radio. We're going to get under the spotlight with Eteguini Municipality and the annual property conference. We'll get into that in a moment. But before we do, there's been an update with B with the recovery of a vehicle. Let's get details on this.
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2: So let's get on to that. We're going to zoom in Pietermaritzburg with a recovery that's underway of a vehicle that crashed into the Umsunduzi River on the R103. The roadway is currently closed for that reason. So please use an alternative route for now. Towing services are at that scene assisting. The earlier stationary vehicle on the N3 to Pietermaritzburg after the Cliffdale exit has since cleared. N3 to Durban, a stationary vehicle blocking the left shoulder lane at the Market Road interchange. Andy James is finally back and she's ready to get you going until you get home, all the way until 6 p.m. Until tomorrow, it's Buhle for East Coast Radio traffic. Ciao.
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0: It is KZN's number one hit music station, and if you're just joining us, welcome, welcome. We are sitting down with our friends from Eteguini Municipality, and I've got the amazing Sinothile Mzimela who's with me to chat more about what's happening there. And of course, Sino is the acting senior estates officer at Eteguini Municipality. How are you, Sino?
3: I'm well, thanks. How are you?
0: Ah, fantastic, fantastic. So building on the success of 2024 and the 2025 property conferences, the Eteguini Municipality will host the 2026 property conference with a sharpened emphasis on implementation, delivery and scale. Now the conference forms part of the municipality's broader program of land-led economic development and of course investment promotion linked to the proactive land release strategy. Now Sina, my first question with this is, what is the third annual property conference 2026 all about?
3: This year, the focus is very intentional with the conference. We are moving from talking about land to actually creating assets. Our theme this year is from access to assets, scaling bankable development on public land. Essentially, what we're trying to communicate to the public is that on day one, we're showcasing the developers who have been awarded their projects. Awarded developers will then be explaining to the public on how their concepts and how they've come up with these projects. For example, we have the Joel Cools on the promenade that is now about to go into construction, as well as the 1 billion rand theme park. So we will have them there to sort of explain to us and explain to the public their experiences and share bits of their project. On day two, we will then be having consultants who then will do those market feasibilities for you to show whether your project is actually feasible, and the market study to show whether the project is in demand, will it work, and is it bankable. On the same breath, on day two, we will then have financial institutions as well who will then be endorsing these projects and informing the public on the requirements that make your project bankable.
0: Thank you so much, Sino. That is Sinothile Mzimela. She is, of course, the Acting Senior Estates Officer at Eteguini Municipality. We will be chatting to her more over the next 2 days.
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6: 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And it looks like the contestants are about to do another eliminator. 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
9: I'm feeling very well. 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
1: from the break of dawn till 9 a.m. It's East Coast Breakfast. 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

Your workday highs and lows have found their home. The sky, it may be falling, but don't worry about it, darling. Carol O'Fori, East Coast Radio.

0: This is music from Bushle G. It's called Heavy on KZN's number one. Gracie Abrams before that as well. It is East Coast Radio. If you're just joining us, you're just in time for us to get updated by Danny.
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0: I won't even lie. I've walked around a few office desks here at work, and a lot of people are tuned in for the live stream because they are glued. 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And of course, our Hype Squad team leader is out and about. Danny Gazzelli, what's happening on the ground? Give us an update, brother.
3: Carol of Fori, my question to you is, who is the Skabenga in the car? Because it is all going down. Who is snoring too much? Who is eating too loudly? Who's talking too much? I think we know the answer to that if you've been following. Eight contestants are still in that vehicle. We've got Chris, Jermaine, Kerry Lee, Rivaldo, Sinead, Tyreek, Spamandla, and Farana. So many characters within that car. The challenge this morning was so exciting. The winning team went to Spamandla's team. And then the elimination game, it happens today between 2 and 3 at Hillcrest Corner. Our very own Zisto will be there facilitating with Game Master Bryn. If you can't make it there to watch it live, please make sure that you watch the live stream. It's so easy to find. It's Gold Rush and East Coast Radio's Live Inside and Win the Ride. You go to ecr.co.za, click on the tab, it'll take you straight to a YouTube link and you can watch it there. And if you are new to this, you're going to be hooked. I can't wait for you to follow this journey. Who is your favorite? Let us know. It is all happening. Don't miss it between 2 and 3. And they always say, it's easy to live in the car, but it's the challenges that's the hard part. Alrighty, have a good one. I'll see you on the live stream between 2 and 3. For the East Coast Radio team, I'm Danny Gazzelli.
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0: Now coming up, and on this day, on this day in music is what we wrap up the show with, right? And we're taking you back to some 90s swagger. I already gave you a clue and said Adele says this song we're going to play is her favorite song from the legend who did the song. Let me give you a snippet of what that song could possibly be. Any ideas? That song has some historic value for today. We'll get into it later.
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That's East Coast Radio. If you're just joining us, welcome, welcome. So every Monday we play out with a song that's got some significant meaning on this day. So we call it On This Day in History. Music history, of course. Hello, we are Music Station. So today, on this day, the 4th of May, way back, all right? On this day, George Michael scored his 7th UK number one single as a solo artist when Fast Love began a 3-week run at the top. Yes, this was the second of 6 singles that came from the comeback album Older. And of course, as we know, we lost George Michael on Christmas Day back in 2016. He passed away at the age of 53. But this one is definitely one of his biggest hits. And Adele says it's one of her favorite songs. She actually performed it as a tribute at one of the Grammy Awards and said it's a favorite song from George. So here we go.

0: taking us back to the year 1996. Fast Love from George Michael on this day scored its 7th UK number one single as a solo artist when Fast Love began a 3-week run at the top. It was the 2nd of 6 singles from his comeback album Older. Can you believe it? 1996 still feels hot, this song. Adele performed the cover of Fast Love at the 2017 Grammy Awards as a tribute to George Michael after revealing that this is her favorite song from him. Isn't that fantastic? I love it. Today, Time Queen Carol Ofori. If you're just tuning in, woo, late, son. But let me just remind you what you missed out on, okay? As we begin this wonderful May, we start the week and the month as this being the first Monday with gratitude, right? And Appreciation Monday is all about gratitude and appreciation for your life, for your health, for your loved ones, for your opportunities that you have, opportunities that are coming, or whatever it is that is going on in your world, right? Gratitude can make you more patient, especially when it comes to money and decision making. Kids who are taught gratitude early are more likely to grow up with higher levels of empathy as well as happiness. Now, gratitude does enhance relationships, it deepens connections, and also builds so much trust.
1: Good morning, Carol. This is Dawny from Potchefstroom. I am so very grateful to have my husband in my life every day. He works so hard for us. I have not been able to find work, and he just goes to work every single day except for Sunday. And he never has a sick day. Like today, he's not feeling well, but he's at work because he's just pushing himself for us. And I really, really love him and I appreciate him. He's my person, he's my life, he's my soulmate. And I love you so much, Lance.
0: So as usual, we have a quote. Parcel Proust said, "Let us be grateful to the people who make us happy. They are the charming gardeners who make our souls blossom."
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0: And yes, Appreciation Monday is what Monday's all about. I gotta go. Danny's got you. Danny's live from Archie Gumede Conference Centre in Durban with the Department of Public Works and Infrastructure, where a major step towards tackling unemployment is on the way. But of course, I never leave you without playing the audio clip that gets us into our Monday. It's about gratitude, it's about appreciation, and this one is from Tony Robbins. Have a listen.
3: The day you trade expectation for appreciation is the day you become wealthy. Because as long as you're expecting things, you're going to be disappointed. You're expecting people to be a certain way. They're not going to be. If the only time you're happy is when they all act and behave a certain way, you're not going to be happy very much. Or if you're happy, it'll be for a short period of time. You expect your spouse to be a certain way. You expect your kids to be a certain way. You expect your coworkers to be a certain way. You expect yourself to be a certain way. How about appreciation? That's the game. Because if you can appreciate the littlest things, you got gifts that nobody else has. So the first place to be wealthy is psychologically, emotionally, and spiritually. And that place has to get regular deposits. And that means, just like some of you meditate, you need a daily discipline of magic moments, and you got to learn to capture the little ones. And that muscle's got to be built. So what's your daily practice? You can call it whatever you want. We'll call it here magic moments. Every day I want you to capture at least 2 to 3 magic moments minimum. It could have been a conversation with a friend. It could have been a moment when an insight happened. It could have been a moment on the mountain. It could have been a little insight or distinction that you got that changed it. But you don't just capture it and write it down. You want to feel it and realize its value. You want to feel it like it's grace, like it's a gift that's been given to you. And what you're doing is appreciating that gift.
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9: 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I'm from Durban North. So I remember visiting my dad at work. He was in the ship repair business. The weirdest thing is that every guy on the job had a weird nickname. We had donuts, we had socks, scones. One guy's name was Toes. My dad's name was Putu Guy.
10: My buddy was a taxi driver, man. 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
12: Well, we now know how much more we will be paying for petrol and diesel this month. Petrol will go up by R3.27 a litre on Wednesday. It's a sharper rise for diesel, as it will cost R6.19 more per litre. Illuminating paraffin will increase by R4.22 per litre. Here's Mineral and Petroleum Resources Robert Maike.
13: The reasons are the higher oil prices on average during the period under review, which led to higher prices of all products. The rand was relatively stable against the US dollar during the period under review. A slate levy of R1.23 will be implemented in the price structures of petrol and diesel.
12: Investigations are underway after seven people were killed in a crash between a bus and a minibus taxi in Kariga in the Eastern Cape. Emergency services responded to the scene of the accident, which also resulted in multiple injuries this morning. Officials have urged motorists to exercise caution and prioritize road safety on all routes. A technical glitch has delayed proceedings at the Madlanga Commission. A crime intelligence official handling informants, Witness G, is set to testify partly in camera. The witness's lawyer, Tshepo Matlala, previously warned that revealing his client's identity could endanger lives. The commission says certain portions of the two-day testimony may be heard entirely in private and not released publicly. And today marks 100 days of the commission's hearings. The inquiry is probing allegations of corruption and political interference in the criminal justice system. A Boeing is scheduled to return to court today to face its latest lawsuit over a deadly 737 MAX crash in Ethiopia. It's being brought by the family of a young American NGA worker. Barring a last-minute settlement, the case will go before a federal court in Chicago, with jury selection expected today and tomorrow, and opening statements on Wednesday. Sami Astumo was killed in the March 2019 Ethiopian Airlines crash when she was en route to Kenya for her first assignment with ThinkWell, a public health NGO that aimed to increase access to healthcare in Africa and Asia. The two crashes claimed 346 lives in total. And finally, back home, if you missed it earlier, severe weather is expected across KZN tomorrow. Areas along the coast and their adjacent interior are being placed on orange level 6 for severe thunderstorms, with possible strong damaging winds, hail and heavy rain. Other parts of KZN will be on a yellow level 4 alert. KZN Cooperative Governance spokesperson Senzelo Mzila says disaster management teams are also on alert.
14: As temperatures plunge, marking the onset of the winter season, MEC Buthelezi has assured residents that all necessary precautions have been made to ensure that the province is safe during inclement weather conditions.
12: Well, this afternoon, Durban and Pietermaritzburg expected to reach a high of 30, Richards Bay 34. Your top story, petrol will go up by R3.27 a litre, while diesel will cost R6.19 more from Wednesday. Find these and other stories at ecr.co.za. For Newswatch, I'm Dineo Mpahlele.
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15: Good afternoon, KZN. Unfortunately, not such great news on fuel hikes coming up. Unfortunately, we're going to start with an accident that's taking place on the M13 coming down Fields Hill. If you're heading to Pinetown coming from Kloof, a little slow. Traffic is backed up there all the way past the Pioneer Road. Remember to give way to emergency officials and to expect those delays. Then we've got an ongoing accident scene recovery taking place just a little outside Pietermaritzburg. We had a vehicle that went into the Sunduzi River. So the R103 is closed for that recovery. So please do keep that in mind. Definitely expect delays. Then you've got yourself a stationary vehicle on the N3 to Durban at the Market Road interchange. Left lane is obstructed, and that's if you are heading down to Durban. So just a heads up for that. Otherwise, no major delays if you are on the N3. For East Coast Radio Traffic, I'm Andy James.
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8: Good afternoon, you mildly updated Monday software. Still installing, but we move. How's it? We are live from the Archie Gumede Conference Center this afternoon, where Public Works and Infrastructure Minister Dean McPherson is launching a new expanded public works program, EPWP. It's a pilot project aimed at skills development, job creation, and building long-term employment opportunities. We will keep you updated throughout the show today. Now, kicking us off today, a fictional K-pop group with very real streaming numbers. The internet has decided this is a hit. Proof, you don't need to be real to go viral.
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0: Justin Bieber is on fire lately, eh? Wrapping up 30 minutes of non-stop music on East Coast Radio. Good afternoon. Now, our office for the day is the Archie Gumede Conference Center, and it's all about opportunity today. A major step toward tackling unemployment is being launched right here with the Working on Infrastructure pilot under the expanded Public Works program. Now, this isn't just about short-term jobs. It's about skills development, transparency, and creating real pathways to permanent employment, especially for the young people, which is the right direction, I feel. There's also a strong focus on partnerships, bringing together organizations and industries to make sure these opportunities actually lead somewhere. Now, in 10 minutes' time, we'll be speaking to Minister of Public Works and Infrastructure, Dean McPherson. And on the way in 3 minutes' time, that late night overthinking kind of vibe when your brain refuses to switch off. Relatable, unfortunately. Somber on the way shortly, but for now, let's see what's happening on the roads within the next 30 seconds with Andy James.
1: Breakfast. Live Inside to win the ride. Danny Gazzelli's on the floor there, and it looks like the contestants are about to do another eliminator. Good luck.
2: Danny, what's going on?
3: The team that came away victorious was team number two. Samandla, how do you feel?
4: 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Although we didn't understand with the balance, actually we were moving the same side, but then we got it. We made it on time.
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6: We have another accident that's taking place on our roads. On the N2 northbound, we have a multiple vehicle crash just under the Clare Road Bridge. Fast lane is obstructed. Traffic is already backed up past the Spaghetti Junction. So if you are trying to join the Spaghetti Junction coming off the N2 or the N3, it will be a little difficult. If you can, use the M4 back towards Umhlanga as an alternative route. So if you're heading to the airport or in a bit of a rush, use the M4 as an alternative route for now as they recover that accident. And then on the M13 coming down to Durban, coming from Kloof, we still have the ongoing accident scene recovery just at the bottom of Fields Hill. So please do travel safely and to approach with caution. And then we've got that accident scene recovery on the R103 at the Msunduzi River. So please do expect delays there as well. For East Coast Radio Traffic, I'm Andy James.
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0: Such a hot song. It's Leah, Try Again on East Coast Radio. Good afternoon to you. We're live from the Archie Gumede Conference Centre this afternoon, where Public Works and Infrastructure Minister Dean McPherson is launching a new expanded Public Works programme. 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Welcome back to East Coast Radio. 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
1: Great to be with my home station, my home province and my hometown.
0: We love that. So, Minister, I understand that one of your priorities is to reform the Expanded Public Works Programme, EPWP. Today you're in Durban to launch the EPWP Working on Infrastructure Programme. How does this programme differ from the existing EPWP Infrastructure Sector Programme implemented across the country?
1: Well, what we seek to do is deal with two things at the same time. One is the high unemployment rate that we have, and two is the backlog of maintenance on infrastructure. So with this program, that's what's called Working on Infrastructure, we seek to use the infrastructure that we need to maintain as a training opportunity and tool for young people that they can then gain the skills that they need over an 8 to 10 month period. So EPWP normally is about 2 months, so this is 4 or 5 times longer then normally takes place, and then to then find permanent jobs after that. The other big difference is that we're now going to be using a digital platform where applicants will be able to interact directly with the program and not have anything to do with politicians, officials, or anything like that. So we can cut out that corruption, we can cut out the abuse that we so often hear about, and then be able to allow companies to link directly with applicants that have been through the program and have the requisite skills.
0: Now, as you reimagine the EPWP to drive the long-term socioeconomic initiatives, how will your department ensure that this program meets the intended purpose without the issues of corruption? And corruption has emanated from the EPWP listening tours that you've been hosting throughout the whole country.
1: Yes, we've spoken to nearly 4,000 people across the country, and the big, I think, advantage that we have is that we're also working with the private sector, and we're working with government agencies and NGOs as well. So we're working with great partners like Harambee Youth Accelerator, the YES Employment Program, and also with the CIDB, that's the Construction Industry Development Board. So we have a whole lot more people sitting around the table looking at the program than previously did. And that's what I think is going to be the success of it.
0: Now, this program, it's going to be piloted in KwaZulu-Natal and Limpopo. So may I ask the reason why you chose these specific provinces, and how soon can we expect the rollout to other provinces?
1: Well, I better be careful because I often get accused of doing too much in my own province. But there are actually scientific reasons for that. One, KZN, we see a lot of construction development, particularly within the eThekwini municipality in the north, in the KwaDukuza municipality. So it makes sense that we access that in a more urbanized area. And then Limpopo, because there's also a lot of construction, but that's more in a rural context. Okay. So we're able then to create controlled environments that you can then extrapolate that data across the country and say, well, it'll be applicable in this fashion. So we see them as on-site laboratories, if you will, and we see them as also good partnerships that we have with those provincial governments. So being able to have that partnership is important. So having the MEC mayor, Martin Mayer, overseeing that is important, and then having MEC Tony Rachweni in Limpopo, who have a very good relationship, do so. So I know that there are political champions of that as well. And I also know the Premier's exceptionally well as well. So I think that there are two good examples that will then allow us to then expand that program nationally.
0: From what you told me, it's the A-team all collaborating together to make this work, which is fantastic. Now, the EPWP is a national program which aims to alleviate poverty and unemployment by creating work opportunities and providing skills to poor and unemployed South Africans. Phase 5 of this program aims to create 5 million work opportunities by 2020. It's massive. What are your highlights of delivering the EPWP mandate?
1: So I think that it's important that we distinguish between EPWP and working on infrastructure. One does not replace the other. They work concurrently next to each other. Because one obviously is about more short-term opportunities, and the other one is about long-term. So we're on track to deliver those 5 million opportunities by 2029. In the last financial year, we have created around 1 million, but again, short-term. Yep. So we're now moving into the long-term phase of it. And also looking at how do we digitize that platform platform and make it more accessible to people, as opposed to going through councillors, going through officials. You know, one of the big complaints we receive, people have to pay money or they have to show their party card, etc. And that just doesn't work for me. So, you know, we really want to make sure that we do that. And that was really a part of the promise that I made when I was first appointed, is to bring change and reform into EPWP. And I'm really glad 18 months later, we're now delivering on that promise, not only to the people of the province, but also to the country.
0: Now, finally, what is your message to the young people looking forward to being part of the EPWP working on an infrastructure initiative?
1: Well, I mean, first one is that, you know, when we do make promises, we will keep them. And I think that obviously that's sometimes taken with a pinch of salt when people hear that from a politician, but you know, I'm serious about delivering on this project. Also, that you know, help is on the way. It's here. We've heard from them. We listen to them across the country, and we're doing something about it. And so we're here to take their hand. We're here to walk this journey with them, and we're here to deliver on the promise that we made.
0: The future is looking so bright. Minister Dean McPherson, thank you so much for your time today.
1: Thank you for having me.
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7: 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I'm originally from Joburg. 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

0: DJ Khaled, Rihanna, Wild Thoughts on East Coast Radio. 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
0: So, Gold Rush and East Coast Radio's Live Inside and Win the Ride is in full swing at Hillcrest Corner. Out and about there is Bryn, our games host. Now, Bryn, I'm hearing stories of someone receiving immunity. What on earth is going on?
2: Danny G, how are you, big guy? Good to chat again.
0: Yeah, likewise, man. It's a vibe there this morning. Tell us more.
2: Yeah, and the vibe just carried on into the day, Danny. It was fantastic. So what we did is we launched a little curveball to the contestants about 20 minutes ago. We like to call it the Gold Rush Gamble Moment. And it's an opportunity for the contestants to spend their Gold Rush gold coins on rewards, based on risk and reward, actually. And Farana stepped up. She paid the cost of one-time Gold Rush coin. And wow, didn't she win?
0: So now, what does that mean going forward? Does she play the next game? How does it all work from here?
2: Yeah, so it was so what we did is we provided three Gold Rush mystery boxes that was placed in front of the contestants, and in a kind of an elimination process, Farana got to choose one of those gold mystery boxes. Inside each one of the boxes were the following three things: reap the reward, where she got to choose four players and take two chips from each player that was in one box. The next one was pay the price, where she would have lost five chips if she had chosen that box. And last was put on ice, which is you sit out of this afternoon's challenge. You don't earn chips from it, but you cannot be eliminated tonight. So that's the one she chose, Danny. She chose the box that had put on ice in it. That's what it was. She will not be competing in the challenge this afternoon. However, she will not be scoring points, but she will stay another night in the ride.
0: Bryn, that is exceptional. It just sounds so exciting. I've absolutely loved following this journey. I think it's a very, very smart move from Farana. Now, wherever you are in KZN, in the office, at home, follow the journey online. You go to ecr.co.za, you click on Gold Rush and East Coast Radio's Live Inside and Win the Ride tab, and it'll take you straight to the YouTube link, and you can watch it every step of the way. Roxette, Wish I Could Fly on the way for you next.
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0: 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Hey, Roxette, wish I could fly on East Coast Radio. Hope you're having a great start to your week. Hey, Monday afternoon with Danny Gazzelli. 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
9: Well, more information has been released about a suspected outbreak of Hanta virus that's believed to have claimed the lives of 3 people on a cruise ship traveling from Argentina to the Canary Islands. A 4th person was airlifted off the vessel yesterday. They are now being treated at a Johannesburg hospital. Authorities say the first victim was a 70-year-old man from the Netherlands. The elderly man's 69-year-old wife later collapsed at Oatambo International Airport while trying to go home. She died at a health facility nearby. Our National Department of Health says they're still waiting for lab tests for the woman. Spokesperson Foster Mohale says the surviving patient is a British national.
10: Despite medical treatment provided to the patient at Ascension, his medical condition did not improve and necessitated his medical evacuation to a South African private health facility in Sandton for further medical management. His laboratory test results came back positive for hantavirus, which is a rare but potentially deadly virus mainly transmitted by rodents.
9: Mohale says the patient, who is in a critical condition, is being kept in isolation at the facility in Johannesburg. He says the health department is working with the NICD and Gauteng authorities to conduct contact tracing to stop this potential spread.
10: By identifying and monitoring all individuals who may have been exposed to the infected persons. In our view, as the department, there's no need for public to panic because only two patients from the cruise ship have been within our borders. On the other hand, the World Health Organization is coordinating a multi-country response with all affected islands and countries in order to contain further spread of this disease.
9: It's understood two others have fallen ill and Dutch authorities are working to repatriate them. The cost of fuel will be spiking again on Wednesday. The Department of Petroleum Resources announced the adjustments a short while ago. It says ongoing tensions between the US and Iran, along with the closure of the Strait of Hormuz and damage to key infrastructure, have continued disrupting global oil supply and pushing prices higher. The price of petrol will go up by R3.27 a litre. The cost of diesel will jump by R6.19 a litre, and illuminating paraffin will increase by R4.22 a litre.
11: The reasons are the higher oil prices on average during the period under review, which led to higher prices of all products. The rand was relatively stable against the US dollar during the period under review. A slate levy of R1.23 will be implemented in the price structures of petrol and diesel.
9: And that's the Petroleum Resources Department's Robert Mage. Four migrants have been found dead near Slovenia's border with Croatia. Police in Croatia say two others have been taken to hospital in a serious condition. They say the six were part of a group that had been transported by truck in inhumane conditions. They were allegedly dropped at the border by an unknown smuggler who fled. 13 other people were found by police near a Croatian village and have been taken to a detention center. And former New York City Mayor Rudy Giuliani is said to be in a critical but stable condition in hospital. The reason for his hospitalization has not been made public, but he is said to be fighting. The 81-year-old was involved in a car accident last year. The top story, more information has been released about a suspected outbreak of hantavirus that's believed to have claimed the lives of three people on a cruise ship traveling from Argentina to the Canary Island. Find more news at ecr.co.za. For Newswatch, I'm Dina Mpahlele.
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13: Ongoing accident scene recovery on the N2 northbound just near the Clare Road Bridge. Fast lane is obstructed and traffic is backed up all the way past the gate at the Spaghetti Junction. So if you are approaching Chesterville, you'll see that the traffic is pretty much backed up. So please do give way to emergency officials. Then we still have the delays on the M13 heading to Pinetown coming from Kloof just as you approach Fields Hill. We had an accident that took place there earlier, so please do approach with caution. For East Coast Radio Traffic, I'm Andy James.
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14: Good afternoon, you motivation hunting Monday hamster. Running fast, but not entirely sure where to go, but that's fine. Welcome to the show. Great music awaits. Let's see what we've got in store for you. A song about falling in love but already planning the heartbreak? Then a South African classic that still gets people moving and grooving instantly. Kicking us off is Lola Young with Messi. Good afternoon.
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0: Shawn Mendes, Senorita, wrapping up 30 minutes of non-stop music on East Coast Radio. We're coming to you live from the Archie Gumede Conference Centre in Durban, where government is taking a fresh look at how job creation should work. The EPWP Working and Infrastructure Pilot is being launched, which is great news. It's designed to tackle inefficiencies, clean up the system, and make sure opportunities are fair, accessible, and actually lead to long-term work. It's about moving from temporary relief to real economic participation and growth. And if you're a young person or job seeker, this is exactly the kind of program that could make a difference. And not only a difference, a huge impact. So in 10 minutes time, we chat to Chief Government Relations at Harambee Youth Employment Accelerator, Mosiwe Sekonyela. Join us for that within the next 10 minutes time. We also got Ed Sheeran, Azizam, on the way within the next 3.5 minutes time. But for now, let's see what's happening on the roads with Andy James.
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2: We still have that cleanup taking place on the N2 northbound. We had a multiple vehicle crash that took place just near the Clare Road Bridge. It is currently being cleared up and traffic is able to get through, but it is slow. So still a bit of a backlog, but please do approach with the caution. And then if you can, if you are heading up towards Umhlanga or the airport, use the M4 for now. Then we still have some delays for you as well. And that is if you are on the N2 southbound heading towards Amanzimtoti coming from Durban, just as you approach Prospecton, traffic is slow there. For East Coast Radio Traffic, I'm Andy James.
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0: Oh, I love the song. Lord Cares Aware on East Coast Radio, coming to you live from the Archicomede Conference Centre in Durban, where government has taken a fresh look at how job creation should look. We are going to get Ariana Grande on for you within the next 3.5 minutes' time. After that, we chat to Chief Government Relations at Harambee Youth Employment Accelerator, Mosiwe Sikonyele. 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

0: Hey, good afternoon. It's East Coast Radio. Ariana Grande positions on your Monday afternoon. I hope everything's going super, super well. Welcome to the show. We're live from the Archie Gumede Conference Center in Durban, where government is taking a fresh look at how job creation should work. Joining us now, Chief Government Relations at Harambee Youth Employment Employment Accelerator, Moise Konyela. Welcome to East Coast Radio.
1: Thank you for having me, Dan. It's fantastic to be here. It's a nice scorching day in Durban, and it's a party inside.
0: Winter for who, hey, in Durban, I'm telling you. So what problems are you solving through this pilot program?
1: So young people have been telling us for the longest time, Dan, that they want to work, they're willing to work. They just need to know where to go and how to gain access to opportunities. So the minister invited us Valentine's Day, actually, of last year. So we had a Valentine's date, and he was saying, I've been hearing all these things coming from my EPWP listening tour. How can you help me make this program better? So Harambee is really here to help solve really three simple problems. One, how do you give young people fair access to opportunities?
0: Sure.
1: Two, how do you make sure that they walk out with skills that are tangible, that are transferable? And then three, how do you actually link them to opportunity? How do you link them to the next thing? So they're not, you know, cycling through, you know, low wage jobs, but they actually, it's becoming a step up and a stepping stone for them for the next thing.
0: That is absolutely incredible. Tell me this though, and I'm going to get a bit philosophical, a little bit deep with you, right? People worry these programs only reach the connected few. And I say that in inverted commas. How does a young person in a township, for example, or rural area access this?
1: That is such a valid concern and absolutely spot on to ask that question, Dan. I mean, this is why our platform that we've built over 15 years of working very closely with employers, with government, with young people, is the right solution to center around this. It's called sayouth.mobi.
0: Okay.
1: It's a digital platform that democratizes access to opportunity.
0: Right.
1: So that's the first big hurdle that we are moving past here, is to say, if young people, and you know, we've got over nearly 5 million young people on this platform across the country.
0: Wow.
1: In KZN alone, I think it's close to 700,000 young people.
0: Really?
1: So it's already, through many programs, big scale programs, that we've been able to use this technology platform to break down that barrier access.
0: That
1: you know, access to opportunity. Now you can get it through the technology. I remember a story a young person was telling me, which was warmed my heart. It was a young woman out of Mpangeni, rural parts of Mpangeni, and was saying the most amazing, we were recruiting for another program with another government department who had opportunities in those rural parts, outskirts of Mpangeni. And she was saying, the fact that I could apply for jobs while I was still doing my childcare duties and sorting out home was the most life-changing thing. So I think that's what this is about, is using technology as an enabler, as an equalizer, as the great equalizer, and removing all of these corruption allegations, and so young people exactly have a line of sight of where the opportunity sits.
0: You're telling me this story and I've got a massive smile on my face, as you can see, because the future really looks bright. It's so exciting. Now, these are public employment programs. Do they really help people build a future, or are they just kind of short-term jobs?
1: Well, we believe that we can't solve the crisis of youth unemployment that we have in this country unless we leverage public employment. That's where government is already spending a significant amount of time and money, big money, on these kind of programs. So how do we, why don't we just improve them, design them better, so that they have the exit in sight? So work with partnerships like civil society and business, let them come to the party already, so they can tell you what skills they need.
0: For sure.
1: And the work experiences that you give the young people are then responding to that. So then you're solving multiple problems, because by the end of the program, if the program is 3 months or 6 months, you're leaving that with real tangible skills. So we feel like the opportunity for the country is that if we reform public employment as a whole,
0: yes,
1: which the minister is on the same page with us, is fantastic. You will be able to create a steady stepping stone for all young people. You know, Dan, every single year, 1 million young people leave, enter the labor market.
0: Right.
1: 60% of them end up with nothing.
0: 60% out of 1 million.
1: That's a real problem for us as a country, right?
0: Absolutely. If we're not,
1: never mind the 9 million who are already unemployed.
0: Yes.
1: This is a dynamic problem that continues to kind of evolve. So we're really hoping that if we all look at public employment, and you can't do that without government.
0: Yes. Right?
1: So you have to work very closely then with government to understand what government is trying to achieve with these programs. How can we then help them grease and make it work a little bit better? It's not displacing government. That's not what Harambee is here about.
0: Of course. It's about working together.
1: And complementing.
0: Exactly. You know what? You're doing amazing work. And I can see just by talking to you that you're doing it from your heart with passion.
1: Absolutely.
0: It's been so great to meet you. Thank you for your time.
1: To meet you. Thank you for the time. And thank you for listening.
0: No, thank you. It was great to chat to you. We're coming to you live from Archie Gumede Conference Center in Durban, where government is taking a fresh look at how job creation should work. And you've heard from Mo Now exactly the amazing work that Harambee Youth Employment Accelerator are doing. That was Mo Sekonyela. Thank you for joining us. On the way for you now, a little bit of soulful music. Here's Eric Benet, Love Don't Love Me on East Coast Radio.

0: What a voice. Sienna Spyro, Die on This Hill on East Coast Radio. If you fancy putting 2,000 Rand in your back pocket tomorrow morning, then my advice, first of all, enter Darren Moore's Quick Quiz, then play it, then win it. 2,000 Rand this day and age, not too shabby. To enter, WhatsApp quiz to 061-792-9495. 5 out of 5 in under 30 seconds, that money is yours. Newswatch on the way at 2, then we'll check in with Andy James, see what's happening on the roads.
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3: Well, search and rescue teams have recovered the body of a learner who went missing while swimming at a Durban beach. It's understood a group of 18 got into difficulty in the water while swimming at New Beach on Friday afternoon. Lifeguards were able to rescue 17. The search for the 21-year-old continued throughout the weekend. Etegwini Municipality's Mululeki Mthungwa says the learner's body was recovered from Addington Beach this morning.
4: The family of the deceased has been notified and arrangements are being made for them to view the body. Etegwini Municipality Mayor Councillor Cyril Xaba has commended everyone involved in this difficult and recovery operation. He once again conveyed his condolences to the family of the deceased and hope that this will now be able to help the family to find closure. The mayor also cautioned the public against swimming in non-bathing beaches and during late hours when lifeguards are off duty.
3: More information has been released about a suspected outbreak of hantavirus that's believed to have claimed the lives of three people on a cruise ship traveling from Argentina to the Canary Islands. A fourth person was airlifted off the vessel yesterday. They are now being treated in a hospital in Johannesburg. Various international media houses are reporting that the cruise ship had been carrying 150 tourists and had been at sea for the last 3 weeks. Authorities say the first victim that died was a 70-year-old man from the Netherlands. The man's 69-year-old wife later collapsed at Oa Tambo International Airport while trying to go home. She died at a health facility nearby. Our National Department of Health says they are still waiting for lab tests on the woman. Spokesperson Foster Mohale says the surviving patient is a British national.
5: Despite medical treatment provided to the patient at Ascension, his medical condition did not improve and necessitated his medical evacuation to a South African private health facility in Sandton for further medical management. His laboratory test results came back positive for hantavirus, which is a rare but potentially deadly virus mainly transmitted by rodents.
3: Mohale says the health department is working with the NICD and Gauteng authorities to conduct contact tracing to stop the potential spread of the virus.
5: By identifying and monitoring all individuals who may have been exposed to the infected persons. In our view as the department, there's no need for public to panic because only two patients from the cruise ship have been within our borders. On the other hand, the World Health Organization is coordinating a multi-country response with all affected islands and countries in order to contain further spread of this disease.
3: And Iran's foreign ministry says the U.S. must reduce its demand on Tehran. Negotiations between the two nations on ending the Middle East war have stalled since a ceasefire took effect nearly a month ago. A key sticking point has been Iran's stranglehold on the Strait of Hormuz since the U.S. and Israel launched strikes on the Islamic Republic at the end of February. The U.S., meanwhile, has imposed a blockade on Iranian ports. Yesterday, U.S. President Donald Trump said Washington would begin escorting ships through the strait. Well, that has drawn a threat of attacks from the Iranian military. Iranian officials say their priority is to end the war. They say the other side must commit to a reasonable approach. The top story this hour, search and rescue teams have recovered the body of a learner who went missing while swimming with 17 others at a Durban beach. Find more news at ecr.co.za. For Newswatch, I'm Dineo Mpahlele.
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6: An update to the accident that took place on the N2 northbound near the Clare Road Bridge has cleared up quite nicely. No major delays to report on there. So if you're heading towards Mhlanga using the N2, no major delays. And then also an update of the accident that took place on the M13 coming down Fields Hill heading to Pinetown. That's also cleared up. For East Coast Radio Traffic, I'm Andy James.
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0: A bit of Shaggy on a Monday afternoon on East Coast Radio, describing you, of course, looking lovely. 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
0: 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It's just been so exciting, this whole campaign. Now, Farana, if you didn't know, has immunity, which is amazing for her. The elimination round is taking place right now as we speak. So stream it so you can see firsthand live who gets eliminated. Zisto is there, Bryn, our Games Master, is there, and it is all happening. So to watch it live, go to ecr.co.today, click on Gold Rush and East Coast Radio's Live Inside and Win the Ride. It's going to take you to our YouTube link, and you can watch it. Yes, let's see what happens there. Traffic on the way for you shortly.
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2: No major delays and no major incidents on the roads this afternoon, especially if you're travelling on the N2, heading to Mhlanga coming from Durban. And in case you missed my last traffic report, we had an update for you of the accident that took place just near the Clare Road Bridge on the N2 northbound. That's cleared up and so has the traffic congestion. For East Coast Radio Traffic, I'm Andy James.
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0: Us today. So if you've just joined us today, we are coming to you live from the Archimedes Conference Center, where the conversation is all about job skills and the future of work. Now, the launch of the Working on Infrastructure Initiative is putting a spotlight on how public works programs can evolve from just creating temporary jobs to building sustainable careers. With a focus on youth employment, skills training, and public-private partnerships, this could be a shift in how we tackle unemployment in South Africa. So it's not just about today, it's about what comes next. So in 10 minutes time, we chat to KwaZulu-Natal MEC of Public Works, Mr. Martin Mayer. Taylor Swift, Opalites on the way for you next.
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9: The team that came away victorious was team number two. So, Mandla, how do you feel?
10: I'm feeling very well. 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But then we got it. We made it on time.
1: From the break of dawn till 9 a.m., it's East Coast Breakfast. 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

0: IS replay on East Coast Radio. Our office for the day is the Archie Gamede Conference Center, where the conversation is all about job skills and the future of work. We are now joined by KwaZulu-Natal MEC of Public Works, Mr. Martin Mayer. It's great to have you back on East Coast Radio.
1: Thank you. Wonderful to be here. You're in my home. This is my offices, and it's wonderful to have you here with us.
0: Nice and warm today, hey?
1: It is. It is. My colleague from Bloemfontein said it's freezing. I said, this is Durban winters. She must move here.
0: Yeah, winter for who, right? So what challenges persist within the EPWP rollout, which have been identified within KZN?
1: So there's two of the main ones. One is that the system has become blatantly unfair. There was political interference. You have to show a membership card or your bank card if you want to get an EPWP opportunity. Or even worse, something that angers me greatly is sex for jobs that we heard about, where people are forced, you know, the poorest of the poor, the most desperate, are forced to sell their own bodies to
0: That's
1: get these
0: awful.
1: Job opportunities. And people who do that must know we're coming for them. They'll end up in jail in orange uniforms.
0: Yeah.
1: But also the other challenge to face is the EPWP has almost become like a grant that you're in there for 3 months and then you leave with nothing to show for it. And these new reforms will bring in vital skills that will now be transferred together with our partnerships with TVET colleges, Harambe, and other organizations. You'll learn a skill, you'll get a certificate. When you leave, you can get now a better job, a permanent job in the private sector, and so grow your opportunities for you and your family.
0: I love to see things being done so incredibly well. It really is beautiful to see. Now, how does the new digital method of applying for participants mitigate political influence, which leads to a discriminatory selection progress?
1: Yeah, if there's one big problem we face in this country or in the world, it's the human factor, unfortunately, you know. And this aims to take the human factor out.
0: Sure.
1: So if we take the counselor, the politician, or whoever is doing this out of the equation, make sure it's all just done online. People apply online. It's done fairly. There's no more interference in it. But also it helps us to monitor. We now can verify that these people actually exist.
0: Sure.
1: Can you believe only in South Africa you can have something like a ghost worker?
0: Yeah.
1: So we even employ ghosts in EPWP, and we want to get rid of this. So it will help us to monitor it, and we can also monitor how people are in the skills transfer, where they are in learning new skills, and it will just help us to make sure that we can keep a very close eye on the whole program.
0: Now, what plans does KZN Public Works and Infrastructure have in playing a more, I would say, proactive oversight role going forward?
1: So this already started for us a while ago. 2 months ago, we launched our EPWP whistleblower portal that people can go to our webpage. If they themselves are EPWP workers, or they try to get a job, or you just see things happening, you can report it there anonymously. We've already received in the last month 18 credible matters that we could follow up and improve on. But also we really believe that this is a partnership, and we've already started engaging with so many faith-based organizations, NGOs, NPOs, TVET colleges, to say how can we work together to make sure that the right people are benefiting. So we're very excited.
0: I love that. Now, what will KZN Public Works and Infrastructure do to take the reformed EPWP message to the people it serves? And what is the department wanting the people to know as key takeaways when this happens?
1: Well, you are helping with that right now. The biggest medium to reach people in KwaZulu-Natal, we all know, is radio. And I think being very active and proactive with our media partners will play a very vital role of this. A couple of months ago, we had very successful that Steve Bengu set up. My good friend Steve there, shout out, he's ignoring me. that we went out to the communities, we had civic engagements, and we will do another round of that to sit down with people and say, this is how it works, this is what you can do. But what you want people to know is help is coming. We are caught up in the cycle of poverty. We are caught up in the cycle of unemployment. Help is on its way. We've reformed the system. Let's keep the hope. Let's share the hope. And let's make sure that South Africa and KZN becomes the shining jewel that we know we can be.
0: Onwards and upwards. We really appreciate your time. Thank you so much for being on East Coast Radio today.
1: Thanks so much.
0: Our office for the day, Archie Gamede Conference Center, where the conversation is all about jobs, skills, and the future of work. That was KwaZulu-Natal MEC of Public Works, Mr. Martin Mayer. On the way for you next, it's Natalie LaRosa with Somebody.
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0: Natalie La Rosa, somebody on East Coast Radio. Good afternoon. Loqele, Make It Easy, on the way just before 3 o'clock today. 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

0: I absolutely love this guy. Loic Cele, Make It Easy on East Coast Radio. So the whole day today, we've been at the Archie Gumede Conference Center, and it's been amazing. Hey, it's where Public Works and Infrastructure Minister Dean McPherson has launched a new expanded public works program, EPWP. It's a pilot project aimed at skills development, job creation, and building long-term employment opportunities. Hats off to everyone involved. And hey, don't forget, you are going to receive an update with Stacey and Jay Spoo regarding Gold Rush and East Coast Radio. Live inside and win the ride. The elimination process happened between 2 and 3. Who was eliminated? Tune in to Stacey and Jay Spoo. I will chat to you tomorrow. Have a great one.
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4: A manhunt's been launched to find the killers who shot dead a woman in front of her grandchild in Amanzimtoti. The attack happened in Logercrest Drive this morning. KZN police spokesperson Robert Netsiunda says the 49-year-old woman was ambushed outside her home. The child was not physically hurt.
5: Reports indicate that the woman had just left her home with a 6-year-old grandson when she was shot multiple times and died at the scene. The 6-year-old did not sustain any injury.
4: The motive for the murder is not yet clear. Netsiunda says a case of murder has been opened at Gwamakuta Seps. Search and rescue teams have recovered the body of a learner who went missing while swimming at a Durban beach. It's understood a group of 18 learners got into difficulty in the water while swimming at New Beach on Friday afternoon. Lifeguards were able to rescue 17. The search for the 21-year-old continued throughout the weekend. Itigwini Municipality's Mluleki Mtungwa says the learner's body was recovered from Addington Beach this morning.
6: The family of the deceased has been notified and arrangements are being made for them to view the body. Itigwini Municipality Mayor Councillor Sili Xaba has commended everyone involved in this difficult recovery operation. He once again conveyed his condolences to the family of the deceased and hope that this will now be able to help the family to find closure. The mayor also cautioned the public against swimming in non-bathing beaches and during late hours when lifeguards are off duty.
4: The Matlanga Commission of Inquiry has ruled that the testimony of Witness G will be completely heard in camera. The Commission experienced technical glitches at the start of today's proceedings. The witness testifying is believed to be a crime intelligence officer who manages agents and informants. The witness's lawyer previously warned that revealing his identity could put lives in danger. Commission spokesperson Jeremy Michaels.
7: It was impractical to continue in the way that the hearing was unfolding over the last few hours, and the Commission reluctantly, I must say, has taken the decision that we will take the testimony fully in camera.
4: And world officials have today pushed for faster action to reduce methane emissions. They're arguing such steps will help slow climate change and boost energy security as the Middle East war stifles the flow of supply. France, which is the current president of the G7, has convened government officials, industry leaders and experts to build momentum on cutting methane emissions ahead of the UN's COP31 climate summit in November. Well, methane is the second biggest contributor to climate change, and experts say while it stays in the atmosphere for far less time than carbon dioxide, its warming effect is roughly 80 times more potent over a 20-year period. In a report today, the International Energy Agency says the fossil fuel sector accounts for 35% of methane emissions from human activity. The top story this hour, a manhunt's been launched to find the killers who shot dead a woman in front of her 6-year-old grandchild in Amanzimtoti. Find the latest news at ecr.co.za.
8: Here's what's coming up in your sport. Man City have it all to do tonight against Everton to keep the pressure on Arsenal in the Premier League. Kimi Antonelli continues his brilliant start to the F1 season with a win in Miami. And it was another strong showing from our national relay team at the World Athletics Relays in Botswana.
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10: No major delays to report on, especially if you're travelling on the N2 northbound. If you're heading towards the airport or coming from Durban, no major delays. M4 as well, looking nice and clear, so please do travel safely. For East Coast Radio Traffic, I'm Andy James.
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0: 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Hey, yeah, Outkast, also the mix, Sabrina Carpenter. When did you get hot? It's East Coast Radio, KZN's number one hit music station. How is everybody doing?
1: Good. We are alive and kicking.
0: Are you well?
1: So it was a good weekend.
0: Good weekend of sport, eh? I know that smile on your face as well.
1: Well, just in general.
0: What did you do this weekend?
1: I spent it up in the Midlands.
0: Okay, look at you, nice and fancy.
1: Indeed. My wife was working up there, so went up.
0: The pleasures of having a wife that works at, in different places, different towns.
1: And it was heaving up there.
0: Yeah, it was
1: the nice whole weekend.
0: It was a nice weekend. I celebrated my son's 9th birthday.
1: Congratulations.
0: This past weekend.
1: To Zander?
0: Not gonna lie. When he was one, right? You know this as a parent. When he was one, I looked at him, I had a moment, and I was like, I don't think I'm going to be able to keep this thing alive for very long. But listen, 8 years later...
1: Touch wood, you got to 9.
0: Got to 9, 8 years later, and I don't see myself doing anything more meaningful than raising him. And there's nothing more beautiful, right? Because you're a parent, you understand. When you raise them to be good people... before his birthday, I asked him, and this was such a teary moment for me. I asked him, what do you want for your birthday?
1: Mm-hmm.
0: This lighty says, all I want is to spend time with you and mum. And that is the best birthday.
1: There we go.
0: I would be getting. And I was like, damn. Private school education. Doing the most, man. I must give the flowers to private school education, man. His school does wonders when it comes to raising our kids as well. They spend most of the time then. Speaking of private schools, did you know, guys, that in KZN we have some of the most prestigious schools in the world? Results have come out, named one of the most prestigious schools in the world. We're going to talk about that in about 10 minutes' time.
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3: Live inside to win the ride. Danny Gazzetti's on the floor there. And it looks like the contestants are about to do another eliminator. 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
6: 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We made it on time.
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7: No major delays to report on the roads, especially if you're traveling on the N2, N3 to Pietermaritzburg. You do have some slow-moving traffic at the Cliffdale Interchange. For East Coast Radio traffic, I'm Andy James.
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0: Welcome to it, man. It's the Monday edition of Stacey and Jace without Stacey. Nobody's supposed to be here. Deborah Cox still playing in the background. 5 seconds of summer, old me, also in the mix. Hey, buddy. It is a Monday. Hope it's going great so far. If it isn't, don't worry, my friend. We're here to make it a better Monday. Just stick around all the way till 6 p.m. And to kick things off this Monday, we've got some good news. Proudly South African news. Proudly KZN news, guys. South Africa is holding its own world stage when it comes to private education. And what I love about this the most is the fact that KZN, guys, is leading the charge. 5 South African private schools have earned spots on the 2026 Spears Magazine Schools Index, a globally recognized ranking that measures the most prestigious schools money can buy. And remarkably, 4 of those 5 schools are right here in KZN. And guess what? Our teammate, my colleague, someone I happen to be in very close proximity to went to one of those schools, right? So here's the list in case you did not know. School number 1, ladies and gentlemen, is Hilton College.
1: Okay, we'll give them a clap, yeah?
0: Wow, wow, that clap was very subtle. It's giving, that's not your school. The next school that's on this list is Michael House.
2: Yay!
0: Of course. The club gets louder, right? The other school is St. Anne's Diocese.
2: Yay! Yay!
0: Did you go to both of those schools?
1: No, St. Anne's is a girls' school.
0: Yeah, okay. Just checking. We don't know. We went to public school, Nick. Now we don't know. Cord Wallace.
2: Yay!
0: Okay. Prep school. I'm assuming you went to that one.
1: I was very fortunate that I did.
0: Look at you. Those are the schools who made the cut. Continuing KZN, strong showing from last year's list as well. The only school outside of the list that's not in KZN is a school from the Western Cape, the Western Province Prep School, representing the Western Cape. Now, here's the thing about this list, right? This isn't just about academic results. The index, compiled by international panel of experts, I'm assuming they too went to private school, also takes into account things like reputation, school culture, alumni networks, and overall student experience. And you know what I mean? Like the full experience of being at that school. It's a full 360 vibe. South Africa now sits alongside some of the most well-established institutions in the world, including Eton College or Eton College from the United Kingdom and Harvard Westlake School all the way in the United States of America. So for parents who are here in KZN, basically what this means is that you don't need to take, you know, your child outside of South Africa to get world-class education. We have that right here in our beautiful province, KZN. And I also imagine that if you were to ask a child who went to one of these schools, Uthi, what are you having for dinner? What would you like for dinner? That the level of English and understanding would be as follows. An intriguing inquiry. I find myself inclined towards a gastronomic selection that is both nutritionally and robust and aesthetically gratifying.
1: Yeah.
0: Perhaps a meticulously prepared pasta al dente, accompanied by a harmonious medley of flavors. Of course, I remain amenable to alternatives contingent upon the kitchen's present capabilities.
1: Yeah? That's exactly how I speak.
0: To be fair, that is exactly how you speak sometimes. Full stories available, ecr.co.za. Click on Stacey and Jace. Aye, man.

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0: She is queen. Her name is Beyonce. This one is called Check Up On It on KZN's number one hit music station. Hello, the name is Jay Spool. You and I this Monday afternoon hang out all the way till 6 p.m. Now listen, I'm going to be very dramatic with what's coming up next on the other side of your news, watch, your sports and your traffic. Imagine this, right? A helicopter, a police officer, and a rope. Sounds confusing? Well, stick around. After your news watch, a bit of sports and your traffic in about 10 minutes' time, I'll give you the full lowdown in place on the 17th of May. Go to durbanbigwalk.co.za.
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3: Well, a new survey has revealed just how much South Africans have changed their driving habits in the wake of the sharp rise in fuel prices. The fuel price spiked in April due to the war in the Middle East, and the Department of Petroleum Resources announced another big hike today. And passenger traffic at Dubai's International Airport plunged by two-thirds in March due to the war in the Middle East. The airport, usually the world's busiest for international passenger traffic, saw traveller numbers sink to 2.5 million that month. The rand is trading at 16.70 to the dollar, 22.63 to the pound, at 19.55 to the euro. Gold is trading at $4,564.24 an ounce. Brent crude oil at $109.08 a barrel. Heavy rain is expected in some parts of KZN tomorrow. Areas along the coast and their adjacent interior are being placed on orange level 6 for severe thunderstorms. Other parts of KZN will be on a yellow level 4 alert. Durban and Margate, a high of 24 tomorrow. Richards Bay, 28. Ulundi, 26. Newcastle, 23. Pietermaritzburg and Ladysmith, 21. Kokstad and Mooi River, 18. Underberg, 17. In Durban, sunset at 19 minutes to 5. Sunrise at 26 past 6. There's a 9 km/h northeasterly wind.

0: A very good afternoon from the sports team. Man City manager Pep Guardiola says that he remains as motivated as ever despite his future remaining unclear. He has another year on his City contract, but the club are believed to be making contingency plans. That's just in case Guardiola decides to leave this coming summer. He says that he's as keen to be there as he was a decade ago.
1: I wouldn't be 10 years even good titles or prices. I don't have incredible environment. Now I feel more, I don't know, happy, not happy, but still have incredible energies.
0: Well, City face Everton tonight, looking for a win to take them within 3 points of league leaders Arsenal. All the pressure is now on City as the Gunners are now 6 points clear, although City do have 2 games in hand going into tonight. Chelsea host Nottingham Forest in the early match today. That one kicks off at 4 p.m. In F1 news, Mercedes's Kimi Antonelli won the Miami Grand Prix to claim his third successive race win. The 19-year-old Italian managed to hold off McLaren's Lando Norris to extend his lead at the top of the World Championship to 20 points. McLaren's Oscar Piastri finished third, Antonelli's teammate George Russell in fourth, and Red Bull's Max Verstappen was down in fifth, despite him receiving a 5-second time penalty for crossing the white line at the pit exit. Antonelli says, though, that it was a difficult race.
2: Then I was lucky with how things played out despite the mistake. Then obviously we were in a fight, me, Charles and Lando, and then got passed by Lando, did a little mistake on energy, and then luckily the undercut worked, and then we found ourselves being chased. But it was not easy because Lando was quick and he was applying a lot of pressure, and I knew I couldn't make any mistakes.
0: And then we're going to finish with a bit of athletics news. South Africa won silver in the men's 4x100 meters final at the World Athletics Relays in Botswana. The team, consisting of Akanis Mbine, Cheswell Johnson, Bradley Nkwane, and Mvuyo Moss, set a new African record of 37.49 seconds, while the USA won gold and Germany bronze. South Africa also secured silver in the men's 4x400 meters, finishing in 2 minutes 57 seconds. A national record, they finished behind Botswana, with Australia in third. That's all for this hour for the East Coast Radio Sport Team. I'm Nick Tatham.
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4: A heads up, you're travelling on the N2, heading back towards Durban from Mhlanga. We now have peak hour traffic sitting between Umgeni and the Clare Road Bridge. Traffic is slow in the vicinity, and then it clears up for a little bit approaching the Spigetti Junction. And then on the N3 to Pinetown at the Spigetti Junction, we've got some delays there for you. For East Coast Radio Traffic, I'm Andy James.
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0: Hey man, this one taking us back to the long weekend vibes. Kings of Tomorrow, finally. Alternate Mix, DJ Khaled, Post Malone, Brother, on East Coast Radio, KZN's number one hit music station. Also, like to take the opportunity to say to everyone who's born in the month of May, happy birthday to you. Kings and queens are born in the month of May. May your month be filled with blessings, opportunities, and all of your desires. And I'm not just saying that because I, Jason, is born this month as well.
1: Is that why the kings and the queens are born in the month of May?
0: On the 24th of May, to be precise.
1: How many days?
0: The countdown has begun. 24. 24 May, please. I do love a present.
1: So 20 days to go.
0: 20 days to go. I do love a present. I do love the monies. And I do love to have a good time. Thank you very much. I digress.
1: Okay. You can expect one of those three things.
0: So that's the fun bit, right? But now I want to get into my very dramatic bag, guys, because this is giving Mission Impossible vibes. So picture this, right? You're dangling from a helicopter over a river in Mpumalanga, being lowered into crocodile-infested water. And your job, by the way, proper job, you get paid for this, right? Is to secure a massive crocodile with nothing but rope. Talk about a Mission Impossible. That's exactly what Captain Johan Potgieter, known by his colleagues as Potty, did this week, and everyone is talking about it. He is the hero of the week. This went down on Saturday, the 2nd of May, when human remains were discovered inside a crocodile near Komatipoort. Forgive my pronunciation.
1: Komatipoort.
0: Komatipoort. I'm going to say that very soft. Komatipoort. Well, that is a little town, you know, on the edge of the Kruger National Park, right? Next to Mozambique. Police believe that the remains belong to a businessman. He's been missing for quite some time. But to confirm that, there was one thing that had to be done. And they had to retrieve the crocodile. So here's what happened, right? A Sandpox helicopter hovered over the river while Captain Potgieter was hoisted down into the water below. The crocodile had already been euthanized, right? Killed painlessly, if I may say. But to be fair, you know, the water is still very much packed with these crocodiles, his mates. But, you know, Potgieter, Mr. Potty, decided, you know what, I'm going to be the brave man of the day. He managed to secure the animal with a rope under what police described as extremely dangerous conditions. Well, duh.
1: There were crocodiles.
0: There were crocodiles in the water. And the crocodile was lifted out, allowing forensic experts to recover the remains for DNA analysis. The acting police commissioner, Lieutenant General Puleng Dipane, said Potgieter went above and beyond the call of duty, and the National Police spokesperson called it a highly dangerous and complex operation. So we are still waiting with bated breath to confirm the DNA results. Is it the remains of the missing businessman? We can only wait to find out. But whatever happens and comes out of this, we can all say that Captain Potgieter is a very busy man. He's a very popular man. And he's probably had one of the most dangerous weeks that we have seen in 2026 so far. Here's what the man himself had to say about this Mission Impossible.
2: So we know the mannerisms of the crocodiles by now. So the reason why we knew that this one was involved in this case is that we'd studied the behavior of the crocodiles over the 3 and 4 days that we were searching there. As you can remember, we used a lot of drones. We used the helicopters there in the search. And during that search with the drones and the helicopters, we saw that this crocodile was only about 150 meters away from where the person had washed off the bridge. Mm-hmm. And it stayed there. It stayed there for the whole time. When the helicopter went over it, it wouldn't move away. Whereas when we went further down the river, with the smaller ones, as soon as they heard the drones or they heard the helicopter, they would rush into the water and they'd go and hide. So this one just stayed there. And we know now by experience, you know, if they've had a big meal, they're not very active and they need to lie in the sun for their digestive system to start working. So that's how we managed to identify this one.
0: Damn. Wow. What a story.
1: It's a hell of a story. Can I tell you that I was getting updates on this in real time?
0: Yeah.
1: A friend of mine was playing golf at Kambaku Golf Club,
0: yeah,
1: which borders the Komati River.
0: Yeah.
1: And he was playing golf while they were extracting the crocodile from the river.
0: Yeah, yeah, yeah.
1: And then he met up with, I would assume, Captain Porty's...
0: The guy later.
1: In the pub later that evening.
0: I don't mean to be laughing, but like that's like a crazy story.
1: I know.
0: That he got to experience it from the golf course, and then as he's chilling with his mates at the pub, here comes Porty on some, hey, by the way, the guy who was lifting that crocodile...
1: That was me.
0: That was me.
1: Yeah.
0: All in the day's work.
1: Terrence Elliott, shout out. Giving shout us out, some man. real live updates.
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4: Still have the slow-moving traffic on the N2 heading back to Durban coming from Mhlanga. Traffic is queuing between Umgeni and the Clare Road Bridge. Peak hour traffic, and of course, we've got reduced lanes due to roadworks, so please do keep that in mind. And it is starting to look a little busy at the Spaghetti Junction as well, especially if you are trying to join the N2 back to Port Shepstone. For East Coast Radio Traffic, I'm Andy James.
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0: Hey man, what can I say? We're serving you the bangers this Monday afternoon. La Vida, Mikasa, Beb Rexha, meant to be rather, on East Coast Radio KZN's number one hit music station. I've told you about the crocodile story, if you want to check that out, by the way, ecr.co.za. 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People are currently living in a car for 10 days. And there will be a series of challenges and elimination rounds. And ultimately, one person will drive away in a brand new BMW M240i worth more than R1 million. It is currently happening right now. And so we're going to turn to Weekend Breakfast show host, Uzisto, who's on the ground to give us an update on what is happening.
1: 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This is all happening at Hillcrest Corner, by the way. The contestants today got to take part in a challenge, an elimination challenge. The challenge was very, very interesting. They had to tie a banana around their waist and then try to swing the banana into and hit a target. Pamanda did this in 12 seconds. They had 60 seconds to do this. It was so, so exhilarating, so close. And unfortunately, somebody had to get eliminated, and it had to be Jermaine. There was a random wheel that was spun. That happens every time there's elimination that's up. And it's so sad because he is a crowd favorite, and people were actually crying today. I also got a bit teary-eyed, I'm not going to lie. So the competition is definitely getting real, and tomorrow we go again, and somebody is getting eliminated again. Sure, it's really getting real. ECR.co.za is where you can stream and watch and listen to the conversations. And yeah, have a fantastic afternoon. Mwah!
0: All I can say is good luck to all the contestants that are remaining. BMW M240i, that's worth more than R1 million, is definitely worth it. So good luck to everybody. And if you want to watch all the action unfold, make sure you head on over to ecr.co.za. 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
0: Now listen, man, we are 4 minutes away. To be more specific, we are literally 3 minutes away from your 4 o'clock news watch. And coming up next, imagine a situation like this, right? Because we all know that times are very tough. You might at times find yourself in a situation where you need to let go of a certain couple of items that you normally purchase because your bank balance is not allowing. So coming up next, we want to know, what is that one item that you have stopped buying? Just, you know, you've kept it on the down low because the monies are not allowing and you haven't necessarily spoken about it. We'll chat more about that on the other side of 4 o'clock.
2: Stacey and Chase Boo coming up.

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1: Also, just a young taste, Nyana, in terms of what you can expect music-wise on the other side of 4 o'clock. 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
7: Well, a new survey has revealed just how much South Africans have changed their driving habits in the wake of the sharp rise in fuel prices. The fuel prices spiked in April due to the war in the Middle East. The government today announced another hike as the Strait of Hormuz, through which a large portion of global oil supply moves, continues to be blockaded. Discovery Insure says it analyzed data from more than 200,000 clients after the first shock price hike at the beginning of last month. It found through the data that motorists are driving less, trips were down 10%, and total distance traveled decreased by 9%. Discovery Insure CEO Robert Atwell says the analysis shows a clear and immediate response to the spiking fuel cost.
8: On the 30th and 31st of March, we saw daily fuel transaction double compared to the rest of March, and total spend on fuel rose by 81% as drivers rushed to fill up before the price increase. Interestingly, fuel purchases dropped by 35% in April. So even with temporary fuel levy cuts, people are driving less. Fuel spend started to tick up in the third week of April, suggesting that people are adjusting and really finding a more balanced way to manage their costs.
7: Earlier today, the government announced that the price of petrol will climb by 3.27 rand a litre on Wednesday. It's going up by a steep 6.19 rand a litre for diesel. Illuminating paraffin will cost 4.22 rand more per litre. A manhunt has been launched to find the killers who shot dead a woman in front of her grandchild in Amanzimtoti. The attack happened on Longacrest Drive this morning. KZN police spokesperson Robert Netsyunda says the 49-year-old woman was ambushed outside her home. The child was not physically hurt.
9: Reports indicate that the woman had just left her home with a 6-year-old grandson when she was shot multiple times and died at the scene. The 6-year-old did not sustain any injury.
7: There's outrage in Pretoria after a crash during an illegal drag race claimed one life. The incident occurred as after one of the drivers lost control and crashed into another vehicle on Steve Biko Road in Gazina. Several people were injured. Residents are now calling on authorities to act swiftly to curb illegal racing and improve road safety. And passenger traffic at Dubai's international airport plunged by two-thirds in March due to the Middle East war. The airport, usually the world's busiest for international passenger traffic, saw traveller numbers sink to 2.5 million that month, down 66% year on year. Quarterly traffic was down 21% to over 18 million in the first quarter of 2026. Dubai International was targeted several times by drones as the UAE bore the brunt of Iran's retaliation for US-Israeli strikes. The Emirates says with airspace within the UAE now fully restored, officials are moving to scale up operations. Dubai International Airport handled a record 95 million passengers last year and had been expecting to receive just over 99 million this year. Durban 24 tomorrow, Pietermaritzburg 21, Richards Bay 28.
10: Here's what's coming up in your sport. Pep Guardiola says that he is as motivated as ever heading into the final few matches of the Premier League season. There's been a mass withdrawal of players from the Italian Tennis Open, which is starting this week. And it's 9th versus 10th as the Mumbai Indians take on the Lucknow Supergiants in the IPL.
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11: N3 looking busy heading to Pinetown, coming from Durban between the Pavilion and the Paradise Valley Interchange. We also have some queuing traffic at the Spaghetti Junction, especially if you're joining the N2 back to Port Chepstone. So be on the lookout for that and to expect delays. And then if you are on the N2 heading back towards Durban coming from Mplanga, we still have that peak hour traffic sitting between Inanda Road and the Clare Road Bridge. For East Coast Radio Traffic, I'm Andy James.
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0: Am I the only one who finds it weird that in the song she says "woo," but she's talking about a stranger in a house?
1: It's like she's excited about like, the fact that there's a random person walking around the house.
0: There's a stranger in my house. Woo! Like,
1: get so excited.
0: What's going on here, Tamia? Stranger in my posy, Tamia, alternate mix, Post Malone. I had some help on East Coast Radio, KZN's number one hit music station. Hello, my friend. Thank you so much for choosing this show to be the one driving you home this Monday afternoon. I know you might have had a bit of a mad day, but you know, the mission is to try and make it slightly better for you, okay? But listen, let's have that deep, honest conversation real quick, because yeah, we must check into reality every now and again. We just came off a long weekend, Workers' Day, a public holiday that's supposed to celebrate the dignity of labor, you know, the right to earn, the right to provide, the right to get ahead. But here's the truth that nobody wants to say out loud. For millions of families in South Africa, the celebration feels very hollow because the math is not mathing. The bank account is not doing the things that the bank account is supposed to be doing. The monies are not there. For example, right, things have just gone remarkably expensive. In the last 5 years, electricity has gone up by 68%. Note that 5.4 billion rands in performance bonuses that they gave themselves last year. Water has gone up by 50%, food by 45%, but the wages have barely moved. And it's not just a feeling, guys. The data is backing this information up, right? Here's a number that may just make you want to pause for a second, pull over a side of the road and be like, whew, there's a lot. March 2026 average cost of a basic nutritional food basket for a family of four in South Africa is 3,667.72. 3,667.72 for a family of four. Huh? Yep. Stats essay. Also giving us you know, some stats, further information on these stats that they've shared, that majority of households in South Africa are spending on the four main things: housing, food, transport, and financial services. And the thing about the struggle is that no one is talking about it. You know, when it comes to financial difficulties, there's a shame around the pressure that we are all experiencing. But what we don't know is that we are all going through this at the same time. You know, you make decisions based on the financial pressure. You downgrade your medical aid. You know, you don't tell your wife about it. You're like, oh, hopefully one day she doesn't find out that, yo, we don't have hospital cover. We just have this light medical aid. Don't. You stop buying fancy yogurt, you know. When the excursion form comes, you pretend to, you know, forget that, you know what I mean? Like, you just ignore it and then make excuses on some, I forgot, I didn't see it. These things we do because times are tough and we got to make a plan. So today, I want to have a conversation about this, right? What's that one thing that you've quietly removed from your trolley or literally from your life in the last year that you haven't told anyone? What is that one thing that you've quietly removed from your trolley or from your life in the last year that you have not told anyone about? This is a safe space. Please share. Send your voice notes to 061-792-9495. 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
2: Roads are starting to look a little busy this afternoon. We're going to start with some congestion on the N3 to Pinetown coming from Durban. Traffic is queuing between the Pavilion and the Paradise Valley interchange, and we now have peak hour traffic on the M7 as well, heading to Pinetown just as you approach the Belleville Road Bridge. N2 a little slow, now queuing between Inanda and the Clare Road Bridge. M4 Ruth First Highway, bumper to bumper traffic as well approaching Durban North. For East Coast Radio Traffic, I'm Andy James.
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Good afternoon, my friend. Monday is almost done and dusted. It's 23 minutes after the hour, 4 o'clock. Still playing in the background. The best is yet to come. DJ Kent also in the mix. I gave you a nice banger, the Jonas Brothers Sucker. The name is Jace. You and I hang out all the way till 6 p.m. Having a very important conversation around these tough times. We've just come off the long weekend, Workers' Day, a day that is meant to celebrate, you know, the dignity of work, you know, that promises you that if you put in the hours, you will be able to build a life, you'll be able to support your family and get ahead. But for millions of South Africans, that promise is starting to feel out of reach, because right now the numbers are not numbering, the combos are not communicating, the math is not mathing, the monies are nowhere to be seen. In the past 5 years, electricity has gone up by 68%, water by 50%, food by 45%, but the wages are still largely standing still, right? And as of the month of March, by the way, a basic food basket for a family of four sits at around 3,667 rands a month. That's a lot of money. And that's a lot of pressure. That's a lot of quiet pressure that people don't

0: want to talk about. Unless, and I understand it's not an easy thing to have a conversation about, you know. You find yourself cutting back here and there, skipping there, making a plan, just in hope that no one notices. And in this hour, we're having a conversation around some of the things that have quietly you've quietly removed from your basket, your trolley, or maybe even your life in the last year that you haven't told anyone about. And joining us on the line, we have Shazzy all the way from Margate. Shazzy, welcome to the show. How are you doing?
1: Hazard, I'm getting here.
0: Hey, we are good. Just getting by, hey, quietly. Talk to me about the item that has disappeared from your trolley, or maybe largely in your life in the last year that you haven't really told anyone about.
1: Well, honestly, in South Africa, I think a lot of people can relate that almost everything is hard to put in your trolley these days. But I'm going to say meat for me, hey?
0: Yeah.
1: Red meat. It's just craziness.
0: Yeah, so now you're having chicken most of the time.
1: We're not going to afford that, yes.
0: Yeah. And even chicken is expensive, hey? You need to buy a certain type of chicken just to be able to see some money still in your bank account. Because even chicken is expensive.
1: Yes, yeah.
0: Yeah, that's
1: sure.
0: Tough, hey? And
1: yeah.
0: Is there anything else that you've cut out from your trolley just to get by as well?
1: I would say also like mixed veg is actually something as well. And of course, eggs. Let's talk about eggs.
0: Oh, we had a conversation about a year ago when the price of eggs started going up significantly. And we're like, guys, it's just ikanda. But why is it going up so much? Eggs are so expensive, Shazzy. I'm so glad I'm not the only one who feels like that. But to have an egg in your house is a privilege. So shout out to those who have eggs in their posies. But yeah, I hear you, man. Thank you so much for sharing, Shazzy, okay?
1: No problem. Thanks, man.
0: Cool. On the other side, we have Mohammed all the way from Overport. What's happening, man? How are you doing?
2: Hey, good, Jeff. What's happening, brother?
0: Hey, man. We're having that type of conversation, getting all vulnerable, hey, around the things that we've cut out from our trolleys, from our lives, just to get by in the last year.
2: Life's hectic right now, you know. I've cut a lot of things out, you know, especially, I used to spoil myself like maybe 3 times a week with some takeaway. But now it's like gone to once a month. That's only if I still have the funds for once a month.
0: Bro.
2: Because, I mean, the price of bread itself is so expensive.
0: How much is bread at the moment, just for you to share?
2: Bread, at certain places, you're looking at 18 rand, 20 rand a loaf of bread.
0: Bro.
2: Some places, they got specials for 2 for 34 rand, you know. So things are hectic. We're looking for those specials now.
0: Yeah.
2: We're looking for those specials.
0: Yeah, if there are no specials, we're not indulging in the
2: stuff.
0: No, we can't even have a chocolate every now and again.
2: I had to cut down a lot of personal things. Cologne, I used to buy like maybe every month or so, second month. Now I must buy it like every 6 months.
0: Hey.
2: If it's still... And that you can't afford it anymore. You can't afford a lot of things these days.
0: Mohammed, it's rough. We need to wait for Valentine's Day to go out on dates. Only.
2: Valentine's Day is another story.
0: That's another thing. At this point, we're gonna cancel Valentine's Day just to get by, because no one can afford chocolates anymore.
2: No. Not even chocolate.
0: Listen,
2: not
0: thank
2: even
0: you
2: chocolate.
0: So much for sharing, man. Have a good
2: one.
0: And good luck with that budget, my friend, because we're all going to need the good luck.
2: Yeah, okay. Take it easy, my man.
0: Danko, man. Listen, 061-792-9495. What's that item or items that have quietly disappeared from your trolley or from your life in the last year that you haven't told anyone about? And coming up next, she's done the data, right? She's seen the information. She knows why your money disappears before the month does. We're going to be sitting down with an expert who's going to give us all the information around what's going on, guys, and what's the solution with the tough times and our bank accounts. In about 10 minutes time, we'll get into that. But right now, your news, watch your sports and your traffic up next in 2.
3: Hi, Drive Team. Lisa from the Bluff. The one thing that we can't put on our trolley anymore is red meat. To enjoy a good piece of steak or sirloin or rump is just not an option anymore. It's just chicken, chicken, chicken. One day I'm going to start plucking along like a chicken.
4: Hey guys, I feel so bad to say this or embarrassed, but you know when you're standing in the lines and you're waiting to pay, and then you look to your left, you see there's like a whole shelf of chocolates and stuff. Yeah, I mean, you can't afford to pay 18 rand for a little TV bar anymore. it's expensive. I'd rather buy a loaf of bread.
5: Hey, Jess, so my partner and I moved down to KZN Belito about 8 years ago. And we used to go out probably once a week to one of the nice restaurants down here in Belito. And that was almost once a week. And then on a weekend as well. And we completely put a stop to all of that. Because if you had to add up all those bills, you know, it's not just food. It's one or two or three drinks. And then with your food and everything. And it really started coming or adding to a lot. And we just said, no more. No more, no more, no more. That's a lot of money that we saved and money that we can actually spend on other things that we do need instead of wasting it on going out to a restaurant.
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11: Well, NSFAS has been placed under administration. The minister just made the announcement. The National Student Financial Aid Scheme is facing a significant governance and administrative issues and has been struggling with long-standing technical and financial problems. And Seoul says an explosion and fire have struck a South Korean ship in the Strait of Hormuz. It says the vessel is anchored in the waters near the UAE, adding there are currently no casualties. At the same time, Iran's Navy says it's fired warning shots at U.S. warships in the Strait after the American military sent cruisers into the Gulf as part of a plan to help trapped commercial vessels leave. The rand is trading at 16.68 to the dollar, 22.63 to the pound, 19.54 to the euro. Gold is trading at $4,574.71 an ounce. Brent crude oil at $108.97 a barrel. Heavy rain is expected in parts of KZN tomorrow. Areas along the coast and their adjacent interior are being placed on orange level 6 for severe thunderstorms. Other parts of KZN will be on a yellow level 4 alert. Durban and Margate, a high of 24, Richards Bay 28, Ulundi 26, Newcastle 23, Pietermaritzburg and Ladysmith 21, Kokstad and Mooi River 18, Underberg 17. In Durban, sunset at 19 to 5, sunrise at 26 past 6. There's a 9 km/h northeasterly wind.

0: Manchester City manager Pep Guardiola says that he remains as motivated as ever, despite his future remaining unclear. He has another year left on his City contract, but the club are believed to be making contingency plans in case Guardiola decides to leave in the summer. He says that he is as keen as ever after he's been there for a decade.
1: I wouldn't be 10 years, even good titles or prizes. I don't have incredible environment. Now I feel more, I don't know, happy, not happy, but still have incredible energy.
0: Well, City face Everton tonight, looking for a win to take them within 3 points of Premier League leaders Arsenal. The Gunners do have 2 matches on Man City as it stands and a 6-point advantage. There's a match currently on the go at the moment. It is a bank holiday Monday in the UK. Chelsea are hosting Nottingham Forest, and it is the visitors, Forest, who are currently 2-0 up. That's after 34 minutes. They scored in the second minute and then they got a penalty in the 15th. In some tennis news now, the packed professional circuit is causing havoc to the Italian Open, which starts in Rome this week. And it will create an unexpected chance for players lower down the world rankings to maybe make a name for themselves. No less than 13 players have already withdrawn due to injury, headed by world number two and defending champion Carlos Alcaraz. Others who will miss the clay court tournament include Americans Taylor Fritz and Riley Opelka, as well as Britain's Jack Draper, local hero, and world number one, Jannik Sinner, who is in unbelievable form, having won 5 Masters 1000 events in a row, will be the top seed at the tournament. And then finishing with some cricket, it is the battle of the basement in the IPL, 9th versus 10th. The Mumbai Indians are hosting the Lucknow Super Giants at the Wankhede Stadium. MI won the toss and chose to field first, but it has been all Lucknow to this point. They are 6.5 overs in, and they're nearly on 100. They're 98 for 1 after 6.5 overs. Mitchell Marsh is 36 not out of 21 deliveries. Nicholas Puran is going berserk. He's 46 not out of 14 balls with 6 sixes and 1 4 from his innings so far. So we're going to be watching this one closely. It says they're going to get around 250, but we'll see. That's it for now, though, for the East Coast Radio Sport Team. I'm Nick Tatham.
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3: Roads are still looking busy, especially on the N2 this afternoon between the Gateway Interchange and the Spigot Junction. Slow between Queen Nandi and the Clare Road Bridge. And then if you're heading to Pinetown, slow as you approach the Paradise Valley. And then we've got delays as well on the M4 Rufus Highway approaching Durban North. For East Coast Radio Traffic, I'm Andy James.
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4: What's happening? Stays here in China, all of the East Coast, you lovely people. Guys, you know what has always been my go-to, like when I finish work and I listen to the show. And not only actually understand it, how much it does for me, just connecting with my people, singing the song, the traffic jam. Like, that, for me, that's mental therapy right there.
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0: Such a classic banger, man, coming through from Maxwell. Fistful of Tears on East Coast Radio. Also the mix, gave you another banger, Taylor Swift. It's KZN's number one hit music station. If you've just joined us right now, we're having a very important conversation based on the tough times that millions of us are experiencing at the moment with the economy. We have to cut down on certain items. Certain items no longer belong in the trolley because the money is not doing the things that the money needs to do. The maths is not mathing. And so we're having that conversation. What are some of the items that you've had to cut out of the trolley or in your life just to be able to get by that you haven't really had a conversation about? And here's the truth, right, Bea? Behind every statistic about South African household income, there is a real family. You know, there's a trolley, a decision about what stays and what goes. There is a lady, a professional by the name of Yakolise Meering. She has spent a career at UNISA's Bureau of Market Research, making sure those families are not invisible in the data. She studies personal finance, econometric modeling, and structural economic issues that keep millions of South Africans locked out of financial progress. Take a listen to what she has to say about these tough situations that we are going through at the moment.
1: The most damaging misconception is that people believe they are struggling because they are simply bad with money. But the reality is very different. South Africa's unemployment rate remains extremely high. And even among those who are employed, income growth has been modest and often unstable. The cost of essentials such as food and transport, electricity, they are largely fixed and unavoidable. When these costs increase by 10 to 12%, but salaries only increase by 4 to 6%, this is not poor financial behavior, it's a mathematical gap. In many cases, the cost of living has effectively become a cost of surviving. The data confirms that households are under pressure, but it tends to understate actually how severe that pressure really is. Many of the adjustments households are making are also invisible to the data. Downgrading medical aid, stopping retirement contributions, skipping meals, cutting back on the education-related expenses. That's not fully reflected in inflation statistics, but yet there are clear signals of distress. So while the data tells us there's pressure, lived experience tells us that the pressure is even deeper, more persistent, and far more personal. It's not possible to protect every expense, but prioritization is essential. So focus on what should be on what's maintaining your income, generating capacity, your basic health, your children's education. If debt becomes difficult to manage, early intervention is important. Engage a registered debt counselor before defaulting. And where possible, households should avoid taking on high interest debt to fund your basic consumption. Do not internalize what is fundamentally a systemic problem. If you are struggling, it is unlikely to be a failure of discipline or character. It's a reflection of a very challenging economic environment with rising costs and limited income growth. What you can do is focus on what's within your control. Be honest about your financial position. Take small practical steps and prioritize what truly matters. Even in a constrained environment, that is how households will begin to regain a sense of control.
0: And I think also the reality is that, you know, these tough economic times hit different depending on where you stand. For some, it's cutting back on snacks, small comforts, you know, the little extras. For others, it's choosing between basic staples. What do we buy? What do we leave behind? And for far too many, it's going days without food at all. And I think just having this conversation is a reminder that not everyone is navigating these tough times on the same level of pressure. So yes, the struggle is real, but so is the perspective that it brings. There's value in pausing for a second, recognizing what you have, and remembering not to take it for granted. The full podcast is available ecr.co.za. Click on Stacey and Jace for your traffic up next.
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3: Still got the delays, unfortunately, if you're travelling on the N2 heading back to Durban coming from Mhlanga. Traffic is now queuing between the Queen Anne Drive and the Clay Road Bridge roadworks. Then you also have reduced lanes in the area, so traffic is heavily backed up. If you are coming off the Queen Nandi Drive during the N2 back to Durban, it will be a little slow. Or if you're coming off Inanda Road as well, heavy delays. M4 Rufus Highway heading to Mhlanga, still slow between Blue Lagoon and Durban North. Then you got queuing traffic on Alpine Road heading it towards Overport. So please do expect delays there. N3 to Pine Town, slow between Berea and the Spaghetti Junction. For East Coast Radio Traffic, I'm Andy James.
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0: And more traffic from Andy James at exactly 5 o'clock on East Coast Radio. Now, I would be remiss if I did not acknowledge something that happened over the weekend. Nick, you're going to be very excited about this. I mean, Nick, you have been very excited about this. The trophy has arrived in KwaZulu-Natal. Durban City FC have made us proud, and Nick and I are going to sit down and have a conversation about that, because when it's from KZN, we must celebrate.
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2: 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Mm-hmm.

0: That's my friend. Monday is officially done and dusted for majority of the workforce across KZN. Well done, my friend. Still playing in the background, Return of the Mac, Mark Morrison on KZN's One Hit Music Station. My job is to dish out the bangers and make sure that you get home with a smile on your face. And the next conversation we are about to have is a celebration of KZN, and I'm here for it. So I will have the right backing music to have a conversation like this. Yes.
1: There it is.
0: Top Dog Ngalangata. If you missed it this weekend, Durban City FC, guys, became the very first side from KZN to ever lift the Nedbank Cup. They played a game against TS Galaxy, 2-1 at the Peter Mokaba Stadium in Polokwane this Saturday, and they're making me so proud. What a game. I watched the whole thing.
1: What a result.
0: What a result. Well done to Durban City FC.
1: I'm just amazed that they are the first team from KZN to win the Nedbank
0: Cup. Yeah, bro.
1: If you think about it.
0: Bro, it's been a long time coming, and I feel like we deserve this.
1: But what a game.
0: What a
1: and
0: game.
1: Especially yeah. if you look at how everything unfolded.
0: Yeah.
1: So, Durban City go behind. John Luamba scores an own goal.
0: Yay.
1: So they're 1-0 down at halftime.
0: Yay.
1: And in a first final, guys are pretty tentative going into the second 45 minutes. But then Luamba comes back. And redeems himself.
0: Bro.
1: Scores. Becomes the first player to ever score an own goal and a goal in the Nedbank Cup final.
0: Balanced himself out.
1: You know?
0: It was his game.
1: And funny footy, Mkhize then scores the second. Durban City 2-1 up. They hold out to take the victory. And the scenes. Unreal. Oh, it is just... It was one of those games where you knew that there was a chance.
0: Yeah.
1: Okay. You knew that there was a chance. But Durban City have just come back into the top flight. There's been so much that's gone on with the club in the past. They were Maritzburg United, and then they moved to Chatsworth.
0: Then the coach left, and then they became interim coach.
1: And Pietro Dladla's never won a competition or never won a trophy as a manager. Yeah. Now he's gone and done that. It was just so much going on. And now they've also, not only have they won a cup, they've also qualified for the CAF Confederations Cup for next season.
0: Shout out to the boys!
1: So there is so much more to that result than just winning that cup. They've got a lot of couple games left in the league. They play Siwelele, then Bloem. They play tomorrow, so they've got to try and get back on the horse. Get it back on the Betway Premiership horse for their game tomorrow. Yeah. But they're still going to be basking in the glory of that cup win. But well done, Durban City.
0: Shout out.
2: 20 minutes remaining of regulation time. If you've just joined us here, it could be a chance here for City Luamba. Oh, what a finish! History beckons for the team in blue. They have done it! KZN Palomani!
0: Shout out to Durban City FC, man, taking the Nedbank Cup, bringing it right here at home in KZN. You know what, for me, right? It also just means when Nick, young players in the township starts believing it's possible.
1: And that is the beauty of football in this province now.
0: It's
1: given
0: bigger than football.
1: How many teams we've got in the top flight, too.
0: Yeah. Yeah.
1: And now we've just gone and won a trophy. Well, the province has. Man. It's you're right. It's
0: so
1: definitely going to be inspiring for the next generation.
0: Shout out, man. All right, let's get into your news watch. A bit of your sports with Nick and then your traffic with Andy James on the way in 1 minute. Well done.
3: My fellow South Africans, you have spoken and we have listened. We understand the severity of your situation, and we know you are tired. We are all tired. But something bigger and better is coming. Your chance is finally coming home. Stay tuned. Keep watching. We'll talk soon. I thank you.
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0: And before we get into your 5 o'clock news watch, big wins are taking off at Lotto Star. 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
6: NSFAS has been placed under administration. Higher Education Minister Bhutima Namela made the announcement a few minutes ago. The National Student Financial Aid Scheme is facing a significant governance and administrative crisis.
7: Government has a responsibility to act when the effective functioning of the institution is seriously undermined. This decision was not taken lightly. It follows a long process of engagement, legal assessment, governance intervention, and consideration of alternatives.
6: A week before the start of the Africa Travel Indaba in Durban, Tourism Minister Patricia de Lille has moved to reassure African travellers amid growing unease over anti-foreigner protests. De Lille officially launched the event today at the MSC Nelson Mandela Cruise Terminal at the harbour. Newswatch's Lauren Hendricks reports.
8: There have recently been protests in Durban and other parts of the country over illegal migration, with some incidents turning confrontational and even violent. The actions of the groups involved have been condemned not just by authorities here, but by the leaders of countries like Ghana as well as the chief of the United Nations. De Lille says South Africa remains heavily reliant on African travellers, who account for around 70% of arrivals. She says issues of xenophobia cannot be overlooked.
9: We respect the right of people to protest and do so peacefully. So it's finding that balance and addressing the grievances of the protesters. Government must show that we have listened to them, and then we must find solutions.
8: The Africa Travel Indaba runs from next Monday to Thursday. Lauren Hendricks, East Coast Radio Newswatch, Durban.
6: A new survey has revealed just how much South Africans have changed their driving habits in the wake of the sharp rise in fuel prices. The fuel prices spiked in April due to the war in the Middle East. The government today announced another increase as the Strait of Hormuz continues to be blockaded. Discovery Insure says it analysed data from more than 200,000 clients after the first shock price hike at the beginning of last month. It found that motorists are driving less. Discovery Insure CEO Robert Atwell says the analysis shows a clear and immediate response to the spiking fuel cost.
10: On the 30th and 31st of March, we saw daily fuel transaction double compared to the rest of March, and total spend on fuel rose by 81% as drivers rushed to fill up before the price increase. Interestingly, fuel purchases dropped by 35% in April. So even with temporary fuel levy cuts, people are driving less. Fuel spend started to tick up in the third week of April, suggesting that people are adjusting and really finding a more balanced way to manage their costs.
6: Meanwhile, Seoul says an explosion and fire have struck a South Korean ship in the Strait of Hormuz. It says the vessel is anchored in the waters near the UAE, adding there are no casualties at this stage. At the same time, Iran's Navy says it's fired warning shots at U.S. warships in the strait after the American military sent cruisers into the Gulf as part of a plan to help trapped commercial vessels leave. Durban 24 tomorrow, Pietermaritzburg 21, Richards Bay 28.
1: Here's what's coming up in your sport. Cole Palmer has missed a penalty as Nottingham Forest lead Chelsea 2-0 at Stamford Bridge. David Moyes is confident that his Everton side can halt Man City's form this evening. And the Lucknow Supergiants currently 158-4 after 11.5 overs against the Mumbai Indians.
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11: A heads up, if you're travelling on the N2, leaving Mhlanga heading towards Durban. We've got heavy, heavy delays just as you approach the Inanda Road. Traffic is backed up between Inanda and the Clare Road Bridge. So just a heads up for that and to approach with caution. And then if you are on the N3 to Pietermaritzburg, just a little after Shongweni, we've got an accident that's taking place there involving a truck. The centre median is obstructed. Just a heads up, please remember to give way to emergency officials. Definitely expect delays heading up that way. And then a little further up on the N3, we've got some cattle grazing just near Cateridge. So please do travel safely there and to approach with caution. Queuing traffic to be in the lookout for on the M7 between the Bellville Road Bridge and the N2. And then on the M13, we're queuing traffic between Pioneer Road and Old Men Road. For East Coast Radio Traffic, I'm Andy James.
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0: 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Hello, my friend. The day is officially done and dusted. Shout out to you. Well done. Tuesday, here we come. And listen, as we count down the days, we're getting closer and closer to something very significant happening in KZN. All right, KZN, it is officially back. It's bigger and better than ever. The 22nd Suncoast East Coast Radio Big Walk returns on Sunday, the 17th of May, taking over Durban's iconic promenade as thousands come out for a day that is more than just about walking, but it's about connection. And listen, as I give you the proper countdown, we literally sitting at 13 days left. That's not next week. That's the following Sunday. So next week, Sunday, basically, is the Suncoast East Coast Radio Big Walk. And my friend, you need to be a part of it because it's about you. It's about you being a part of this massive community of people who just love KZN. And the theme is even more meaningful. Walking in your shoes. It's about perspective. Seeing life through someone else's eyes, moving together and making every single step count. So whether you're doing it with your family, your friends, or even your work crew, this is your moment to show up and show out and share something very meaningful. Team spirit to quality time. The big walk is where Durban comes alive. Please do not walala wasala this one, guys. We've been saying that tickets are selling very fast, and I don't want to be that guy. I don't want to be that guy to say, hey, tickets are sold out officially. You still have a chance to get your tickets right now. Go to durbanbigwalk.co.za. You can either do 5K, you can do the 10K. Tickets are 165 per person. Kids under five, walk for Maala. So before you start hearing, tickets are sold out. Once we say that, can't buy your tickets anymore. It's game over. You're basically going to be watching from the sidelines. And I don't want that for you, my friend. You still have a chance. Go to durbanbigwalk.co.za right now and get your tickets so that in 14, 13 days' time, it's us on the Durban Promenade enjoying a beautiful Sunday. In case you don't know what the vibes are like when it comes to the Suncoast East Coast Radio Big Walk, listen to this. We wanna party. Oh, no, no. So in the background, that was me, the guy saying, East Coast, we wanna, I wanna do that again with you present as part of the crowd, bro. Like, imagine you, East Coast, come on. DurbanBigWalk.co.za, get your tickets now before they sell out.
1: 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Danny Gazzetti's on the floor there. And it looks like the contestants are about to do another eliminator. Good luck.
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3: 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Samandla, how do you feel?
4: 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Although we didn't understand with the balance, actually we were moving the same side, but then we got it. 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
6: Still got that accident scene recovery taking place on the N3 to Pietermaritzburg just a little after the Shongweni. The centre median is obstructed, so heads up for that. Queuing traffic on the N2 between Queen Nandi Drive and the Clare Road Bridge if you're heading back towards the Durban. We also have peak hour traffic sitting at the Gateway Interchange as well. At the Spaghetti Junction, slow, especially on the N3 to Pinetown. And then we still have the delays on the M7 between N2 and the Belleville Road Bridge. And if you're traveling on the M4 Ruthlust Highway, slow approaching Durban North. For East Coast Radio Traffic, I'm Andy James.
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0: All right, my friend, on the way in exactly 7 minutes' time is today's Traffic Jam Jay Smoo. It is Man Crush Monday themed, and this is not to self-service, just putting it out there. I genuinely believe that the song is going to set the tone for your week. It's my reminder that during these very tough economical times, you know, that you are still the gold. It is still in your hands. And you must never let anyone put you down. The Traffic Jam song for the day, I find it weird to say, but it's Jay Smoo. It's Jay Smoo. It's Jay Smoo.
7: Is it? Who's it?
0: It's Jay Smoo, dude. Pretend as if I'm not
7: the Jay Smoo.
0: You mean the Jay Smoo? with his hit song called Goals.
7: And it is a hit.
0: Yeah, bro.
7: On you must know.
0: Is it weird that I'm doing this? I'm not doing this because I'm trying to get more Spotify streams or whatever.
7: It's not weird at all.
0: The message.
7: It's a great
0: weird.
7: Song.
0: Yes, the message is very sentimental. And I think on a Monday, you need to be reminded. So here's a taste. So you can sing along in 5 minutes now.
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0: Greedy, coming through from Tech Midray on East Coast Radio, almost 20 minutes after the hour, 5 o'clock. Hello, the name is Jace. Will we hang out all the way till 6 p.m.? Quick reminder that Nick has your sports in about 10 minutes' time, together with your Newswatch and your traffic with Andy James. But right now, you know, it's been a long day. You know, the boss has been on your vibe the whole day. You need a bit of something that's going to remind you that you still have a life worth living. And I've got the perfect song for that as part of Traffic Jam. A young reminder, Nyana, that no matter how difficult times can get, you are still the gold.
1: 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Hashtag Traffic Jam with Jay Spoon.
0: It is a banger. Jay Spoon, Gold on East Coast Radio is a song that I've chosen to be today's Traffic Jam with Jay Spoon. Please, man, just listen to what the lyrics are saying and take it all in. Because really, I'm reminding you this Monday that you are the gold. It's all in your hands, and you must never let anyone put you down. If you know the words, sing along and send that voice note to 061-792-9495. It's East Coast Radio, KZN's number one hit music station.

0: It's today's traffic chat with Jay Smoo on East Coast Radio. It's Gold by Jay Smoo. Yeah, yours truly. I decided to slot in a song of my own in there just to, you know, get one to mention. You know what I mean? But to be honest with you, the whole point was to remind you that you are the gold, and you've gotten through Monday. And if no one has told you, well done. Well done. Monday is deemed the toughest day of the week. And now we're just going to keep moving stronger throughout the course of the week. And before you know it, man, the week will be over and it will be the weekend. So I really hope you enjoyed that song for today. Did get a sing-along voice note coming through from Chrissy and the gang. What vibes do they have? Let's find out. There you go.
1: I am the gold.
0: Hey man, Chrissy and the gang always pulling through. A reminder to know your value, stay consistent through challenges, and trust that you'll shine in your own time.
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0: 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All right, still to come. We do have your news watch, your sports, your final sports with Nick. And then Andy's going to give you an update in terms of what's happening on the roads. That is on the way in literally just under 2 minutes. Stand by.
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4: Well, New SARS Commissioner Johnston Makhubu says his first 100 days will focus on strengthening ethical conduct and ending illegal trade. He stressed that there'll be continuity while building on existing reforms. And a tiny, little-known world beyond Pluto appears to have an atmosphere. This is what Japanese astronomers suspect, and if confirmed, would defy what had been thought possible for icy objects in the cosmic world. The rand is trading at 16.78 to the dollar, 22.72 to the pound, at 19.64 to the euro. Gold is trading at $4,537.90 an ounce. Brent crude oil a little bit higher, now at $112.30 a barrel. Heavy rain is expected in parts of KZN tomorrow. Areas along the coast and their adjacent interior are being placed on orange level 6 for severe thunderstorms. Other parts of the province will be on a yellow level 4. Durban and Margate, a high of 24, Richards Bay 28, Ulundi 26, Newcastle 23, Pietermaritzburg and Ladysmith 21, Kokstad and Mooi River 18, Underberg 17. In Durban, sunset at 19 to 5, sunrise at 26 past 6, and there's a 10 km per hour northeasterly.

0: Well, things aren't looking very good for Chelsea Football Club. They're taking on Nottingham Forest in the Premier League. They were 2-0 down at half time. Taiwo Awoniyi got the first in the second minute. Igor Jesus scored a penalty, and then Awoniyi has got himself a second. So Forest are leading Chelsea 3-0 after 61 minutes. Cole Palmer also missed a penalty in the first half. So Chelsea still without a goal and battling towards the end of the season. We're staying with Premier League football news. Man City are looking to make it 9 consecutive away wins tonight at Everton. The last 8 were at Goodison Park, and they arrive at the Hill Dickinson Stadium for the first time in ominously good form after 6 victories in a row, which included the FA Cup. But home boss David Moyes is still upbeat.
1: Hey, it's always good to play them. They're a really good side, tough to play against. Great record they've had over recent years. Terrific manager. So, in some ways, we're quite looking forward to it.
0: Well, there's 6 points between Manchester City and Arsenal, who are at the top of the table. But City do have 2 games in hand to make up those 6 points. They're going to want to score a number of goals because Arsenal got their goal difference up with that 3-0 victory over Fulham. And then we're going to finish with some live cricket action from match number 47 of the IPL. The Mumbai Indians are at home against the Lucknow Super Giants. It is 9th versus 10th on the table. MI won the toss and chose to field first, and the Super Giants have gone really well. They're 206 for 5, and that's after just 17 overs. They have fallen off the place slightly. Nicholas Perrin got 63 of 21 deliveries with 8 sixes and 1-4. Mitchell Marsh got 44 of 25 balls. Currently, Himat Singh is at the crease on 24 of 18 balls. And Aidan Markram is also there with him on 27 of 20. Markram batting down at number 5 for the Super Giants. Amongst the wickets, though, Corbin Bosch has been one of the pick of the bowlers. He's taken 2 for 20 from his two overs so far. Gazanfar, Will Jacks and Rangu Sharma are the other bowlers to pick up wickets. That's all from me for today, though. For the East Coast Radio Sport Team, I'm Nick Tatham.
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3: Taking a look at traffic, we still have the accident scene recovery on the N3 to Pietermaritzburg just as you approach the Shongweni interchange. Just a heads up for that, and to give way to emergency officials, you should be able to get through as the accident is in the center median. Then we've got delays for you, unfortunately, on the N2 between the Queen Nandi Drive and the Spigot Junction, and also on the N2 northbound approaching the Westwood Mall. Traffic is quite backed up there. And then we've got some delays for you as well on the M7 heading it to Pinetown coming from Bluff, approaching the Belleville Road on ramp. For East Coast Radio Traffic, I'm Andy James.
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0: 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Yeah, shine.
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0: Suhail having himself a great day with the music playing right here on KZN's One Hit Music Station. Thank you so much, Suhail, for sending through that sing-along voice note. But next time, let's do it for Traffic Jam with Jay Spooner, which generally happens around 5:25 right here on Stacey and Jay Spooner, okay? But yeah, more than welcome anytime, by the way. If you find a song to be vibey and you just want to sing along to it, I'm always, always keen to hear you vibing. You can send that through to 061-792-9495. As a matter of fact, man, throughout the course of the show, if you have anything that you'd like to say, if you have a feeling that you'd like to share, you are more than welcome to send that through to our WhatsApp hotline. It is your show after all. We get to spend time between 3 and 6, Monday to Friday. And it is really, really much appreciated. So thank you for choosing this show to spend time with this afternoon. Now, coming up next, as we wrap up the show in exactly 10 minutes' time, we're going to recap on some of the moments that we had during the show today, in case you missed it. But right now, because I know it's Monday and you're just so eager, Beaver, to get home, Andy James does have your traffic up next in just under 2 minutes.
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7: Got some heavy delays on the N2 southbound between the Queen Nandi Drive and the Spaghetti Junction, and on the N2 northbound after the Spaghetti Junction, just near the Westwood Mall, bumper to bumper traffic there. It is affecting traffic coming off the N3, joining the N2 back towards Umhlanga. And then also at the Gateway Interchange, you've got that peak hour traffic sitting on the N2 southbound, so please do keep that in mind. And if you are coming off the Chris Hani Road, coming from Red Hill, heading towards KwaMashu, do expect delays there too. For East Coast Radio Traffic, I'm Andy James.
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0: It always feels good listening to some Mango Groove music, man. They know how to deliver a banger. This one is certainly a banger. Home Talk on East Coast Radio. Also the mix, Bruno Mars, Just The Way You Are. The name is Jace Wu. We're going to wrap it up in just under 7 minutes' time. Then Dion G is going to be holding your hand between 6 and 9 p.m. I'm so glad that we managed to wrap up Monday, man. Nice and smooth. So first hour, we started off on a high, right? So KZN flying the flag globally. 5 South African private schools made it into the 2026 Spears School Index. 4 of those schools are from right here at home in KZN. And it just shows you, man, world-class education isn't always overseas. Sometimes it's right here on your doorstep. That was such an amazing story. The full list is available at ecr.co.za. And then we had a very, very real conversation. I had a conversation with you around the economy, and what's that one thing that you have quietly removed from your trolley or literally from your life in the last year that you haven't told anyone about? These conversations are available ecr.co.za once you click on Stacey and Jace. But in case you missed it, here's a taste. We've got some good news. Proudly South African news. Proudly KZN news, guys. 5 South African private schools have earned spots on the 2026 Spears Magazine Schools Index, a globally recognized ranking that measures the most prestigious schools money can buy. And remarkably, 4 of those 5 schools are right here in KZN. School number 1, ladies and gentlemen, is Hilton College. The next school that's on this list is Michael House. Yay! Saint Anne's Diocese. Yay! Port Wallace.
1: Yay!
0: Prep school. I'm assuming you went to that one.
2: Very fortunate.
0: Those are the schools who made the cut, continuing KZN's strong showing from last year's list as well. The only school outside of the list that's not in KZN is a school from the Western Cape, the Western Province Prep School, representing the Western Cape. So for parents who are here in KZN, basically what this means is that you don't need to take, you know, your child outside of South Africa to get world-class education. We have that right here in our beautiful province, KZN. Times are tough and we gotta make a plan. What is that one thing that you've quietly removed from your trolley or from your life in the last year that you have not told anyone about?
3: Hi, Draft Team. Lisa from the Bluff. The one thing that we can't put on our trolley anymore is red meat. To enjoy a good piece of steak or sirloin or rump is just not an option anymore. It's just chicken, chicken, chicken. One day I'm going to start plucking along like a chicken.
4: Guys, I feel so bad to say this or embarrassed, but you know when you're standing in the lines and you're waiting to pay, and then you look to your left, you see there's like a whole shelf of chocolates and stuff. Yeah, I mean, you can't afford to pay 18 grand for a little TV bar anymore. It's expensive. I'd rather buy a loaf of bread.
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0: Not gonna lie, man, times are tough, but today's conversation also gave me a perspective, man. We are not struggling on the same level, and if you are better off and if you can still afford you know, your essentials, I think you must take a moment and out of that conversation just to be grateful for what you have, because someone out there is struggling to just have that basic. Again, man, that full podcast is available ecr.co.za. Please make sure you click on Stacey and Jace. I will see you tomorrow, my friend. Coming up next, the man himself, his name is Dion G. He's going to be holding your hand between 6 and 9. 6 and 9 p.m. on a Monday. Yeah. While dinner is happening, Dion is going to be tuning you some vibes. Yeah, yeah.
6: You know, I never really say this, right?
0: Yeah.
6: But you know, I'm going to blow some feathers your way.
0: Okay, talk. Right.
6: From all the people I've ever worked on radio, for those of you that didn't know this, right?
0: Yeah.
6: Next year will mark 20 years I'm doing radio.
0: Damn.
6: Right? 20 years, right?
0: Shout out. Yeah.
6: But wait, ever since I met radio people I've met who are genuine, true, honest, on air, off air.
0: Yeah.
6: Many people I've met, right?
0: Yeah.
6: But I think the person that I've met on radio in the past 20 years, and I've worked at many radio stations. I worked on 5 radio stations, right?
0: Legacy.
6: 5, right? Wait. I've got to build this picture. Not throwing myself a flower. I'm building it up, right?
0: Yeah.
6: When I went to Joburg and I worked on all the radio stations there, people wanted to know, why did you leave? I said, because I came across so many snakes.
0: Yeah.
6: Everybody's just like, oh, you this, you that. And let me tell you, when I came back to East Coast, it was about connecting with people.
0: Yeah.
6: And a person who signifies real people that I've ever met is a guy called Jay Spook.
0: Oh, dude. Awesome.
6: Because
0: I was not expecting
6: the guy you
0: that.
6: Are
0: yeah.
6: hearing now is yeah. exactly the yeah, same guy bro. You yeah, will talk bro. To off air. So if yeah. you never knew that about him,
0: yeah,
6: I'm telling you. I'm giving you your flowers.
0: I keep it easy,
6: Jace
0: man.
6: I'm in
0: not,
6: the house.
0: I'm, one thing I'll tell you for sure that I'm not a cake latte.
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1: 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We've got Mbali on the line.
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11: A nationwide crime sweep has netted 53 suspected drug dealers in KZN over the past week. Police say they are part of over 13,000 alleged offenders nabbed in operations across the country. A national total of 270 alleged drug dealers were arrested during the crackdown, while almost 1,600 were found in possession of drugs. Police say other suspects include nearly 1,500 individuals wanted for murder, rape, carjacking, and business robbery. Social Development Minister CCC Dolashe has warned that rising cases of child sexual abuse and teenage pregnancy remain a national disgrace. According to the National Child Protection Register, nearly 9,000 cases of child abuse and over 3,000 sexual abuse cases were recorded in the third quarter of the 2025-2026 financial year. Meanwhile, more than 100,000 children and teenagers experience unintended pregnancies annually. The department yesterday launched Child Protection Month in Edumbe in KZN under the theme Working Together in Ending Violence Against Children. Department spokesperson Sandy Godwana says an urgent and coordinated national action is needed to protect children from abuse, neglect and exploitation.
12: Dealing decisively with the scourge of gender-based violence and femicide, which the President Cyril Ramaphosa has rightfully declared as a national disaster, starts with reporting and robust prosecution of statutory rapists and ensuring that every child in South Africa knows his or her rights.
11: The Department of Public Works and Infrastructure has launched a new plan it says will tackle corruption and improve fair access to jobs. Newswatch's Kubo Bonke Lutuli reports.
13: Speaking at the launch in Durban, Minister Dean McPherson said that the Working on Infrastructure program will first be piloted in KZN and Limpopo. McPherson says the program came about following complaints of corruption and favoritism in the extended public works program. He says the initiative will offer longer term job opportunities, skills training, and a pathway to permanent employment. He's also warned municipalities could lose funding if corruption is not addressed. Kubo Bonke Lutuli, East Coast Radio Newswatch.
11: New SARS Commissioner Johnston Makhubu says his first 100 days will focus on strengthening ethical conduct and ending illegal trade. He stressed there'll be continuity while building on existing reforms. Makhubu's term began on Friday, and speaking to SABC News at the new SARS Service Centre in Johannesburg, he said that they are also focusing on preparing for a smooth filing season.
14: I believe that tax practitioners are an important cog in the work that we need to do. Central to the work that we will continue to do is how to expand the tax base. We've got quite a narrow tax base in some products, but we want to zone in on to ethical conduct just to make sure that we are all beyond reproach.
11: And a tiny, little-known world beyond Pluto appears to have an atmosphere. This is what Japanese astronomers suspect. If confirmed, the roughly 500-kilometer-wide rock would become just the second world past Neptune in the solar system to host an atmosphere after only Pluto itself. The icy world is nearly 40 times further from the Sun than the Earth, or roughly 6 billion kilometers away. When the discovery happened in January 2024, the astronomers observed that the starlight did not immediately reappear, suggesting a thin atmosphere was filtering some of the light. They estimate that the world has an atmosphere 5 to 10 million times thinner than Earth's. Durban 24 tomorrow, Pietermaritzburg 21, Richards Bay 28. For Newswatch, I'm Dineo Mpahlele.
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15: I am leaving you with the delays on the N2. If you're heading towards Durban coming from Mhlanga, bumper to bumper traffic there. Please be on the lookout for that. It is due to a broken down truck just near the Wandsbek Bridge. So traffic is slow due to that vehicle. Then on the N3 to Pinetown, slow at the Spaghetti Junction. For East Coast Radio Traffic, I'm Andy James.
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20: Good evening and welcome to your Monday Unwind. Hope the day didn't hit you too hard. But if it did, don't worry. We're here to smooth things out. I've got the perfect soundtrack to ease you into the night, so settle in wherever you may be. The name is Dion G. We're hanging out till 9 p.m. And we haven't done this in a minute, which is a roll call, where we'd love to know who you are, where you're from. So exercise your right now to drop me a simple voice note. Tell me your name, where you're from, and where you're listening in. 061-792-9495. Lots to talk about in the show, so let's get the show started.
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0: I feel like when we look at the fuel increases coming up, right? I know it's a tough topic to talk about, but anyway, I have to say this. I feel like this song is related to that. I don't know if I'm going up or down, but there's no promises. You know what I mean, right? Shane Ward with a song from the noughties, No Promises, wrapping up your 30 minutes of non-stop music on a Monday. Thank you to every single person who dropped us a line telling us who they are, where they're from, being part of Roll Call this evening. We do see it, we do acknowledge it, because it's the one way we know who you are, and we'd love to know who you are. So if you still want to drop us a line, do so now, 061-792-9495. Give us your name, tell us who you are, anything interesting about yourself and where you're at right now. I'll give you an example. Name is Dion, I'm at work, or I'm at driving home, wherever that may be. Just drop us the line, right? We'd love to know who you are. Now, it's a Monday, which means we take it easy. We will be live on the socials after 7. We got a game in a few moments' time, the Marsh Song. And every Monday, we talk brand new cars. Tonight, we are talking about the Suzuki Jimny. And I will also be showcasing a very important statement tonight about electric cars and where they stand with you and I. I've test driven many electric cars, and I think for the first time, all of us are now thinking, hey, if petrol price and diesel is going to go up by 3 Rand, 6 Rand, respectively, and there's a possibility maybe even next month, what does that mean for us? Does that mean we got to go hybrid? Does that mean we got to go electric? I'll be telling you all about that later on in the show. Enough reason for you to stick around.
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2: 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Danny Gazzelli's on the floor there. And it looks like the contestants are about to do another eliminator. 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
4: 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Samandla, how do you feel?
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0: from Hillcrest. Thanks for keeping the vibes going for us. 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

0: got to say this, right? This was a sweet song. Too bad it was a one-hit wonder. She didn't give us another song after this. She literally got out of the music industry. Her name is JoJo. Leave, get out. 6:43 is your time. Welcome to your Monday evening hangout with DNG. We got your masked song on the way. After 7, we're going to have something very interesting on the show. I'll tell you all about it just before that time. Live Inside, Win the Ride is on the go. And of course, just in case you've been watching and wondering, hey, how can I watch this entire situation? Well, what you can do is go to our website, ecr.co.za. There's live camera footage and audio as well. So it's like Big Brother, but more or less in a vehicle. And it's very interesting to check out. So do it now, ecr.co.za. Mars song time.
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0: So it's built around the famous TV show called The Masked Singer. And that game is something that you can see. But here, we're only working with sound. So we take a mask on a famous song and we play it in reverse. And if you can identify it, we'll give you some props. Tonight's song is iconic. It's legendary. It dates back about 10 years. This is what it sounds like with a mask on. Can you name the masked song? Here it comes one more time. If you can give us the name of the masked song along with the artist and your name. If you get it right, we'll call you back and let you do the honors.
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0: Pink Panthers, and it's called Stateside on East Coast Radio. Good evening to Lariska. Hello, welcome to the show.
1: Hi, Dion.
0: Okay, so you're from a wonderful place called Amanzimtoti, right?
1: Amanzimtoti.
0: Okay, sorry.
1: Yes.
0: Okay, right. So, tell me something interesting about your neighborhood.
1: Come again?
0: Something interesting about where you're from.
1: We have cake and pay, that's the best.
0: And you'd say that. Okay, so the game we're playing tonight is a very easy one, and you already got it right off air, but now we're going to do it on air together. Are you ready for this?
1: Okay.
0: Right, so this is what it sounds like with the mask on. Right, Lariska, what is the name of the mask song with the artist involved?
1: I'm going to take the shot here, but I think it's Shake It Off with Taylor Swift.
0: You sure?
1: Oh, that makes me doubt it.
0: No, you shouldn't doubt it. Don't doubt.
1: Are you sure? It's definitely a Taylor Swift song.
0: Oh, okay. Let's find out. Yay for you! Told you, don't doubt yourself there. Right?
1: Awesome.
0: That was so easy. Right, so have a wonderful evening. Thanks for being a great sport and being part of the show this evening.
1: Thank you so much, Dion.
0: You too. Take care now. Bye.
1: Bye.
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0: Selena Gomez, Call Me When You Wake Up on East Coast Radio, KZN's number one in music station. We're closer towards 7 p.m. and we've got your 30 minutes of nonstop music awaiting you. And after that, we're doing Motor Minute, which is a feature where we talk brand new cars every Monday. But I want to say this, right? We have been talking about this for some time now. And if you haven't really checked out the hype around Live Inside, Win the Ride, you got to go check out the video footage. You can find some of it on our socials, or alternatively, you can watch the feed live from our website, ecr.co.za.
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0: Wherever you may be this evening, thank you for allowing us to be your soundtrack. And I promise you, the soundtrack is good. So keep it here on East Coast Radio with Dion G.

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0: It is your 30 minutes of nonstop music on KZN's number one hit music station. That was Whitney Houston, A Heartbreak Hotel. Now, every Monday, we talk brand new cars on East Coast Radio. And I'm the car guy. As much as I'm the radio guy, I get to review lots and lots of cars and I get to give you honest opinions. And there are many cars I've showcased this entire year. But I think this is going to be one of the most interesting ones. I've admired the Suzuki Jimny for a long time. And the last version I drove was in 2019. And when the new one came out, I was like, okay, let's see how much has changed. So we'll find out what it's all about on Motor Minute.
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2: 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It's for the beach runs, the gravel roads, the bundu bashing weekends, that feeling of just let's go and see what's out there. It's not trying to be the most comfortable or the fastest. It's just trying to be unstoppable. The price for the Suzuki Jimny starts from around 440K and can go up to 480K depending on the spec. Fuel economy is good too. You can get about 6.8 liters per 100 kilometer. Now, what is it for everybody? If you're looking for a runaround vehicle for the family or for a very small family, this could be ideal. For single people, you could also find fun in the Suzuki Jimny. If you have never driven one, test drive one today and you may be convinced.
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0: Money Long. It's called Made for Me on East Coast Radio. From a person who wrote for everybody else, she decided to do it on her own, and that was the best decision she ever made. Best decision. Now, we got to talk about this fuel price increase. I know it's a bit of a bummer story to talk about, but let me give you some advice, right? I was talking to lots of people in the car world over the last few weeks. And when I say car world, I mean manufacturers, the guys who make these vehicles, and these are the guys who are selling them to dealerships. And there's been a massive increase in people looking at electric vehicles ever since the increase, right? And what this made me realize is, are people finally seeing the light that maybe if the increase is this month, it possibly is going to be again next month, that maybe getting an electric vehicle is the way forward? All I'm going to say is, I'm not going to tell you which electric vehicle you should look at. If you're considering getting an upgrade, because going to electric is an upgrade, let me just say, automatically, if you look at how much it costs, it is already cheaper than any petrol or diesel vehicle. So if you are looking at changing your vehicle to combat this price, all I'm saying is, look at an electric vehicle. There are many to choose from. I think BYD by far is the greatest in the electrical field. And if you're looking at hybrid, there's so many from the Toyota family you could also look at. But I'll be giving you more details on that in the week. So look out for that update coming up this week on East Coast Radio. Your classic hits after 8 o'clock tonight promises to be interesting and more fun. Wait for it. It'll be worth your while. Coming up at 8 o'clock. Let's go.
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0: Yep, this is a brand new Madonna song, just in case you're wondering. 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Now, last week Friday, East Coast Breakfast was live from Live Inside Win the Ride at Hillcrest Corner. One lucky East Coast Radio listener is going to win that brand new BMW M240i. And we've heard so much about what's been happening. If you missed this morning's East Coast Breakfast, here is a recap.
1: So earlier, Danny was with the team and they were playing a game. And there seems to have been a winning team. Danny, what's going on?
2: Each team had to manipulate a metal claw to then put each block on top of each other. When you have five blocks on top of each other in a straight line, that determines who the winner is. The team that came away victorious was team number two. Samandla, how do you feel?
3: I'm feeling very well. Although we didn't understand with the balance, actually we were moving the same side, but then we got it and then we covered the time. We made it on time, thanks.
2: Now, how do you feel about the elimination happening between two and three today? 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
2: Now, Tyreek, your team won there. You come from a military background. 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Were you the leader of this game or what?
4: No, we're all equals. So we all play a crucial point and we understand that. We all know we have a very, very valuable role in a team.
2: I love that. Super, super humble.
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0: 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And tonight's choice comes from Winnie. She says, Dion, last week you hovered a little bit with some love songs, and we love that. So tonight, we're not doing one decade. We're hovering between two. And 90s love songs with a little bit of late 80s love songs in here. I'm sure you're going to love it. And Winnie's choice is definitely sentimental in every way. Your classic hits can be yours. 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

What a song on the Classic Hits for tonight. George Benson, Kisses in the Moonlight. And I did tell you, tonight's Classic Hits will be love songs from the 90s. A little

0: tinge of the 80s in there. And that was part of the formula for tonight. Let me reminisce on the playlist. Peter Cetera, The Glory of Love. Donnell Jones, Knocks Me Off My Feet. Tony Braxton, How Could an Angel Break My Heart, featuring Kenny G. Freddie Jackson, You Are My Lady. Boyz II Men, Pass You By. And George Benson, Kisses in the Moonlight. That was Winnie's choice of the classic hits for tonight. You never know whose choice is coming through tomorrow. Head along to ecr.co.za. Click on the Classic Hits tab. Give us 10 songs. It has to be from the 90s or the 2000s. If you are hovering in the 80s, we can play maybe two or three of those songs from the 80s because of our format. The rest has to be from the 90s or the 2000s. But that is how we pick it. So if you want to hover there, we can look at it on the Classic Hits. And while you are on our website, Live Inside When the Ride is fully in action at the moment. And make sure you check it out via ecr.co.za. There's video and there's sound as well. So you don't want to miss out on Live Inside When the Ride. Someone is going to walk away, literally, with a brand new BMW M240i. And every single day, it's interesting. I'm sure tomorrow morning on East Coast Breakfast, there'll be another live crossing to find out what's been happening and what are some of the takeaways over the night. They are live from Hillcrest Corner. So if you're around the area and you want to visit Live Inside Win the Ride to check out the contestants and wish them luck, you can do so. Check out Hillcrest Corner. That is where the contestants are in Live Inside and Win the Ride. Hanging out with DRNG till 9. We still got good music and good company, as well as some positive affirmations still to come. Call your food for thought.
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2: 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Danny Gazzelli's on the floor there. And it looks like the contestants are about to do another eliminator. 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
4: 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So, Mandla, how do you feel?
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0: be lonely. It's KZN's number one hit music station, live with Dion G. For a Monday, we're having fun tonight. We're having lots of conversations, lots of real conversations. In fact, I talked about electric vehicles being a big part of our lives going into the future. I may just talk about that tomorrow night. I may just talk about it in a big way. When I say a big way, I will be dropping some tips on vehicles you should look at, especially if you're looking at getting an electric vehicle in 2026. It's a very real thing. Now, another conversation about vehicles that has been happening on the station, and it started with a very interesting one on Friday morning on East Coast Breakfast with Darren, Sky and Carmen. 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
2: 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Danny Gazzelli's on the floor there. And it looks like the contestants are about to do another eliminator. Good luck.
3: Danny, what's going on?
4: 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So, Mandla, how do you feel?
5: I'm feeling very well. Although we didn't understand with the balance, actually, we were moving the same side. But then we got it. We made it on time.
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0: It's Live with D&G on East Coast Radio. We wrap up the show every single evening with your food for thought. Here is tonight's nugget. The gift of being authentic is that you never have to manage a performance. Now, some people will be drawn to you, others will be unsettled, and none of their reactions will change who you are. So when you stop shaping yourself for approval, you finally understand the freedom that comes with being your real self. I will leave it there. Until next time, take care.
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2: 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It's a vibe there this morning.
3: The vibe just carried on into the day, Danny. We launched a little curveball to the contestants. We like to call it the Gold Rush Gamble Moment. We provided three Gold Rush mystery boxes that was placed in front of the contestants. And Piranha got to choose one of those gold mystery boxes. Inside each one of the boxes were the following three things. Reap the Reward, where he got to choose four players and take two chips from each player that was in one box. The next one was Pay the Price, where he would have lost five chips. And last was Put on Ice, which is your sit-out of this afternoon's challenge. You don't earn chips from it, but you cannot be eliminated tonight. So that's the one she chose, Danny. She will not be competing in the challenge this afternoon. However, she will not be scoring points, but she will stay another night in the ride.
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11: 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And it looks like the contestants are about to do another eliminator. Good luck.
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0: It's East Coast Radio, KZN's number one hit music station. A wrap off, beautiful 30 minutes of non-stop music right there with Luther Vandross with Power. He would have turned 75 years old in April last month if he was still alive. May his soul continue rest in peace. Otherwise, before that, Lady Taylor Swift with Upper Light. Also music from Justin Bieber with Yoken. There was Cisco with Incomplete, Freshly Ground with Fire Is Low. I love the new single Jabula by Freshly Ground, by the way. It's doing so amazing. Kind of gives a different feel of the sound. It's sort of like a semi-live, semi-studio recorded song, but it's just beautiful and amazing. Anyway, kick this hour off with Summer Walker with Spend It. My name is Sam Gele, standing in for T Kaba. So usually we check in around this time. We will make sure we pick up on that tomorrow. Today, I really want to do something fun with you, right? So listen up really closely. So I was attending a parents' meeting in school, and I found something in a classroom. So follow me. So I'm a deputy parent, right, to my brother, and I'm visiting my brother's school to check on his schoolwork and how he's doing, da da da da. So there's been kids in and out. They have their stationaries with them. So the purpose of the meeting was to get those updates. So in the classroom, a learner's pencil case fell to my feet, and I picked it up, and there was an important stationery piece that was inside. The stationery can be used across all primary school grades, and as you get older or as you get to bigger grades, you use less and less of the stationery piece. What do you think is the stationery? 061-792-9495. Trust me, it's quite close to you. You might have it in your bedroom.
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2: 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Danny Gazzetti's on the floor there. And it looks like the contestants are about to do another eliminator. 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
4: 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Samandla, how do you feel?
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0: It's not a wedding in South Africa if his song doesn't come on. His name is John Legend, but All She Wanna Do Is Dance. He's one of the few artists to actually win an Emmy, a Grammy, an Oscar, Tony Awards, and then the rest that actually follow. My name is Sam Gwele. Today I'm standing in for T Club. Welcome to the show. It's going to be an awesome 3 hours hanging out with you until we reach the hour of 12. Norah Jones before that with Don't Know Why. Also, Uloyiso with Higher. That song was released last year during my birthday in March, but I'm definitely feeling it this year. It's like it was released on some new EP, or is it because he performed in Durban in December? I don't know, but my love for this song definitely have revived. So on the show today, we are trying to find out, what did I find in a classroom? So being a deputy parent and doing a great job, I visited my brother's school for a parents meeting. We were in class checking homeworks and a school purpose and stuff. So whilst we were doing that, in the classroom, there was a learner who actually dropped their pencil case and it fell on my feet. And there was a stationery piece that came out. I picked it up. It was an important stationery piece. But here's the thing. The stationery piece that I found can be used across all primary school grades, even in secondary grades. However, as you get to bigger grades, you use less and less of it because of experience. Now, the clue for this is, this stationery piece is white in color. 061-792-9495. What's your guess? What do you think I found?
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0: Simply Red on East Coast Radio, KZN's number one hit music station with Fair Ground. Welcome to the show. My name is Sam Cele, starting in for T Gaba till 12. What was it?
1: East Coast Radio. Hey. You remind me the 90s, man. Hey. What a nice music. Thank you so much. We're listening to nice music.
0: It's the best music that will take you down memory lane for sure. Otherwise, so right now we're trying to figure out, what did I find in a classroom from my brother's school? So here we go. This is the final one, and then I'm taking your voice notes. So guess what I found? I'm visiting my brother's school. The purpose is a meeting to get updates on learners' work and progress. So in the classroom, a learner lost their pencil case and it fell down. And when it fell to my feet, a piece of stationery fell out. So I picked it up. It was an important piece of stationery. This stationery can be used across all grades, and as you get to bigger grades, you use less and less of it. The clue is it's a white stationery in color. So 0617929495, you have come through. Hello, what's up? What's good?
2: Good evening, Dosi. This is Nana from Devon.
0: Hey, Nana.
2: The only thing that comes to my mind is Tippex. Thank you.
0: Tippex going once, going twice. I like that it's very close to my clue. So, we are she's. Hello.
3: Seleka Whiteley, it is a calculator. Calculator?
0: Ah, Zuleka, calculator. You use it up till matric, even in university. Tell me, did you school in Mzansi? I'm playing with you. Hey, what's up? What's good?
4: 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This is your girl, Linda Payne in America. So what I'm thinking is that the stationery item could be a protractor, but I'm not entirely sure because you said it's white. So my answer is protractor. Later, East Coast Radio. Ciao.
0: Oh, yeah, mega shout out to you. Be safe out there. So the answer I'm looking for today is... drum roll. Okay, I've got a fake drum roll in studio. It is a... rubber.
5: Good evening, Sam. This is Tabiso here from Eskaweni. The piece of stationery that you found, I think it was a rubber, or should I say an eraser?
0: Dank and Tabiso, yes, it was a rubber, aka eraser. 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
2: 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Hanging out with Sam Kele, standing in for T. Kaba. So, we got to kickstart things with My Faith, which is Samba, with 12 to 12. Also got Jennifer Lopez, throwing it all the way back with If You Had My Love, Drake. Hold on, we're going home. Sean Kingston, I've got Acoustic Elements all making its way next. Where are you listening from? How's it?

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0: It's Jojo with End of the Beginning on East Coast Radio, KZN's number one hit music station. Wrapping up yet a beautiful 30 minutes of non-stop music right there. Also before that, played you Tweet with Boogie Tonight, Madonna with Bring Your Love, Acoustic Elements with Rebel Heart. Kick things off this hour with Samba, 12 to 12. That song still grows on me, loving it to date. Guess what? We are 12 days away from the 17th of May, 2026. What does that mean? So it's that day where we create memories, we celebrate our beautiful anniversaries, friendversaries, birthdays. That's when we get to remember our good times. And more especially, what I love about the 17th of May is that you get to distress, you get to get over that depression. Remember, depression does not hit a moving target. So I'm encouraging everybody to come through on the 17th of May, 2026, irregardless of your situation. Work around it. Trust me. 165 Rand gets you walking for a 5 kilometer, for a 10 kilometer. Kids walk under 5 walk for free, under 12 with supervision, of course. So get your tickets right now. Do not be left behind like this gentleman who almost didn't get their tickets.
1: Hi, Sam. This is Sianda from Glenwood. So last year I did attend ECR Big Walk. I did definitely enjoy it. So this year I was not sure if I'm gonna attend due to work, but I just find out that I'm free, so definitely I'm gonna attend. So I'm gonna be a part of this year ECR Big Walk. So I'm excited. I'm definitely gonna buy tickets before I go to bed tonight, because I just received the news just now.
0: Go to durbanbigwalk.co.za, get your tickets now.
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0: 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May the lead singer and founder, who passed away this year at the age of 47, rest in peace, Trev. Before that, play DJ Snake with Selena Gomez with Selfish Love. 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
0: If you're not following this live stream, I don't know what's happening in your life. It's the Gold Rush and East Coast Radio Live Inside and Win Ride. So I've been following them online and currently I'm actually streaming them and they were singing about an hour ago. Not really sure what's happening right now. So you should check them out. They are living inside a car, hoping to win the car. So with very sad news today, I was just checking updates online and I discovered that my favorite. So in every show, you pick a favorite person, like you pick a favorite presenter. So here, my fave was Jermaine. And Jermaine was eliminated today and he was my favorite contestant. With a broken heart tonight, I'll be streaming just as soon as I leave East Coast Radio. But you know, I'll be having just one of those heartache breakup moments. It feels like that to me, because a big shout out to him, hey? Jermaine, all the way in Ladysmith. Also, you can follow this heartbreaking journey of mine, stream on YouTube, East Coast Radio, to see who is going to live inside and win this ride this year, 2026.
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4: Live inside to win the ride. Danny Gazzelli's on the floor there. And it looks like the contestants are about to do another eliminator. Good luck.
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6: 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So, Mandla, how do you feel?
7: I'm feeling very well. Although we didn't understand with the balance, actually, we were moving the same side, but then we got it. 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
1: Your legs don't work like they used to before, and I can't sweep you off of your feet. 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

0: It's HRN on East Coast Radio, KZN's number one hit music station. Wrapping up this hour in a beautiful way with Thinking Out Loud, also Shaggy with Looking Lovely. My name is Sam Telet. Today, standing in for T Kaba, we are heading over to 40 minutes of non-stop music coming up in 2 minutes. Stick around to find out which songs do we have on the other side. Welcome to the show.
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2: 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It's a vibe there this morning.
3: The vibe just carried on into the day, Danny. We launched a little curveball to the contestants. We like to call it the Gold Rush Gamble Moment. We provided three Gold Rush mystery boxes that was placed in front of the contestants. And Piranha got to choose one of those gold mystery boxes. Inside each one of the boxes were the following three things. Reap the Reward, where she got to choose four players and take two chips from each player that was in one box. The next one was Pay the Price, where she would have lost five chips. And last was Put on Ice, which is you sit out of this afternoon's challenge. You don't earn chips from it, but you cannot be eliminated tonight. So that's the one she chose, Danny. She will not be competing in the challenge this afternoon. However, she will not be scoring points, but she will stay another night in the ride.
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0: It's Jordan McGraw on East Coast Radio, KZN's number one hit music station with her. And before that, I played the music from Pink with Get the Party Started. Keji Bongo, Jimmy Nevis, No Getting Over You. Mantle Jordan, Taylor Swift, Maroon 5, and kick things off with Lady Gaga, The Dead Dance. And that was your 40 minutes of nonstop music. My name is Sam Gele. Today, standing in for T Gaba and making sure that you are filled with nothing but the best of music as you are about to celebrate something. Maybe prepping for the 5th of May. Could be a celebration for your birthday, anniversaries, friendversaries, graduations. It's graduation week. Mega shout out to everyone who's graduating. From love from East Coast Radio and Seb Dele in studio. Otherwise, for now, coming up next, I've got Wendy Nola. She's got your consumer hacks next.
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2: If you lose that gift voucher, do you lose the money on it? 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Under the Consumer Protection Act, money paid for a gift card remains the consumer's property until the supplier has actually supplied the goods or the services, that is, for up to 3 years. If the card can be traced, confirmed as unredeemed, and cancelled, the supplier cannot suffer any loss. So a term that allows the supplier to keep the money without providing any value is likely unfair and unenforceable, and the consumer, in the Ombuds view, is entitled to have the value reissued or credited, despite what the fine print says.
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4: 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Danny Gazzelli's on the floor there. And it looks like the contestants are about to do another eliminator. Good luck.
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6: 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So, Mandla, how do you feel?
7: 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Although we didn't understand with the balance, actually, we were moving the same side. 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We made it on time.
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0: It's No Diggity by Backstreet Boys. And Gracie Abrahams before that with That's So True. Also played you music from Johnny Clegg with the Savuga group with The Crossing. My name is Sam Gale. It's been an amazing show, standing in for T. Garba. Thank you for joining me and making sure this is the number one show tonight. I'm about to bounce and make way for more 40 minutes of nonstop music. Sershan Mudia takes over between 4 and 6. Darren, Sky and Carmen between 6 and 9. They have everything you want, including Darren Maltz quick quiz at 10 past 7. Make sure you make that appointment to enter WhatsApp quiz to 061-792-9495. And who knows, we might be playing with you for that cash prize.
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1: Live Inside to Win the Ride. Danny Gazzelli's on the floor there. And it looks like the contestants are about to do another eliminator. Good luck.
2: Danny, what's going on?
3: The team that came away victorious was team number two. So, Mandla, how do you feel?
4: I'm feeling very well. 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But then we got it. We made it on time.
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1: 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It's a vibe there this morning.
2: The vibe just carried on into the day, Danny. We launched a little curveball to the contestants. We like to call it the Gold Rush Gamble Moment. We provided three Gold Rush mystery boxes that was placed in front of the contestants. And Piranha got to choose one of those gold mystery boxes. Inside each one of the boxes were the following three things. Reap the Reward, where she got to choose four players and take two chips from each player that was in one box. The next one was Pay the Price, where she would have lost five chips. And last was Put on Ice, which is the sit-out of this afternoon's challenge. You don't earn chips from it, but you cannot be eliminated tonight. So that's the one she chose, Danny. She will not be competing in the challenge this afternoon. However, she will not be scoring points, but she will stay another night in the ride.
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1: I think my hair stopped growing. Is that even a thing? 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He's probably sick of me. 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
1: 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Danny Gazzetti's on the floor there. And it looks like the contestants are about to do another eliminator. Good luck.
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3: 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Samandla, how do you feel?
4: I'm feeling very well. Although we didn't understand with the balance, actually we were moving the same side, but then we got it. We made it on time.
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